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Let me say goodnight to the crew over there at OJ's Beach Bar and Seafood Restaurant. Not forgetting the crew over at Dennis Beach Bar. Touching the crew over at Mike Julie over there at Popeye's Street, the Brownies Bakery. Goodnight to Bristol Martin, locked in. Folks over there at Mike Julie over there at Popeye's Street. Folks over at General Insurance. Oh, yes, goodnight to my Mr. Peter Blanchard Shalia. After the Freitas one more time with the crew over there at Batch Engineering. Goodnight to Michael Moss Josiah over there at Mouse Heavy Duty Rentals over there in Pickett's. Not forgetting the crew over there, the Shell Beach Marina. Arlene and Miranda over the Silver Lining Supermarket. They're open now, well stocked. Check them out. Oh, how you do me so. Good night to the number one builder, me named John, to the number one painter, the man Gregory. Good night to you, my brother. Can't tell you from experience. Good night to the crew over at 2M Enterprises on the Sir George Walter Highway. For all the building materials, check them out. For sandstone, cement, steel, and much more. And if you're going to the cinema, feeling a bit peckish, you can go check out Actor Michu over the Caribbean City. You know Actor Michu? They are Newgate Street, All Saints Road, and now at Caribbean Cinema. 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

Hi to Mr. Gonzalez and family, to the man Baba. Management and staff over there, Hattie Motor, screw over their tongues. Make it slow. Good night to Patrick Pine Slade. Good night to Mr. and Mrs. Kamasha Young, Mr. Kamasha, to Margaret, Edmund, Kim, Jakeem, Monica, Tasha, Miss Shirley Perkins, Jakeem, Ronald, Shirley White Baskets over there. But he'll not be getting Natasha and Mr. White over there. Gregory White and Amando. Andrea, Priscilla, Charles White Jr. over there, Genesis Extension.

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1: Sally Wine, Micaiah, good night to Tony Jaw, Delvin Steele.
0: Oh, how you do me so?
1: And to Lakusama, the man dead. LMR, watch this show.

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Oh, man, I'm telling you, it's not easy times these days, especially working the night shift.

To all the security workers, doctors, oh boy, I'm telling you, the policemen, anyone just working the night shift, the bartenders, the watchmen, anyone just taxi drivers or the party goers, look out for each other, my friends.

Now the dust have cleared, and see, a lot of you listening to these songs after Carnival. I guess a lot of you probably were here for Carnival. Now you're hearing them for the first time. Sure you're wondering, where were these songs for Carnival 2026? Just listen to them songs and music. You wonder, where were they at Carnival? 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

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You see, my daddy's from Kershaw, South Carolina, raised in Bright Light Baptist Church and Ebenezer Baptist Church. And my daddy believes that when you hear gospel, it ought to sound like gospel. 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

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And while she sat there on a cot that they had provided for her, she had been without food and water and the necessities, and she began to cry. She started to shed tears. 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

0: Come on, help me say that. 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
0: Come on, lift your voice and say, Jesus, Jesus, Jesus. 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Jesus, Jesus. Well, a young man walked up to her and said, Mother, why are you calling on Jesus?

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There's a reason why I'm calling on that name, because that's the name that's above every name. And she said, there's a reason why I'm calling on that name, Jesus. And you know what she told that young boy? She said, come here, let me tell you why I call on that name. 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

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Healer, healer, healer. That's what the old mother said. Healer, healer, healer. I wish y'all would help.

exit door. 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They was making a lot of noise, and somebody sent a note, and it said there were 3 tractor trailers out there with food, water, and medicine, and mother started to really cry now. She really lost it now. And then somebody else sent another note, said there were 2 more tractor trailers that just showed up with dry clothes and pampers and all

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1: Come on, let's go home.

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2: We announced the death of Eustace Davis, also known as Ibaba, formerly of Grace Hill, and last resided in New York City. He was predeceased by his parents, Cecil Davis and Albertha Richardson. Left to mourn are his sisters, Joan Davis and her family in New York City, Elaine Davis and her family in Barnes Hill, Antigua, her brother Hilroy Davis and his family in New York City, his children Nikki, Xavier, Ibaba, and Naya Davis in New York City, and Javier Eustace Davis in Antigua. His cousins, the Lubies family of Bird Road Otters. His cousin, the Phillips family of Nut Grove, Bendels, and Old Road Village. He was a former double second player of the AMP Halcyon Steel Orchestra. The funeral service of the late Eustace Davis, also known as Ibaba, will be held on Saturday, 15th August 2026 at the Unity Funeral Chapel, 2352 Frederick Douglass Boulevard, New York, New York, 10027. Viewing will be from 9 a.m. to 10 a.m. Funeral service 10 a.m. to 11 a.m. Burial will be at Hoboken Cemetery. May the soul of Eustace Davis, also known as Ibaba, continue to rest in eternal peace. It is with deep sadness that the family of Jasvinda Warner of Liberty Village announced her passing at the age of 57 years on Sunday, August 2nd at the Sir Lester Bird Medical Center. Details of her funeral arrangements will be given in a subsequent announcement.
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prayer of intercession and dedication for the nation of Antigua and Barbuda. Our Father and our God, we praise you for your goodness to our nation, giving us blessings far beyond what we deserve. Yet we know all is not right with Antigua and Barbuda. We deeply need a moral and a spiritual renewal to help us meet the many problems we face. Convict us of our sin. Help us to turn to you in repentance and faith. Set our feet on the path of your righteousness and peace. We pray today for our nation's leaders. Give them the wisdom to know what is right and the courage to do it. You have said, "Blessed is the nation whose God is the Lord." We repent of all our sins towards our family members. We pray for forgiveness, restoration, and healing for our relationships. Lord, bless the elderly in our nation. Remember the widows and the orphans. We pray to cancel every ungodly assignment against the life of our youths. We pray in the midst of conflicting moral standards and violence, pornography, that our youths will make godly choices. We pray for victims of crime, that their wounds may be healed and they may be able to forgive. And hope will take place over despair, and that justice will be quickly executed. We repent of the sins that have been committed in the name of culture. Help us to express the true richness of our calypso art form, our arts and craft, dance and other cultural expressions that are in alignment with your word. We pray for economic prosperity amidst the international financial crisis. We pray that the mass media, culture, and social services, that they will reflect godly values in their work, be responsible with their influence, be accurate and fair in their presentations, place a high value on truth and decency. We pray, protect us from the natural and civil disasters. May your word take preeminence in all that we do. Let the gates of righteousness be open and the gates of evil be shut. May this be a new era for Antigua and Barbuda, as we humble ourselves and acknowledge you alone as our Savior and Lord. Today, as one family striving for peace and harmony, we dedicate the nation of Antigua and Barbuda to the great God of heaven and earth, the creator and sustainer of all things. In the name of Jesus, who is our hope, protection, and provider, we pray.

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1: How are you this morning?
0: Oh, I'm grasping.
1: Okay, Scott, who's eating fame? Please celebrate the happy birthday. This is Ashley, Eve and Bailey, Auntie Chris, Auntie Jean, Auntie Pet, Sharon Grant, that's my Jamaican cousin, and Avery celebrate the happy birthday. God blessing you guys, this is a special day. And let me say good morning and get well to Mrs. Ashley, coming from all of us. It's happy. Get well to you, honor, we'll see you later. And if you're over in Cageway, get well to you, Julie, the same to you as well from all of us. You go thanks for your time, hon.
0: No problem, Mama.
1: Alright.
0: 779-4041. That's the number. What's up?

Well, if today is your birthday, day 15 in the month of August, wow, what a lovely day it's gonna be. Nice and smooth and cool. That's what it started like. Let's hope it all ends the same way. Gets out of hand sometime. Well, life is a mystery for you and me. It came upon us, and we've got to solve the problemo. See, life can be a problem, so we got to learn to solve it. Some folks got the talent, others adopt. Whoa, I don't worry about it. I can't handle it. I say, Father, come and take care of me. I'm here on your behalf, right? Okay. Hope I'm doing all right. Hope my marks are still good. Yeah. And I'm a meaningful solution to the world. That's right. Wherever they got a problem, we'd like to solve it. Love, Doctor. Reporting. Well, I think sometimes I have to leave heaven to go down to earth to take care of business, because things get out of hand down here. Every now and again things get out of hand, and we have got to find a solution. Hope you understand. Yep. Can't lose control, can't lose grip.

Well, life is like a chance. A chance you're taking on it. You don't really know, or you gotta find out on time. Yep, Lord says to come into heaven, you've got to be born again. Christ came and he did it. It wasn't easy. Nope, wasn't easy at all, but if he didn't do it, somebody would have had to. And nobody is good. God stayed in heaven and watched everything down here and said, nobody else can but my own. They won't feel for me like my own do. So, now we know what we're waiting for. Life is a jigsaw. Yeah, you gotta put it in place, right place, where it belongs. What we gonna... We're gonna take it to the bridge. Well, I hope the telephone problem has gone away, because we're gonna open up the line anyway.

0: I'm nothing without it. 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So I take care of that first thing. That's my reason for living.
1: Hello, Moto.

0: you're gonna have to do something about that, Doc.
1: Go ahead.
0: Hi, hello. Hi, good morning. Nobody home. Well, we might as well lock it down. If it ain't working, we can't.
2: Hello, Moto.
0: We're gonna have to change the handset. Yeah, that one ain't working, Doc.
3: Yes, is working, brother.
0: Say what? Hi, hello, morning.
3: Hello.
0: Hi, morning.
3: How are you?
0: I'm good.
3: Good morning.
0: Hi, morning.
3: Yes. It seems like you're having a problem with the
0: handset.
3: With the,
0: cell phone, telephone system, indoors.
3: Okay, but it sounds like it's, sounds like it's coming through now.
0: Yeah, you are coming through.
3: Yeah.
0: Talk to me.
3: Okay, good morning. Good morning, my brother.
0: Hi, good morning, sir.
3: How are you, sir?
0: Well, I'm coping with the realities of life. Sometimes it gets a little difficult.
3: Sir. Yeah, you know what I tell people when they ask me? I'm doing very well for my age group. Doing very well for our age group, right? And we have to give God thanks.
0: Okay, I hear you.
3: Yeah, I see. Yes, my sister Jean hasn't called in, so I'm going to slip in a few until she gets in, but just to birthday greetings for our dear niece, Sherlene Christian Daniels, up in New York. She'll be making the big 6-0 today, and we give God thanks for her and for her life, and greetings from her family and her aunts, uncles, and even her immediate and extended relatives, especially her mom, Sheila Francis in Parham, and her dad, Frederick Christian, up in New York. Her husband, Terry Daniels, daughter, and Delifia, and her son, Avery, and her granddaughter, Shiloh. And we know Jean, is our niece. She's our niece. And so greetings from my uncle also, Samuel, the train driver. And, we have a very extensive family, Christian, Peters, and you name them. So may God bless her. And also we will have our cousin Renee Henry. And also we have the world Warner. And we just want to just say God blessing upon them, Derek Hill in Barbados. So again, we just hope that the line works well, and we just continue to wish you all the best, brother. It seems like because August is your month, it seems to zip by so quickly. So keep enjoying it.
0: Okay.
3: God bless you, my brother. God bless you, brother. You just keep enjoying it.
0: Okay, bless you too.
3: Blessings, peace and love too.
0: Okay, Phil. Take care now.
3: Until.
0: Bye-bye.
3: Bye.
0: Yeah, sometimes we can handle it, sometimes it gets out of hand. But we gotta keep on trucking. You can't let nothing stop us. Work, life is a continuous undertaking until it gets over us.
2: Hello, Moto.
0: Hi, hello, morning. Hi, hello, morning.
4: My cousin Francie, which is he also celebrated yesterday. Today they celebrated the birthday greeting from the family circle. Also to Javier and Akeem, my godson and cousin again, they celebrated on the 12th. Lucy Celine, Luanda, and the 10th. And Aziz, another cousin of mine and a good friend, celebrated on the 8th. All these greetings is coming in from John Daly Farmer. And also, happy birthday to all of my radio friends, family members, and friends. And this greeting is coming also from Mrs. Ibrahim. You have a good day, and we hope you thank you.
0: Oh, ma'am, thank you for calling.
4: Bye.
0: All right. Say what? Lines are cleared again. Oh, we don't have no stopping today, no news. Today's Saturday. Hi, hello, morning.
1: Pleasant Saturday morning to you, Yoko.
0: Same to you, Chris.
1: Yes, I just called to send out advance birthday greetings to Mistress Merlin Smith. We'll be coming up tomorrow, up in Buckley's. Happy birthday to you, my darling, Madam President of the Park Student Association. Then to the Pilgrim High School, open free when the day comes. We will have a lovely, lovely day, and you enjoy your day from your loving husband here, from your two loving sons, not forgetting your brothers and the rest of your family children. Do have an enjoyable day, and from all of us and the past students, the school association, especially Mrs. Richard and Chris. At each and everyone else who is celebrating today, like Jean Christian Lee, happy birthday. God bless and do enjoy your holiday. And a blessed morning to each and everyone under the sound of my voice. And to you, Yoko, continue to take it easy on the road. Thank you.
0: I hear you. Thank you for calling.
1: The rest of my day.
0: All right. Well, let's go for it. Hi, hello, morning.
5: Hi, good morning, my dear. How are you?
0: I'm good, Jean.
5: Okay, give thanks for today and a blessed morning's wish to one and all. We all are getting together to wish our dear niece, that's Mrs. Shirley Christian Daniels of the in Brooklyn, a very happy and a blessed 68th birthday today. Have a blessed day, Lucy. You know, we all love you. And God has been good to you. Then keep on serving him, my dear. You know. And we have greetings going out to you from your dad, Frederick Christian, your stepmother, Antoinette Mahon Christian, and all of his siblings. And especially from your mom, Sheila Francis of the Imparum, and the rest of his siblings, both in New York and back in Antigua, you know, and your uncles, that's Philbert Christian and Samuel Christian, between whom is the train driver, and yours truly, your Auntie G. We all love you. Enjoy your day today. And I must say, especially from the love of your life, your husband, Harry Daniels, your children, Avery Hodge, and Julia Daniels, and not forgetting little Shiley, a bundle of joy, you know, and all of your cousins, and the great Aunt Dondi in St. Thomas and the Ice in Tawana. Wishing you all the best, my dear. Keep on smiling. You're such a humble person, you know, you're humble, humble. Keep it that way, my dear, and you continue to do the good work you have been doing, you know, working at a hospital, and you continue to look out for people, my dear, and your daughter, who has, you know, gained, you know, good recommendation of her doing in the ER unit of the in Brooklyn, too. I mean, she continue to do good to everyone that she come across, and all these greetings come from your Auntie Jean. Enjoy your day, my dear, today. Did I leave out anyone? Yes. From your Auntie Janice, you know, Christian, that's Philip Christian, and your cousin Philip Christian, all the whole of Auntie and Barbuda and Palm community wishing you all the best. You will be 61. So you enjoy your day today, my dear. Love your child. And not forgetting Dr. Baba Tweed, he's celebrating also today. You know, I want to wish him all the best. Coming from Sister Carmine family, the amazing Francis and family, and yours truly, Jean Christian and family. And I must say, to our dear cousin of the United States too, that's the world Warner, celebrating today, along with our cousin Derek Hill of the Barbados, and our cousin Rennie of the United States, Rennie Henry, and we all wishing them a very happy and a blessed one. Everyone, have a blessed day and good morning. Miss Sadly, hope you are feeling much better today, my dear. Mama Rose and Mrs. Ephraim, have a wonderful and blessed day. Good morning, matey. Thank you, Yokody, for listening to me, and you have a blessed weekend. Bye-bye.
0: All right, Jean. Thank you for calling you. Now. Bye-bye.
5: You're welcome, my dear. Okay. Bye-bye. Pet, good morning, my dear. Bye-bye.
0: Well, you got to know that life is a good thing. It's a promise from God to give us eternity. Yep, if we listen to Him and do as He asks of us to, keep His commandments and everything, things could work out for you. Don't say it's impossible, because nothing is impossible with God. If He says it, He means it. You just got to believe it. And when you do, well, you got the communication hooked up. Don't lose it. They would. We're looking to wrap it up right now in case you know somebody who are born on this day, day 15. We're in the month of August. Today's their birthday. You can wish them happy birthday right here on ZDK. We're on 779-4041. That's 4041. 779-4041. Call us up now. Well, in case today is your birthday and nobody took the time to call up Love Doctor and say happy birthday to you and make you feel like you're on top of the world, well, we might as well do it for you. Happy, happy birthday. Hope things are working out for you. Hope you said your prayers and everything, made your wishes. Your God is listening. He's ever present, always there. You got to know that. Telephone look like it's going to ring. I don't know. I didn't turn it off. Hi, hello. Hello.
5: Hi, my dear.
0: Hi.
5: Yeah. Birthday greetings going out to our Sherlyn, Christian Daniels. And Sherlyn, it's coming from Miss Cole, Patrick Cole, and Julie Cole of Ben Parham. You know,

0: everyone, nieces, nephews, everybody. 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Enjoy your day today, my dear. 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Husband love you. Children love you. And your little bundle of joy. Enjoy it again. Thank you very much, Yokidi, for listening to me, my dear. Good morning to the Ambrose family down there in South Street and a further field. Bye-bye.
1: All right. Thank you for calling.
0: You're welcome. Bye-bye. Again, my dear. Bye.
1: Wall line is still running. It's open.

4041. Taking it down to the bridge. Well, if today is your anniversary, if you chose today to put that ring on that finger, well, we hope you're still together and everything is working out for you or has worked out for you, and you're going to keep it that way. You're going to die like that. Till death do us part, that's what we say. We can't let go, we got to hold on to the end, come what may. Come what may. Can't get too hard with God. Yeah, it gets out of your hand, out of your control. You know what to do. Turn it over to Him. He says we should not die in sin and know Him. So you get to know Him. He's there. And you can talk to Him. Yeah, off the air.

Well, as of next year, we are going to be strictly, once we're on the radio, we're going to be strictly love. Love is a thing that we've got to hurry up and understand. We got to speak the language of it. So we won't be wasting no time. We're going to be in the land of love. That's where we started. I guess that's where it's going to end. Love is what you make it, and we can't just fake it. We have got to know about it. Yep, it's there for you, it's there for me. So is the Almighty. Get ready.

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1: Little black boy by Gypsy.
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0: Anybody you want to send it for?
1: Yeah.
0: Go ahead.
1: The link of food. Let me talk about the link of food. DJ French and DJ Fredo. Good morning to my Jamaican cousin Sharon Brand, Mrs. Ashley, Auntie Gina, Auntie Chris, Auntie Beth, Mrs. Ivan Bailey, Gillian and Lisa Murray, and to Homeboy, to Sharon Simon, Tanya, to Mama Jenny, and the two sons of Jamie, the Bronx Stars, and the sister Annette, of the New York, to Emerald Harding, Quentin Dunning, and Alicia Nathaniel, my cousin Benfield, Big Christopher, my cousin Aunt Antoine's beautiful wife, Mrs. Al, my cousin Benfield, Big Christopher, my cousin Aunt Antoine's beautiful wife, Mrs. Song, good morning to you guys. And let me say good morning to my neighbors at Bird Road, the other

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1: Hi, Avril. 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
0: I want to hear Dream Con, Free Love, Free Love. F-R-E-E-L-O-V-E, Free Love,
1: G-Con. G-Con, Free Love.
0: J-A-N-C-A-N.
1: Yeah. G-Can, Free Love.
0: Huh?
1: Okay, y'all, we
0: Free
1: just
0: love.
1: Getting in trouble.
0: Yeah, Free Con. Love. Be black, but be conscious. You got it?
1: Free love.
0: He sings it.

0: 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Free, F-R-E-E, and the next word, love, L-O-V-E. Think about your race. I was listening to you and I went out to the bakery. So I'm in the car and I'm going back into Lydon because I have to go to the bakery to get this thing that I like, and it goes fast, so I'm going to hurry to go to the bakery to get it. Take a look at yourself. How are you?
1: Well, I'm taking it as it comes. It's not easy, but trying our best.
0: Oh, yes. Sandra was up here. She's going back to St. Croix today. She doesn't like to tell people when she's up here because the house is by itself, so she doesn't want nobody go in the house, you know.
1: Okay.
0: I'm on the air?
1: Not yet.
0: Okay. So glad I did. But she said she'll get in touch with you when she get back home and stuff.
1: Okay. Yeah.
0: Okay? She's leaving to go home. She's leaving. She and her husband has to come all the time for medical. Especially, he gets his medical, she gets the medical. They do their medical down here and up because, you know, they get better care.
1: Okay, we're getting ready to go on here now.
0: Okay. Don't cut me off because it's hard to get back in.

Say, Avril, they were listening to us, sneaking in on us. He was dropping on us while we were talking in the studio, and it was all on air. So, everybody know what you want to hear, and that's playing right now. Gene Khan, Free Love.

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They're still open. We go live on air, and everybody will hear what we have to say, and it's not a problem. So have no fear. Love Doctor is here. All right? In the meantime and in between time, let's fulfill some obligations that we got undone. Love Doctor, and you beck and call. I can't.

0: Well, I could bet my money this is Avril. Hi, hello, morning.
1: It's me again. Am I on the air live? Because I didn't get to say good morning to Mama Rose and anybody.
0: Yeah, go ahead now. Do what you got to do.
1: And I'm on the radio now.
0: Yeah.
1: I'm live.
0: Yeah, tell me what song okay. You want to hear first.
1: I want to hear Neither One of Us from Gladys Knight.
0: Okay.
1: Okay, don't cut me off again. Let me say, before you go cut me off, can I go say good morning to Mama Rose and to my father, my brother Arden? Can I? Hello?
0: It's your time on the radio. Again. You're on the radio. Go ahead, Avril.
1: Okay. So let me say good morning to my father, to my brother Arden, to my sister Jordan and her daughter, to my sister Sandra and her husband, Aldrich, and to the children and grandchildren, to my cousin Walker Terrain in Canada and the Rain's family, to my niece Nicole and her two daughters, to Mama Rose and her family and her children and grandchildren, Mama Eileen down in Maryland and her daughter Jen, to my friend Glendora Benjamin in Florida, and to Sandra Williams. Good morning to my friends Sissy, Lorraine, Petty, Stephanie. Bubbly, good morning to you. Homeboy, good morning to you. Good morning to Maydee, Sharon, and Julian. Good morning, my cousin Paulette and Vincey. Good morning to Mama Jenny's daughter Annette and her children and grandchildren. To the Honorable Prime Minister and all the ministering government, the Honorable Max Fernandez and Mrs. Jill Fernandez, to the Honorable Robin Yearwood and his son, Robin Yearwood Jr. and the whole family. To each and everyone, good morning to if I forgot anybody, oh, Mrs. Atlee, good morning to you, Mrs. Ephraim, Mrs. Hamlet down in Barbuda. Good morning to each and everyone, and to all my friends and family again, good morning. And I just want to hear the song. Just for my listening pleasure, neither one of us is going to say goodbye. I just want to hear some songs. You can eat.
0: Okay.
1: And I'm doing good. My operation went well. My eyes are fine. I just went to the bakery this morning. I'm driving and everything, which is great. Thank you, Mama Rose. I love you very, very much. Good morning to my brother, Arden. I love you, Daddy, George, and everybody. Good morning. Frankie! Oh, my friend Frankie, good morning. And to Duckman, Fly J, the guy downstairs, the future guys, John, Frenchie, Sean, everybody at ZDK, good morning. Thank you. I thought I forgot that. And you can eat to you, too. Love you very much. Enjoy yourself.
0: Okay. Thank you. That's how the cookie crumbles sometimes.

0: Hi, hello, morning. Hi, hello. Good morning, Petronella. I wish you heard what you said.
1: Huh?

0: Your angel. Say that again. Your angels.
1: Your angels step out of heaven each night.
0: Okay, I hear you.
1: Let me say good morning to my loving cousin, Mrs. Otis Dillon family. Good morning, sweetheart, my darling. How are you doing? Good morning, Mr. Queen Arabia, the Taylor, Calvin Popcorn, children, and not getting on, Princess on, Richie, and the dad, Richie Francis. Let me also say good morning to Patrick and Julie Cole, Dr. Brown, 15 son. You'll be good morning. Say good morning to your mama, Simi. Not getting Vanessa and the girls, they are to the song, Moses, to Abraham Town. Not getting Donald, Lauren, and Sheila. King Christian, good morning. This is Bernadette Ephraim. Good morning to you. Good morning to Mistress Hamlet, covering Bob Zura, and her sister, Antonia Ziza. This is Evangeline Charles and her loving husband, Montague Charles, and to the family of the late Uncle Evan, my sisters, the Abinella, Marinella, Cassandra, Judith, Janet, and the Joan. My brothers, Cowen, Kristen, Kenny, the Riot, and the Jay. And to each and everyone, have a very blessed Saturday, please. Enjoy the rest of your God-given Saturday. Thank you. Bye-bye.
0: Well, I'm here trying to put it together.
1: Okay, bye. Have a good day.
0: All right. You have one, too.
1: Thank you.

0: Have you ever wondered how many times God has protected you without you even knowing? How many accidents you didn't have?
1: That's what you are?
0: How many attacks never reached nada in Wisconsin in 2006?
2: And Andrew fit into heaven.
1: Yeah, that's what it is.
2: Yeah, praise God.

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1: Okay. 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

0: 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I am Soki Vincent Earl Archibald, aka Mosquito, director of Fit Kick Schools of Protective Skills. Today is an interesting topic we have today, and it's very nice. Our topic today is called Our Limit. Okay, I think this is one of my guests supposed to be calling me now. I think he's downstairs. Person is downstairs, you know? So open up for my guest. So I think Alvin Joseph's supposed to be, Professor Alvin Samurai, he's supposed to be on the show this morning. He have three guests with him, and we're gonna have a nice thing. But today's topic is about where is your limit? And it's gonna be interesting. I wanna give shout out to my good friends out there, you know, to Granum. I wanna give shout out to Urkill. I wanna give a shout out to the Link Up crew, Morose, you know, also Sharon, Julie, all the guys. If I can't remember the name well, please forgive me. But you know, there's a song for that. Please forgive me. Okay, but so it is. And also to my good friend, you know, Mean Machine. You know, also to Bunks Tarzan. I got it right this time. You know, and also to my technician, Trevor Cardi. You know, Trevor Joseph. Trevor Sinach. You hear that name? You know, Trevor Sinach has a brother also that used to, a cousin, that does martial arts also in Antigua, and his name is Mr. Sinach. Hopefully one day we'll be able to meet him on Fit Kick Direct and he could give us about his experiences, you know, which is wonderful. We got to get the news from everybody out there about martial arts. We got to make it alive, and that's what Fit Kick Direct is all about, making sure that people understand how protection works, how they can protect their lives, building that neighborhood watch scheme of program up to a point where everyone around the world will look at us as an example of good citizenship. So we're gonna go to our sponsors, you know, and one of our sponsors, Mr. Raymer. Mr. Raymer for Oriental Supermarket. He has an uncle, and his uncle does Tai Chi, he's a Tai Chi master. And he has decided that one of these times he's going to invite his uncle to Antigua and make his uncle give a little seminar on Tai Chi with us. So we are waiting for our guests to come and settle in themselves. But for now, let's go to our sponsors.
1: Look at here. Look,

do. There's certain levels that we are, just like in the martial arts. You're a white belt coming up, brown belt. Now, you have learned certain techniques and basics. Now, there are times sensei or instructor may not be present at class. So you may be the white belt, all white belts, and you may be the most experienced white belt because you're there longer than everyone. So the onus is you will say, okay, I'm going to take charge of class today. Okay? And in doing so, some of us, we take it to a point now, okay, I'm doing this now, I'm in charge. So you try to go above your limit of where you're going to be trying to teach something that has not been taught to you or anyone, trying to say that you can create something and try to make the whole show look bad, that what you do may be dangerous, harmful to the others. And then there's a problem. The same we work in society. We have jobs, we have functions. Now, there's a time where we look at an office and there's the owner for the office or the GM. But the GM has a manager now who's running the floor. Now, the GM noticed certain things going on. So the GM is going to question the manager on the floor about it. And now when the GM questions the manager on the floor, he's going to give an excuse, like probably say, oh, they don't want no work to do. You know, they're just walking off the job. They're just doing all kind of thing. Of course, the GM is angry. But who you think he's angry with? He's angry with the floor manager. But he's not going to be unprofessional and come and grind the floor manager in front of everybody, humiliating him. So guess what he does? He take it out on the ground staff. And he say, oh, y'all don't want no work to do. And this and that. Making the floor manager realize, hey, you see what I'm doing here? What happened if they start complaining and making reports? Then you know you're going to be in jack problems. Then at the end of the day, the question comes to you, the ground worker. When that floor manager does certain violations of forgery towards you and take you out of your bread, even lie on you on paper, you can't, the union now is saying, hey, look, this thing is so far bad, you gotta take it to court. You can't afford to pay a lawyer. So you're stuck now with nothing on the breadline, hungry like ever. And that GM is eating, drinking, living good. You know, some of them, they like to go to the brothers anyway, spend off their money showcase, because they will have to say that, something daddy, they sugar daddy. Plenty of them like to be the sugar daddy, you know? Yeah. So now, here they are now. So who's going to talk? Who's going to fight for the small man? The only person who can talk for the small man is the GM. Now the GM now come up now and he called all of them ground managers. And he said to them, my disapproval with y'all. And you know what? I'm going to make the whole people know about it. Everybody know about it, man. Because y'all are crookish. Y'all robbed me. And then, hear what? Other people who are ground managers now, they coming up and trying to say how that GM, he's not right to say that kind of stuff and do that because these are good people. Good people? Okay. Why is it he backs with them? They're that good? Especially when your ground manager operating a very huge, serious organization. And now we're talking national. Let's talk the crime. Let's go to it, because we know we're talking this from the beginning. So many of our children has been missing. So many of our elders missing. We're finding our children killed. We're finding our elders killed. We're finding them bodies all around the place being, oh man. And guess what? It's happening on these guys' watch. Oh my. And then you want, year after year, nothing can be done. And the head of the country says, hey, look, you guys got to pull your socks up because it's better we get rid of you. It's on your watch. And nothing can be done. There's suspicion going on you for this.

How the people is going to think about it? How the people is going to view it? How the people is going to respond to it? Because when a man has someone close to him that has been violated, defiled, and even to the point where they've been massacred, and they can't get no answer, and can't get no justice, he's going to want to take it on himself. And he will go further. We don't want here turning like America and England and all them places where people come in and bombs on top of them and say, I want to see the commissioner of police. You know, I have a reporter making it. And next thing you go inside your office now, and guess what he did? He said like this, you know what? You don't want to solve this crime. You want to sit back and eat lollipop, right? Okay, guess what happened? Shoop, boom, and the whole station blows with all everybody. That's how they want Antigua to turn. I'm just showing you because I teach martial arts. I'm telling you now about the human nature of the mind. How angry a man can get. And we have people in this country who are trained with explosives because they used to be military. And for sure, some of these people, their own children and families has been violated in such ways. So gangster, you want to play? You can have 1,000 people as a gang with you. But then all you just need is one man just like them people in the Middle East. Or a little child. That's how we want to turn? For justice? I don't want it so. I love me. I can't see me taking my own life. Not for you, heathen. You demonic criminal. No way. When it comes to that, these hands and these feet, this entire body will go to work on your entire anatomy. You know what I'm saying? So, we just gotta do it right. Poor people, you're the one who are victims. The ones with the money, they ain't blaming them. You poor, you can't afford a gun. So don't defend nobody who can afford a gun. All right? And we're gonna go to our first song, and then afterwards we're gonna bring on Professor Alvin Joseph, the samurai.

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1: Sorry. Hold on.
2: Professor Alvin going and give his little piece. But we have three guests with us. We have a mother who does martial arts. She's a sensei, you know, fourth dan sensei in Shotokan karate. And she'll be introducing herself. But first, before she does, Alvin will take his take first, okay? And then we have also her two sons present with us, and they're practicing karate too. And boy, they're lovely. I know they're shy, they're bashful, but wanna look at me and say, "Boy, I'm shy, I'm bashful." Boy, I'm right here. So yeah, he let me know, don't think like that. So first of all, you know, I wanted to say to Alvin, but can you guys give me your names? First of all, my son right next to me, boy, come on, yep, right in the mic.
3: My name is Joel Michael.
2: Uh-huh, and you do karate?
3: Yeah, I'm a purple belt.
2: In the mic.
3: I do karate and I'm a purple belt.
2: Purple belt. Hey, wonderful. You know the next is gonna be, after purple is what?
3: Second purple, and then we have three more brown, and then black.
2: And then black. So the browns are called first Q, third Q, second Q. All right. So always remember that. So whenever you say I'm a Q,
3: yeah,
2: then everybody knows you're a brown.
3: Yeah.
2: All right. Or if they say I'm a third Q, yeah, they say, okay, he's a third brown. Wow. You know what I'm saying? So we gotta let your friends know what your rank is. Okay. I'm a purple. Now, before mommy says, okay, we got that mic, and I want you to say what the mic can't come down low. Okay, all right. If you want to stand up and talk in it, it's you, you know. Okay, give your own take. What's your name?
4: My name is Kai Michael.
2: Uh-huh. Do you do karate too?
4: Yes.
2: At the same school, Shotokan?
4: Yes.
2: And what belt are you?
5: I am a orange belt.
2: An orange belt. Hey, give a clap. Because we got white, yellow, and orange. And the thing is, it's not a bar. He's a full orange. So he worked hard and he did very well. Remember, the next belt after orange is what?
5: Green.
2: It's green belt. And the meaning of green belt, if you have it, we always call it nature. Okay? We call it flow with nature. All right? White is purity. Yellow is the rising of that sun. And right now you at the dawning of the sun, which is the going down of the sun, you know, when it's bright out there, orange. So that's what you are right now, the dawning of that sun going into the nature of things right now. Okay? So you're going to be strong and good. And mommy, your turn.
6: Good morning.
2: Oh, get the mic closer to her. You know, you got to be in the mic, make everybody hear you, my lady.
6: Good morning, good morning.
2: It's sensei. So, right. Sensei, what's your name, sensei?
6: I'm Sensei Isa Goodwin Michael.
2: Okay, Sensei Isa Goodwill Michael and
7: Goodwin. Never a bad win.
2: All right, never a bad win. Goodwin. Hey, boy, yeah, you see how that clip? Good winners. Now, so, what form of martial arts do you do?
6: Oh, it's Shotokan. We do Shotokan karate. Originated in Japan.
2: Okay, and who is your sensei at your school?
6: Well, at our school we have Sensei Sherilyn Zachariah and myself.
2: Wow!
6: And both of us are the ones who were there every day.
2: Females?
6: Both of us females, yes.
2: Hey guys, we got a school where women are teaching martial arts, you know what I'm saying? Oh, come on, how are we not so supportive? You know, I love to see women doing that martial art. I love to see them in their gis. I like to see when they throw their kicks, especially when they do their stances. You know, look at how flexible you be as a man. You can't throw a sweeter looking roundhouse kick or front kick up in that ear better than a lady. Okay. All right, me tell you, especially okay. when they work hard at it. So, okay. mm-hmm. so Sensei.
6: Yes.
2: What level belt you are?
6: Oh, I'm fourth Dan.
2: Fourth Dan. After that would be
6: fifth Dan.
2: What does it take? And hey, you know what achievement that is? Because when she becomes a fifth Dan, you know, in English it's more like you're a junior master. Okay? And it's like the orientation. Or when they're observing, mm-hmm. the observation point, mm-hmm. okay? And then depending on how the observation is and the work you put in, mm-hmm. then your time to receive that six dan might be shorter than mm-hmm. regulated time.
6: Right.
2: So I'm glad to have you. So we're gonna come back and okay. you're gonna give us some talk about your experience okay. and where you would like to see your martial arts and okay. your school going mm-hmm. and how you like to see the youths
6: okay.
2: more involved and right. what mothers mm-hmm. can do to mm-hmm. be more interactive okay. with their kids.
6: Right.
2: All right? So okay. now we're going to go towards one of our sponsors and we'll be back to Professor Alvin.
8: Everybody was
2: are you guys please?
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0: Lovely. Then let me say us to instructor Sensei Aiza and to young Joel and Mr. Kai, the little one. Before I go further, I visit the dojo and he's excited to watch. And he is awesome. I've been popping in once in a while and, you know, observe the students, and I appreciate the hard work, Sensei Aiza and Sensei Sherilyn. Sherilyn is doing as two women in the art. And I'm going to give you a joke. I left there a couple, some days ago, I jumped in and I said, I'm going to see to it that the ladies in martial art move forward. So with the men, the boys, the men take two steps back and see, let's see if we can push the ladies. The reason for that, you always hear a sensei this and sensei, you know, a man, okay? It's about time we start hearing about our women instructors, our women black belts. You understand?
1: Women competitors.
0: I think Sensei Isaac was a champion at one time. Okay, we're gonna get some of that, isn't it?
1: Oh, yeah, when the time comes, you'll explain.
0: Okay, the tournament. We have St. Thomas having a problem because they already booked their flight, and they call in and says that, long story short, that it's only four people that can. And they have to travel from St. Thomas to Miami, back all the way back up to Miami, come all the way back down to Puerto Rico to get to Antigua. The other option was to catch a ferry from St. Thomas to Tortola, and from Tortola fly to Antigua. So they're having that problem. I talked to two other instructors in the States, and one of them is asking me, Antigua is in America province? I say, you gotta be kidding, man. Antigua is one of the small islands down in the Caribbean. So I have to explain to him where Antigua is located, because beside in cricket, as Mr. Vivian Richard would have, and the other cricketers would put Antigua on the map, but a lot of people in America, they would hear about Antigua. You know, you go up in America or somewhere in Canada, so they ask you, where are you from, Jamaica? No, I'm from Antigua. Antigua is a little island. You understand? X amount of square miles, and you know. Yeah, but they have the concept that Antigua is somewhere in America. Okay? But before I go further, I think I'm going to pass on the the mantle to Nick Kai and Joel.
1: No problem. Turn the mic towards them, you know. And so here we are, and we have Sensei Aiza, and she will be, we're guiding her through with what she wants to say, because, you know, she's saying, hey, what should I? So the thing is, she has the boys with her, so certain of the questions that we ask you, you'll just talk with it, and then you let them say how they work with you on that, okay? So the first thing I want to ask you, what was it that motivated you to start karate and even motivated you to stay in karate and even motivated you to rise to be that, and how you use that motivation with these boys, okay?
2: That's so, quite a question.
1: I know.
2: Okay, we have to start way back.
1: Okay, wonderful.
2: When did I start? I think it was 1995.
1: Remember, speak up in the mic because everybody want to hear you.
2: It might have been 1995. It was in my when I finished high school. I started, so it's over 30 years now.
1: 1995. That's when I
2: maybe
1: got
2: 30
1: my
2: years.
1: First black
2: belt. Okay, so that's when I started. All right. So, well, I guess I started because you know, I've always been fascinated. You know, they have the martial arts movies, and I always like these acrobatics, and you know, the martial arts movies, they look nice, and I like the fighting, and I basically like the action, and I always wanted to learn. And then I got an opportunity. The center that I started on, which was Center Archer, he had a demonstration. Archer. Yeah, he had a demonstration. I think it was at a school, and so that was my opportunity to make the contact.
1: Yeah,
2: and so I signed up. I think he had a summer program, and I signed up for the summer program, and I started the summer program, and ever since I never stopped.
1: And you never stopped.
2: Right. Because I enjoy the physical activity, I enjoy the discipline, I enjoy the challenge, to push myself. I just enjoy everything about karate, and then I enjoy teaching karate. So after I started teaching, I enjoyed that too, and so that is part of the reason that motivated me to stay.
1: I like to work.
2: Yeah, I like to work with the students. It's not only children, we work with adults, we work with children, so... I like to impart the knowledge. I like to watch them grow, get better. I like to work with young people. You know, you see a real change. You know, you see them really grow. I like to see that. I see it all the time. You see the positive. I see the positive in them. I see the positive benefits to karate. For anybody, not even just children alone, for anybody who does karate, I see the positive benefits.
1: I want you to tell us how strengthening doing karate and inspirational and just like the energy that you give that we want to listen, you know, how women can get into that aspiration. You know, it's like, yeah.
2: Well, personally, I can't speak for myself. I like to feel okay. It helps me. What should I say? It helps to lift my spirit.
1: Okay,
2: that's what I should say.
1: Esteem
2: there. Right? Really, yeah, like esteem. You know, I mean, after you train, well, I train and I feel. Sometimes, you know, you have a stressful day.
1: Yes,
2: right.
1: Yes, yes.
2: So you have a stressful day and you just go, you train, and then it's just, you let go all the cares of the
1: world.
2: But it was stressing you all day. I feel rejuvenated and renewed. Right? Of course, sometimes when it comes to teaching, the children stress you too, but...
1: That's right.
2: Which is why I like to put in a little training afterwards. A little training afterwards to, you know, just for myself. You know, it really helps to relieve the stress. And it helps to keep me fit. And that helps me to feel better just in everyday life. Move around feeling good. Healthy.
1: How often it makes you go to the doctor?
2: I had to go to the doctor just for, you know, routine
1: checkup, right? But not for sick.
2: Right, not for sick.
1: So it's a healer, right?
2: I would think so.
1: So let's ask a question to Joel. Joel, tell me, and you heard your mom talk about a motivator now. Tell me something. I know that, Joel, yes, you're her son and all that. But what is it that make you love karate, that you stay to be a purple belt and still want to rise to be that Q? So can you tell us some? Right there, my boy. Go on.
3: Basically, the katas, the sparring, all different fun moves and cool tricks you get to learn. That kept me motivated to keep learning and learning different moves to do, for self-defense.
1: And guess what? I'm sure that you don't get in much fights.
3: No.
1: And I'm sure the reason is, I'm sure the reason is because already you see them defeated already by your karate. Hey, hey, that's good. That's your strong point, boy. Now, we're going over to Kyle. And Kyle, hit it off. Tell us about you and tell us what you feel about your karate and what it do for you.
0: gone. All you.
2: What do you like about karate?
0: What do you like about karate, Kyle? Okay, okay. Tell me, what you like to do most in karate?
3: Do the katas.
0: You like the katas?
3: Do the orange belt katas.
0: Ah, they very sweet, ain't it? Mm. Tell me one of the best moves you got in that kata.
3: The kick.
0: The kick? Wow, gee. Where do you kick him in the head? Yeah, headhunter. So now, it's so fun talking to kids, you know. You see how they're thinking, right? They may not be able to explain it like how we can do, but they're already visionizing. It's already in their minds. The victory is in their minds. And the provocation that we do to them brings out what's in their mind. You see what I'm saying? Because they're not normal kids. They're kids of discipline. That's what we are. We're disciplined kids. We're disciplinarian. And you see how joy it is for women too? Mm-hmm. That enthusiasm, you know, it keeps you healthy. It keeps you well. It gets rid of the mucus. Sometimes you sweat. You punch so much. You're sweating so hard. And then when you look, it's not coming out your nose, and you don't realize it's not coming out. You think this not the sweat. So, it's a purger. It helps. And then at the end of the exercise, I can bet you, when you done practicing karate, I can bet you're going to want to use the toilet. When you done, you're going to want to use the toilet. Because it doesn't come immediately. I wouldn't say immediately. Okay? But before you go to bed, you're going to want to use that toilet. Because that grind you feel, and that circulation and so forth, it purge. So you got to release that toxin. If you don't release it, that means, man, you just lazy, and you mean you want to fart straight. All right? So we're going back
1: I have a question
0: to Alvin. Yeah. Alvin, the mic. We got to get you in the mic.
1: I got a question for Sensei. We're going to push the mic. Your achievement in martial arts.
2: Hmm. My achievement?
1: Yes, ma'am.
2: As in my rank or what I've done in general?
1: Yes,
2: like okay. Well, yeah. Okay. I've done quite a few tournaments in my time.
0: Okay.
2: Back in the day, haven't done any for a while. But like when I started out, when I was quite young, I went to study in Jamaica.
0: Okay.
2: And so I lived in Jamaica for a while, and I trained in Jamaica, and wonderful. We did a few tournaments there. I had a few successes. When I was finished, we had some tournaments that I entered as an Antiguan with the team, the Antiguan team, right? Okay. We had done some Pan-American championships. I think we did about two or three, and then we did a Caribbean championships, which is the big deal,
0: mm-hmm.
2: because it was hosted right here in Antigua,
0: yes.
2: at Royal Antiguan, and that was a long time ago. Maybe it was 2001? It was some years ago, like, you know. And we had a strong team, and we had a strong women's team.
0: Okay.
2: A lot of us were there. Quite a few. We were young, you know, early, some teens, some early 20s. And the women won the national the overall title. We were the champions, right?
0: Hey, wow.
2: we won everything. We won the committee, we won the kata, we won the team.
0: See,
2: we really did well that year, that tournament.
0: From commitment.
2: Yes, yeah, boy, we trained. We trained.
0: So guess what, we're gonna go to our second song, and I know our second song with Garnet Silk. It's Garnet Silk, Love is the Answer. And I think that talks a lot about how the feeling is with what we're talking about. All right, everybody, let's be happy and let's enjoy this little moment.

0: And welcome back, everybody. I hope you all enjoyed that song. Now, what we're going to do, we're going to give Sensei Aisha an opportunity to let you all understand, know where her school's located, her telephone number, information that especially women who have children, that you could be a part of her school and train so that you can understand how your kids can work along with you and help develop a family structure. And I think she's the best person right now to explain that to you guys, and please be supportive. Go ahead, Aisha.
1: Okay. It's you. Okay. Right, so our school is the Koha Shotokan Karate School, located on the corner of Nevis Street and Cross Street. What do you call that color? Blue, maybe?
0: Aqua green.
1: Blue green. Yeah. Some people say green. Yeah, aqua green. Yeah, that's a good description. Mm. Aqua green building on that, on the corner, right there in the corner. So walk up some steps and we're right there. So it's myself and Senator Sherilyn, and the phone numbers are 773-9719 or 783-9728.
0: Okay, you want to give them the numbers again?
1: 773-9719-9719.
0: And when do you have practice days?
1: We practice on Tuesdays and Thursdays from 5 o'clock to 6 o'clock. Well, 6:30 sometimes, but we normally say 5 o'clock to 6 o'clock.
0: To 6 o'clock.
1: Right. Okay. That's the typical. That's the first class.
0: First class.
1: The beginner class, which most people would start at. Mm-hmm. So we have quite a few students. How many students we have? Maybe a little less than 20. Mm. And we have from white belts up to purple. Mm. Our highest belt right now is a purple belt. Mm. Boys and girls. We have, how many adults we have? We have two. I think we have two adults. Mm. And we encourage more adults to come and join the children. You know, mm-hmm. adults can come and join with children.
0: Yes,
1: I think it's good for mm-hmm. mother, and I'm going to just say mothers or fathers.
0: And fathers, both.
1: Right?
0: Everybody.
1: I mean, I am a mother with my two boys.
0: Two boys,
1: so
0: yes.
1: So that's good. And we have a grandmother with her grandchildren.
0: Wow.
1: And we have another lady. Well, she's by herself, but still. Yeah, but still, you can come, even if you have no children, come and train and, you know, get fit and, you know, learn something.
0: I'll come one day and work out. I'll come one day and keep my fitness going too.
1: Of course. Yeah, learn a skill whilst you're staying fit, because you're staying fit and still you're learning a skill.
0: That's
1: great. You learn some self-defense, you know, and it's good
0: build
1: for your
0: that
1: body
0: family
1: and mind.
0: Structure.
1: Yeah,
0: build that family structure.
1: Yeah, do something with your children. Yeah. That's fun.
0: Be something with
1: be
0: them.
1: Fun.
0: Activity
1: yeah,
0: with
1: fun.
0: Your children.
1: It helps the discipline of children. Helps their focus. It helps their mind. Helps them to do better at school. I think a lot of children, when I talk to the teachers, and even just teaching the students in the class, knowing for myself, a lot of them, you know, it takes a very hard time to get them to focus,
0: yes.
1: right? You know,
0: yes.
1: when they're just starting, you know, a lot of them, the focus is just not there. You really have to work on it.
0: Work on it.
1: And I think karate really helps with that. Because I know the teachers in school have the same problem because I've spoken to them. I think karate is a big help with that one.
0: Yes. Thank God.
1: I've really seen some progress.
0: Yes.
1: I've really seen it.
0: You see, love is something that most people need to understand about. Love doesn't mean that it's a man and woman or this relationship thing. But love for what you do, especially what you do enhances your life, is great. We sometimes sacrifice and exchange the love, our love, for something that looks like it can better the love. You know, I've heard years ago, there were many of us, we were doing martial arts. But for some reason, you know, in some movies when they say, my style is better than yours, just do this kung fu, let's fight, blah, blah, blah. So they had that concept, and they used to say, oh, I think this arm, my style is better than yours. So they used to get, and when they go to tournaments or they have their little thing, it devalues their confidence. Mm-hmm. And I'm saying, if you stay where you are and build that foundation, mm-hmm. and once that foundation is strong, you will set your walls.
1: Right.
0: And those walls, it's like building a house. Mm-hmm. Now, I've seen it even in competitions. If you do what you were never taught, you can't win. So like, you do a kata, and you go and add something in the kata that was never there, or exchange something because you want it to look so good. You won't win because you change what they're judging. The same way you go and you spar. Now, you have your sparring drills that you get, and the sparring drills supposed to work. Now, when you go out there and you decide you're not even doing one of those drills that you practice, you will lose. Because you're doing something else that just didn't have any calculation. It's the same way on the street. So in life, we have to understand what we love. And that commitment goes in, and that's what I admire about you. Ladies, gentlemen, we have a school by ladies, and I'm going to go and get my workout, okay? And I know that all because it's not a matter that they're just ladies. It's a matter that they're teaching martial arts, and there's a school. And I want to go and visit that school, that no matter how I can assist to raise the standard of that school, so it will be. We want Antigua to be a place where people can come and they can say, listen, when it comes to learning martial arts, there's something there for me. You know, you have some people who feel comfortable with, like some women, they feel comfortable knowing that they can train with another woman.
1: That's true.
0: Okay, we have a gym up there, sponsors this program too, and it's a female gym.
1: Okay.
0: It's all women going to that gym, Silver Lining, upstairs Silver Lining.
1: Right, right.
0: It's all women. So it's the same way as you have a school, karate school. There's some schools, one day we might see a karate school open up and it's all women. I don't mind. I would love that.
2: I would love to be taught by a woman.
0: Yeah, I would love that school.
2: Most schools, classes that I go or visit overseas, most schools that I visit overseas and there's a woman in there, I try to go in the back. You understand? I want to get the workout.
0: Yeah, it's
2: I
0: the
2: go
0: workout.
2: There for the workout.
0: It's the workout.
2: Not prejudice. You know?
0: No.
2: She has what you she teach. She's a martial teacher. Arts instructor. I need the workout.
0: Give me my workout.
2: I'm gonna go.
0: Yeah.
2: Okay.
0: I would love that.
2: To the gentlemen or the men out there, please. Don't be shy.
0: Don't be shy. Be supportive.
2: Don't be supportive.
0: Of the ladies and, in the house.
2: Let's see if we could get more women.
0: And the children in the house. No, you see, the thing is, you know, it's nice that we have a school with ladies. And once you have a school with ladies, that means those children that's in that school are understanding how to relate. Which means we're looking at young instructors eventually. So supporting a school like that is supporting achievement for young people. And that's what I'm seeing. I'm not seeing just, okay, women are teaching classes. I'm seeing how many young girls are going to come when they're 16 and holding a black belt around their waist. And some of them are going to become 18. And when they come 18 now, they say, look, I finished school. I need a work. The work is already there in the dojo. And they have a job teaching in the dojo. Some of them have a job by being a journalist in the martial arts, however it is. Some of them can be competitors, and eventually in that competitorship you can earn a living from it. You see, there are different avenues, and we want to teach it like that. So we're going to go into our last song before we come back. And no more song. Okay, so guess what happening? I want everybody out there to remember that to keep in touch with FitKick. You can also contact me at 724-0799. Remember, our location is second floor of the ZDK building, Lower All Saints Road, opposite of the Oriental supermarket. All right, our practice days are always on Tuesdays, Wednesdays, and Fridays. All right, 5 p.m., 6 p.m., and 7 p.m. in the evening. Okay, looking forward to hearing from you, seeing you. Also, I know that how Professor Alvin, you can give also your telephone number and stuff for your school or what? Come on.
2: My number is 780-1679. But as I said, Sensei Aisha, and she's the one that we bring here.
0: Let her put her on too. Okay. 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Identify.
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0: Okay.
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0: 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We have our topics and we have our guests. And you know our guests, and if you have any questions to ask, or now you can call in and ask our Sensei Aisha a question. I know she's waiting to hear somebody call her and ask her a question. But we're going to make sure that we bring her back on again, you know, and we want her back on. We don't want her too distant away. We want her back as soon as we can. So, you know what? We did that today. I wonder if she can come next week.
1: Next week is the tournament, right?
0: The 20th of August is the tournament.
1: The 22nd.
0: You all have a tournament? The 22nd.
1: I think that's next week, Saturday.
2: Yes, school is competing in the evening.
1: Yeah, they're competing.
0: Remember! August 22nd is the Antigua Barbuda tournament. Location for that tournament. Oh, we were talking.
1: Yeah.
0: Quickly. We're going to be having it, and it's going to be at the multipurpose building at time 11 a.m. until. Please be there. Let us all come and try to work with one spirit, one goal, one champion. Okay? That's all there is. Thank you for coming. Aisha, can you give them a goodbye?
1: Goodbye.
0: Yes, can you give them a goodbye?
1: Thank you.
0: Bye, everybody. And.

0: Hello, summer!
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4: Respect goes two ways. 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It works.
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3: Here's a look at the local weather forecast for Antigua and Barbuda. This is valid until 8 a.m. tomorrow, Sunday, 16th August, 2026. The presence of an active tropical wave, AL92, and its associated moisture and instability is expected to bring unsettled weather conditions across the area during the next 24 hours. Possible rainfall accumulations could reach 25.4 to 50.8 millimeters or 1 to 2 inches during the forecast period. So today we can expect cloudy to overcast conditions with periods of showers, some of which could be moderate to locally heavy at times, accompanied by widespread thunderstorms and gusty winds, mainly after midday. Tonight, mostly cloudy skies with periods of moderate to heavy overnight showers and gusty winds, and a 60% or moderate chance of thunderstorms developing. Winds will come from the east-northeast at 26 to 41 kilometers per hour or 16 to 25 miles per hour, gusting as high as 61 kilometers per hour or 38 miles per hour during showers, as well as over open waters and in elevated areas. Seas will range between 2.4 to 3.7 meters or 8 to 12 feet. Therefore, a small craft warning remains in effect and mariners should stay in port until AL92 clears the area. Rainfall thus far for the month of August stands at 22.5 millimeters or 0.89 of an inch. Today, we expect a maximum temperature of 30 degrees Celsius or 86 degrees Fahrenheit, and our overnight low was 25 degrees Celsius or 77 degrees Fahrenheit. We expect a low temperature tonight of 24 degrees Celsius or 75 degrees Fahrenheit. The sun will set today at 6:33 p.m. and rise tomorrow at 5:50 a.m. This is the end of the local weather forecast. I am Bernal Simon for the Antigua and Barbuda Meteorological Services at the VC Byrd International Airport.
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2: Did you lose a loved one? 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Social Security pays a funeral grant in the form of a lump sum to a person who pays for the cost of the funeral of an insured person. To qualify, the insured person must have been entitled to sickness, maternity, invalidity, or contributory age benefit, or they must have contributed to the scheme in the 12 months prior to his or her death. The claim must be made within 6 months of death, supported by a death certificate and the appropriate receipts in the name of the claimant. For more information on the funeral grant, please contact the Social Security office. The Antigua and Barbuda Social Security Board, growing to provide for you.
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1: BBC News, I'm John Shea. President Joseph Aoun has condemned Israel's latest round of strikes on southern Lebanon, saying they send a clear message on the next round of negotiations. The attacks killed at least 11 people, including a family of seven. Here's our correspondent, John Donison.
2: This is the deadliest strike in Lebanon by the Israelis since June, when negotiations led to a reduction in tensions between Hezbollah and Israel, which continues to occupy a large part of southern Lebanon. Now, the Lebanese Prime Minister has said that the targets today were not what he called military infrastructure. The Israeli military, for its part, has said that it was targeting Hezbollah positions. I think there is a real danger that this could lead to an escalation.
1: Two powerful earthquakes hundreds of kilometres apart have hit Indonesia. At least 47 people were killed in the island of Flores early on Saturday, with considerable damage reported in the coastal city of Maumere. Here's our Southeast Asia correspondent, Jonathan Head.
3: It was very much what you get with earthquakes, and there are a lot of them in this part of the world. Fortunately, it was early in the morning. We've seen videos of public buildings not quite collapsing, but large chunks of concrete coming down. We saw videos from the port in Maumere, where a large ferry was docked, taking on passengers. People on the gangway there were thrown into the sea when the whole thing collapsed into the water. And a lot of people got on motorbikes and started heading inland, and that's because there were tsunami warnings.
1: The Ukrainian president, Volodymyr Zelensky, has hailed his military's latest long-range missile strikes on strategic facilities deep inside Russian territory as a significant achievement. He said a Russian rocket production facility in Samara, as well as a military airfield in Nizhny Novgorod Oblast, had been among the latest targets. From Kiev, Dan Johnson reports.
4: Ukraine used its own Flamingo missiles to reach Russia's Samara region, around 900 kilometres from the Ukrainian border. Mr. Zelensky said it was important to reduce Russia's military capacity and make evident to the Kremlin the need for peace. He said Ukraine damaged an oil facility in Ust-Luga and hit the Savaslyka airfield, where Russian missiles are based. Both sides have increased attacks in recent weeks. Ukrainian emergency services said a three-month-old boy was killed overnight and 11 people injured in a Russian strike on a residential building in Maronets.
1: The United Arab Emirates has blamed Iran for attacking a ship from the state-owned Abu Dhabi Oil Company while it was transiting the Strait of Hormuz. No injuries were reported. It's the latest in a series of incidents in the strategic waterway. Tehran has hit back at President Trump's remark that he'd soon declare the Strait of Hormuz to be American territory. World News from the BBC. Former rebels have joined efforts to combat the Ebola outbreak in eastern Congo. 27 former fighters, trained under a UN-backed demobilization program, are now leading public information campaigns in Ituri province. It comes amid growing concerns about the spread of the disease, as Richard Kagoye reports.
5: The World Health Organization says Ebola in eastern Congo is spreading fast, with transmission now at its most intense phase. WHO officials earlier warned that the outbreak caused by the Bundibugyo strain is on course to become the largest Ebola epidemic on record. More than 4,700 cases and over 2,000 deaths have been reported so far. They say the rapid rise in cases is increasing the risk of the disease spreading to neighboring countries through cross-border movement linked to insecurity and the continuing humanitarian crisis in eastern DRC.
1: Police in Nigeria have arrested a member of parliament and more than 100 suspects ahead of the governorship election in Osun State. A spokesman says the men from neighbouring Ondo and Ekiti were detained at the lawmaker's residence during a security operation on Saturday. He said the arrests are part of efforts to prevent activities that could disrupt and undermine the credibility of the vote. Officials in Belgium say a rapidly spreading wildfire in the east of the country, close to the border with Germany, has now ravaged at least 16 square kilometres of land. Some villagers have been told to prepare for evacuation. Firefighting reinforcements have been called in from across Belgium and Germany. The royal family of Liechtenstein has reformed the line of succession by scrapping male primogeniture, the rule under which a son will ascend to the throne in preference to a daughter. The tiny Central European nation is the latest to annul the practice, following others including Britain and Denmark. The declaration was announced by the current heir, hereditary Prince Alois, to mark the country's National Day on Saturday. BBC News.
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8: Here's a look at the local weather forecast for Antigua and Barbuda. This is valid until 8 a.m. tomorrow, Sunday, 16th August, 2026. The presence of an active tropical wave, AL92, and its associated moisture and instability is expected to bring unsettled weather conditions across the area during the next 24 hours. Possible rainfall accumulations could reach 25.4 to 50.8 millimeters or 1 to 2 inches during the forecast period. So today we can expect cloudy to overcast conditions with periods of showers, some of which could be moderate to locally heavy at times, accompanied by widespread thunderstorms and gusty winds, mainly after midday. Tonight, mostly cloudy skies with periods of moderate to heavy overnight showers and gusty winds, and a 60% or moderate chance of thunderstorms developing. Winds will come from the east-northeast at 26 to 41 kilometers per hour or 16 to 25 miles per hour, gusting as high as 61 kilometers per hour or 38 miles per hour during showers, as well as over open waters and in elevated areas. Seas will range between 2.4 to 3.7 meters or 8 to 12 feet. Therefore, a small craft warning remains in effect and mariners should stay in port until AL92 clears the area. Rainfall thus far for the month of August stands at 22.5 millimeters or 0.89 of an inch. Today, we expect a maximum temperature of 30 degrees Celsius or 86 degrees Fahrenheit, and our overnight low was 25 degrees Celsius or 77 degrees Fahrenheit. We expect a low temperature tonight of 24 degrees Celsius or 75 degrees Fahrenheit. The sun will set today at 6:33 p.m. and rise tomorrow at 5:50 a.m. This is the end of the local weather forecast. I am Bernard Simon for the Antigua and Barbuda Meteorological Services at the VC Byrne International Airport.
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7: Did you lose a loved one? And did you have to pay the funeral expenses? If your loved one was a contributor to Social Security and would have qualified for benefits, you may be entitled to a refund in the amount of $2,500. Social Security pays a funeral grant in the form of a lump sum to a person who pays for the cost of the funeral of an insured person. To qualify, the insured person must have been entitled to sickness, maternity, invalidity, or contributory age benefit. Or they must have contributed to the scheme in the 12 months prior to his or her death. The claim must be made within 6 months of death, supported by a death certificate and the appropriate receipts in the name of the claimant. For more information on the funeral grant, please contact the Social Security office. The Antigua and Barbuda Social Security Board, growing to provide for you.

0: Your obituaries are up next.
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2: The family announces the passing of Nina Williams Hughes, also known as Laurel Hughes of Quesada Gardens, on the 26th of July, 2026. Her parents, Romick Williams and Beatrice Edwards, predeceased her, as well as her son, Hazel Hughes, daughter, Nadine Hughes, grandson, Storm Hughes, siblings, Samuel, Conroy, Elwaldo and Reginald Williams, and niece, Andrea Heskey. Mourning are her husband, John Hughes, her children, Bernard Tongue, Keith Joseph, Helen, Heston, Fillmore, and Jason Hughes, her grandchildren, Fantasia, Nike, and Benika Tongue, Keisha, Tamika, Keith Jr., and Samantha Joseph, Akeem, Sky, Ocean, Rain, Blaze, Saraya, and Aaliyah. Fillmore Jr., Lavesha, Hazley, Sana, and Najee Hughes, as well as her 29 great-grandchildren. Her siblings, Anthony, Palsy, Pascal, and Juanita Williams. Bernice Francis, Daislin, and Margaret Heskey. Her sisters and brothers-in-law, Audrey, Udalie, Gwennett, and Emil Williams. Her 39 great-nieces and nephews, and 19 great-great-nieces and nephews. Her nieces and nephews, Concy, Mary and Ermine, King and Arthur Edwards, Pamela Murray, Avril, Achelle and Victoria Williams, Winnie Hazelwood and Angela Haywood, Janet Tristan, Zadie and their families, Davina Heskey, Daisy Mae Anthony, Mary, Eric and Eugene Francis, Donna Ferris, Pauline Sylvester, Keith Roy, Adil, Stephen, Rhea and Nicholas Williams, and Gemma and Cheryl Tylin. Her cousins, James, Reginald, Yvonne, Alice, Tamar, and Isla Edwards and their families. Her other relatives, including the Williams, Appletons, Sheridans, Lakes, Prices, Josephs, James, Tongues, and Murrays. Maisie Mathias, the Davises of Jennings, the Dowdies of Piggott's, the Browns and Lewises of Quesada Gardens. She was also the close friend of Mrs. Dyett and the Cornelius family of Quesada Gardens. The funeral service for the late Nina Williams Hughes, or Laurel Hughes, will be held on Thursday, the 20th day of August, 2026, at 1:30 in the afternoon at the Cedar Hall Moravian Church at Jennings. Interment will be at the St. John's Public Cemetery. May her soul continue to rest peacefully and rise in glory.
3: It is with deep sadness that the family of Jasvinda Warner of Liberty Village announced her passing at the age of 57 years on Sunday, August 2nd at the Sir Lester Bird Medical Center. Details of her funeral arrangements will be given in a subsequent announcement.
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0: this Saturday at 1 p.m. Go beyond the headlines and get the full story. 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Hey, good afternoon, Antigua and Barbuda. 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Welcome to another edition of ZDK's 97.1 FM, To The Point. And I'm your host, Big Bobby. And today, we are having a timely, engaging, and I believe a very important conversation about Antigua's Carnival, our culture, our music, our people, and our future. Carnival 2026 has come and gone, but the conversation should not end when the costumes are packed away, the stage come down, and the music technically stops, but should not stop. Today, we are looking back at Antigua's Carnival 2026, the successes, the challenge, the unforgettable moments, and the lessons learned. But even more importantly, we are asking, where do we go from here as we look towards Carnival 2027. Today, it's about having a constructive conversation about growth, leadership, investment, creativity, and cultural preservation. Carnival is more than a few days of celebration. It is an important part of our national and cultural identity. It provides opportunity for musicians, songwriters, producers, performers, mass builders, designers, promoters, vendors, DJs, media professionals, and many others. It is also a tremendous potential for economic and tourism product. So today, we want to hear from the people who make Carnival happen. Carnival leaders, mass players, cultural stakeholders, songwriters, producers, performers, artists, and others who live and breathe Carnival. We are asking some important questions. What worked in 2026? What did not work? What can we do better? How can we strengthen our cultural product? How do we better support our creatives? And how do we continue building a carnival that represents the very best of Antigua and Barbuda? Because if we want Carnival 2027 and beyond to be stronger, the planning and the conversations must begin now. This is To The Point on ZDK, and I'm your host, Big Bobby. Let's have that conversation, but before we start, let me introduce the panel who are here with us this afternoon. I just spoke with the Honorable Minister Dwayne George, who will be joining us in a few minutes, so he's promised he's going to be here with us to share his perspective on where what happened in 2026 and how we move forward in 2027. Also joining us is Mr. Cam Cordes, Director of Culture in Antigua and Barbuda, who has a tremendous role to play in our cultural growth and development. Mr. Cordes, I'm going to say congratulations is due to you for once again repeating as the Panorama Champion Arranger in Antigua for what? I think it's about seven times now you have done this. That's an unbelievable record. Mr. Cordes, how are you? I'm not sure if you're hearing me, but welcome once again to...
1: I can hear you. You're not hearing me?
0: Yes, I'm hearing you now. Great. I was just saying congratulations on what I refer to an unbelievable feat of, because I think, this is your seventh or eighth time you'll be coming Panorama Champions in Antigua?
1: No, it's my 12th time. My seventh in a row.
0: Seventh in a row. You got to make sure I get that correct.
1: Yeah, thank
0: you
1: 12th. So much. It's my 12th title.
0: Thank you so much. And I'm also going to jump over right now to the Honorable Dwayne George, Minister Responsible Carnival. Mr. Minister, congratulations on completing your first year of Minister of Carnival and all the other stuff. How are you doing this afternoon, Mr. Minister?
2: Good afternoon, everyone. Good afternoon to the listening audience, to the diaspora, to the people of Antigua and Barbuda. It's turning out to be a very wet afternoon. We were expecting the showers last night, but nevertheless, whatever time they come in, we welcome them, as you know.
0: That's correct. We're going
2: into a drought, and any amount of rain would be
0: more than welcome. I agree with you.
2: More than welcome in Antigua and Barbuda currently. I just want to say thank you for having me on your show.
0: You're more than welcome. And we have some
2: so I can be a part of this prestigious program that you have here.
0: Oh man, you're much too kind.
2: And, you know,
0: I appreciate you so much.
2: The opportunity so I could reach out to the good people of Antigua and Barbuda, and my voice could be heard from them. And I am more than grateful, sir. Thank you very much, sir.
0: Well, you're more than welcome. I'm honored that you always take my phone calls and willing to come on. I also want to say good afternoon to Mr. Gavin Christopher, who is also songwriter, producer, musician there in Antigua. Gavin, how are you?
3: I'm fine, thank you. Can you hear me?
0: Yes, I'm hearing you loud and clear. Welcome once again to The Point. Looking forward to spending some time with you here this afternoon.
3: Yes, sir. Yes, of course.
0: I'm going to jump on down to Mr. Dorset. Andrew, how are you, Andrew?
4: I'm doing great, man. How are you doing? What's up, fellas?
0: I'm doing wonderful. Folks, he's trying to be modest, but this is a guy who have won, Producer of the Year several times in Antigua.
4: And listen, A couple of times.
0: Great. Congratulations. And
4: Thank you, man.
0: I think I received a text from Mr. Hector saying he's joining us shortly. But let's get started. Let's get started, folks, because I know the minister has a tight schedule here this afternoon, so I'm going to jump right over to the Honorable Minister. Mr. Minister, this was your first year as being responsible for the major festival in Antigua, such as Carnival. What's your perspective? Give me your report card and how you think things went and your anticipation, etc., for 2026, before we get into some dialogue about 2027. Mr. Minister?
2: That's a wonderful question, eh? I must say, especially after my first carnival as the Minister of Sports and Creative Industry.
0: Yes, sir.
2: I would say that it was a major success.
0: Mm-hmm.
2: And it was also a tremendous learning experience for me. You know, I came into the portfolio with the responsibility not simply to attend Carnival,
0: mm-hmm.
2: but owning the outcome of Carnival. So if the Carnival session turned out to be a failure, then that would have been my failure. And if it turned out to be a success, then it would have been my success. But as I said, especially being the Minister of Sports and Creative Industry, I would say that Carnival was a major success. We had zero incidents in the carnival this year. We haven't lost a life. We didn't have any victims in the carnival this year, which is to say that the security details of our carnival was heightened, and that is only for the people of Antigua and Barbuda. You know, the planning, the infrastructure, the stakeholder relationship, the public expectation, the artists, the bands, the vendors, the security, and I must send out a strong and heavy shout out to my commission, the Festival Commission, and ultimately, you know, of course, the Cabinet of Antigua and Barbuda for the support that they've given to Carnival so the Carnival could be the success that it was this year, right? So, and of course, I also have to add in the cultural department that, you know, had a major role to play, fundamental part of our Carnival production and so forth. I just want to say a shout out to my director of culture, Can Cardis, I think he's on air now with us.
0: And yes, sir.
2: Give a shout out to my PS, Dr. Clarence Pilgrim. I want to give a shout out to my director of the festivals department, the Department of Festival, which is now the National Events Department, Miss Petley O'Keefe. I want to give a shout out to the chairman of the Festival Commission and her team, of course, Elizabeth McCool, for such wonderful planning, for putting all of the carnival product in play. And one important thing that it was, that this was also a year of institutional change. As you could see, we had a major platform, we had a new stage, and the Festival Commission was given a strong statutory framework and responsibility for organizing and developing the carnival, including the marketing, the stakeholder participation, the cultural preservation, and so forth in our carnival. So in a nutshell, I just want to say that this year's carnival, I think it was a major success. I haven't been as active in any prior carnivals as I've been in this one. I've been to every show, I've been to every event. I've been not only the minister of the creative and sports, I've also been a participant in the activities that took place during our carnival period in Antigua and Barbuda, which is also a learning experience for me, mm-hmm. and which was indeed an experience for me.
0: Yes, I see we are joined here by Mr. Ron Hector. We're going to get into some of the music, which is a fundamental thing here this afternoon. Before we do, I'd like to say you had a wonderful time, because I saw some pictures of you now, T-shirt, masks, etc. You were really getting into it, as we say in Antigua. You were right up in date, Mr. Minister. Listen, let me move on quickly right now on to Mr. Cam Cordis before we get into the music.
2: I have no comment on such details.
0: You don't have to make no comment.
2: You don't have to make no comment. My behavior, you know?
0: We don't want you to say a word. Let's say a picture speaks a million words, and those pictures are rather visible all over the internet. So big yourself up out there, having a wonderful time. And as the guys on the street would say, you are handling your business. That's all right. Let's get back to business now. Mr. Cordis, you have a tremendous role to play in culture. From your perspective, how was Carnival 2026? And one observation that I made, and I don't know if it's deliberate or planned or happened by osmosis, there appears to be a strong, what I say, historical, cultural element in some of the parades, etc. We saw the Mock Jumbian clowns, etc. But did that just happen by osmosis, I say, or was it planned as a program to get culture back in the forefront in Antigua? Speak to me about what it is you hope to achieve, Mr. Cordis.
1: Sure. I mean, and it really is a bit more intentional. Though not perfectly, we do plan to try and see how we can have a bit more of that immersed, not just in carnival, but in the everyday festive cultural and traditional parts of our society, whether it be through events, small events or large events. The Festival Commission would have set out a few years ago, mm-hmm. and the Department of Culture and trying to bring back some of these aspects. As you may or may not know, many of them were driven by the people prior, but now, it seems, the government does have to play an important role in Tigre Road in trying to bring some of these things back. So on the road we now call it 4 road days. So that's the T-shirt mask day that now holds a part of the opening parade, and the junior carnival day, the Carnival Monday, Carnival Tuesday parades. We try to see how we can have them infused as best as possible. And we're really grateful for people like RT Dancers, Estimation Dance Group, who, would have saw it fit, in their own way to be some of the driving forces in the community. This year we had, the Department of Culture did have quite a bit of contingent on the road this year, and we do intend to build out that even more for the 70th and beyond. So it's not by osmosis, but it's very intentional with all of the parties involved.
0: Great. Well, congratulations for doing that. Let me jump right over right now to one of my favorite persons here on this program, Mr. Gavin. Gavin, Carnival is over. What are some of the single greatest successes that you saw in Carnival 2026. And I know music is a major part of your world. Speak to me about what are some of the things you saw worked well and some of the things you anticipated you'd like to see done in conjunction, knowing that you have what I call the major leaders here on the platform with you this afternoon. You have the minister responsible for Carnival, yeah. Mr. Dwayne George, who's very open, and you have Mr. Cam, who we all know loves his job, does a wonderful job, and is open to continue growing. You just heard from him. So from your perspective, how would you grade Carnival 2026, especially from a music perspective?
3: Okay, thank you, everyone. Good afternoon to everyone here. A grade, I'm not sure a grade per se, but there's just a few things that I'd like to highlight to what you said. There were some very positive things, and there were some things that I would like to speak about that I think we could look at and to make some amends that I think would help the carnival, to protect the carnival better, because some of the good things were that I saw a lot of inclusion from outside. Mm-hmm. There was a lot of Dominican influence in our carnival, which I have no issue with. I just think that we need to, as the governing bodies of the carnival, need to pay attention in terms of making some guidelines. I think there's some restrictions and rules and regulations that needs to be a part of, especially the Monday and Tuesday, especially when it, because the Monday and Tuesday is when the entire diaspora is tuned into Antigua.
0: Correct.
3: And I think it's important that we don't forget, and the, Mr. Minister and Mr.
0: Carter,
3: Director, mm-hmm. you guys have to be very cognizant of the fact that you have a responsibility to protect us in terms of, we protect the Antiguan artistry, so we can't just, we have to have some sort of guardrails. I think it's a discussion that needs to be have, and because it can't be a free for all, it's going that way. I can see it is every year it gets progressively worse, okay. for want of a better word, in terms of it's a free for all. We have to be careful, because then it leads to the problem, why would we record music if we're not being protected, or if our music is not being heard and played, and if we have to compete with other people outside. So I'm thinking maybe a percentage is, maybe you might have to look at telling the bands and or the mass bands, listen, you can play outside music, but you have to play maybe 80%, 70%, whatever it is that you come up with. Mm-hmm. You have to find a way to incentivize get them incentivized that you have to play the homegrown music, because we have good music. Mm-hmm. And if it's not being heard at that point, then why me as a person from Grenada or around the diaspora or from St. Lucia, wherever, why I'm tuning in, if I'm not hearing the Antiguan music and I'm hearing all the music that I'm hearing all year round, on those 2 days especially, it could be problematic, and it is problematic.
0: Okay.
3: That's one of the contributions I want to make.
0: Hold it right. Before I have the minister or Cam respond to that, I'm going to jump down to Andrew as well. Andrew, you are a major producer of music in Antigua and Barbuda. And I know you may not have had some of the major successes you had in past years, but from your perspective, what are some of the things you think worked well, or some of the things you would like to see some work done, such as Gavin stated? So I'd love to hear from you as well, Andrew.
4: There was a lot that was good. I continue to be impressed with how steel pan is mm-hmm. being appreciated and integrated in society in general. And so I think that's always good. Because pan is one of those things that has the most participants, if you consider it, you know, consider how many people in the bands.
0: Right.
4: So you get the most participation in terms of musicians, and that's impressive. Soca, it wasn't our best year compared mm-hmm. to some others, but it was decent. It was good, but it wasn't our best, and that includes me in terms of our output. Mm-hmm. Calypso, my pet peeve. I think we're consistently declining, and we have to do something drastically different in the upcoming years. There were some, you know, decent calypsos, of mm-hmm. course, but in terms of the overall, you know, appreciation and the amount of effort that has been put into Calypso, that needs to change if we're going to continue to have Calypso. At the rate we're going, we won't have Calypso in the next 2 years. That's how I feel.
0: That's a very important point. But before we get into some further detailed discussion, I'd like to call in upon Mr. Rohan Hector. Rohan, you've been an observant of this festival for a number of years. And again, there's a reason why we have so many of the musicians on here, because those are the guys I heard from all season long about growth, development, change, etc. And I wanted to have you give guys another platform. From your perspective, the same questions I asked both individuals already. 2026 Carnival overall, what's your perspective in it, and some of the things that you think worked well, and some of the things you think we can change, can be improved from your perspective as a musician and an artist and what I call a connoisseur of carnival around the world. Mr. Hector?
5: Thank you, Bobby. And good afternoon to everybody, and my apologies for being a little bit late, but I'm kind of struggling under the weather, as you can maybe hear a little bit. I, like Andrew, have to begin by saluting the Pan Fraternity. I think that effort, those efforts that began many moons ago, are now, you know, bearing fruit. And I think it's important for us to salute those gentlemen and ladies, particularly the ladies who are, I think, are the ones I think sometimes understated in our credit. We apportion credit to people for work. The number of young women and ladies that are joining the effort, I think that's commendable. Mm-hmm. I think the work that was done, I think very intentionally, it started back, I don't know if you guys remember, some years ago when Pan wasn't in Carnival at all. It had a hiatus for about, I think, 3 or 4 years, or mm-hmm. maybe 2 or 3 years. And I think there was a very intentional effort after that to bring it back. And I think the same effort needs to be done with Calypso before it gets to that point where mm-hmm. it has a 2 or 3 year hiatus. Mm-hmm. And I think the cultural significance of both disciplines are too important for us to allow for it to get to that point. The other thing that I think is very positive, I mean, though a lot of people are down on the quality of music, I don't know if I agree. I think I agree that there's a lot of good music. But I think the problem we have is the usual means by which all the people consume all the music at the same time has changed. Everyone is not listening to the same medium anymore. It's not radio alone anymore. So every person kind of has an individualized stream or portal to which they're listening music through. Not everybody is going to where the bands are playing live. Not everybody is going to listen to ZDK or listen to Vibes FM, or to, you know, before, in the early days, we had ABS and ZDK, and then we had ABS, ZDK and Observer, and then we had ABS, ZDK and Sun FM, and then, you know, and it started to spread and to spread and to spread, and the more it spread, the saturation of varying tastes and lack of direction seemed to have splintered us into a thousand different places. And so if you don't have a central stream through which all people are consuming all the music, most of the music, there seems to be an inability for us to get to the best or the cream, for the cream to really rise to the top. Mm-hmm. And I think there's too much of that. I think we're in the greatest era of talent. Mm-hmm. I maintain that. I think the talent across Calypso, the talent across Soca, the talent across Pan, I mean, Mr. Cordes and his arrangements are as good as any we've heard in any time in history. Mm-hmm. So if we're going to talk about talent that's available to us here in Antigua, I think that we're in the greatest era. What I think we're failing at is harnessing all of it. How do we correctly, through the challenge of modern technology and the evolution of times, and the way these things are changing all the time, how are we harnessing those things? And I think the technological advancement is causing us to be saturated and split in a thousand different ways, and we just can't seem to get ourselves back to our central theme. And I think that is the core point of everything.
0: Listen, you made some very important points, but I want to jump back to the point that both Andrew and Gavin made. I'm going to go to the minister and Cam, and I ask the minister first. The minister, we have seen on social media that there is a significant concern about the marginalization of Calypso. And we heard from Andrew that there is some disappointment in terms of how that was received publicly I can speak that the fact that Calypso attendance is not what it has been in the past. We have also heard from some of the leaders across the country that they need to take a second look as to whether or not Calypso should remain in that main focal weekend. What's your perspective, knowing that Calypso is not just about carnival? And Cam, this is also going to come at you as well. Calypso is a mainstay of our cultural identity. It's part of the culture of Antigua and Barbuda. And we hear so successfully how Pan has been rejuvenated, has been come back to be a mainstay in carnival. What are we going to do, since we have had this discussion and debate for a number of years, that Calypso seems to be falling behind? Mr. Minister, I'm going to ask you first to take a stab at it, then Cam, I want to hear from you as a leader of culture. Mr. Minister, go ahead.
2: As you know, as I mentioned earlier, I came into this portfolio understanding carnival and how important it is to our people, how important it is to our economy, how important it is. Carnival itself is an industry. You know, I know in carnival it involves musician, calypsonian, soca artists, steel pan, mask makers, promoters, vendors, and a whole lot more, security technicians and sponsors. But what I want to say, being my first year in being the Minister of Sports and Creative Industry, I want to say I am proud of what we were able to accomplish this year. I was very much hands-on because I wanted to understand the process. I wanted to see the challenges for myself and to make a new up, to make sure that we were moving in the right direction. I closely worked with the Festival Commission, the government departments, the stakeholders, the sponsors, and many people behind the scenes who helped Carnival to come to life. So I recognize that Carnival 2026 was not perfect. And I don't believe it should be viewed in that way either. Every challenge gave me an opportunity to learn. I saw areas where we can improve our planning, where we could improve our communication, where we could improve our stakeholder engagement, our infrastructure, the financing, the marketing, and the overall execution. As you know, the question has been asked,

0: on Wednesday that indicated that we will be financing, financing a grant. $250,000 has been procured for our creatives going forward so that we can have a better product in our carnival city. And because we know in many cases the constraint of our music is more or less the resources, financial, the availability of something or the other. And we came to the consensus that we will be pumping in more into our creatives, because we know that carnival is and shouldn't just be 2 weeks. Mm-hmm. It should be all year round. It should be a product that is sold all year round. And as I said, my first carnival has given me a much clearer understanding of what it takes to produce an event of this magnitude. And more importantly, right, what it will take to move carnival to the next level, to level up.
1: Mm-hmm.
0: I don't want us to simply to produce a carnival that people enjoy for 2 weeks. As I stated earlier, I want us to build a sustainable culture, mm-hmm, and creative industry that creates the opportunities, generate economic activities, and provides perspective for our creatives and our people throughout the entire year. This is some of the things that I'm looking at. I know that we have challenges. I know that it's not perfect, but it's a work in progress, which means there's much to be done, and we're already on it for the 70th to make that a possibility, to make those dreams a reality, not only for the people that are coming out to support our creatives, but for also the individuals that are directly involved into these art farms. So it's not something that we're going to neglect, and as you know, we're trying to make it, and we're going to make it bigger and better from year to year, from strength to strength moving forward. We already are we already have a cabinet decision that indicating that there will be a $250,000 grant that you could apply for as a creative, you know, soca artist, Calypsonian and so forth, so that we are already on the move to minimize the constraint, to alleviate the pressures and the challenges that you already face it as an artist in the production of our carnival, which we want to be an all year production and not just for 2 weeks. So with few words, I would allow you to move on to another individual.
1: Yes, Mr. Minister, I must say congratulations on that, because a number of us as lay persons for observation have always said that we need to pump more resources, more finances into the music production of the creatives. And I want to congratulate you within your first year for doing that. I want to jump over to Cam, because Cam plays has an important role to play. I call him our cultural leader in Antigua. And Cam, you've heard how folks have continued to give their kudos and praises to the Pan fraternity for how they have been growing and succeeding and becoming integral part of the culture and Antigua's music industry and carnival. We hear the discussion about culture. We heard the minister spoke about now creating this 250,000 grant, which I think is a step in the right direction. What are some of the things you heard from some of the artists and the musicians here on we have on the platform and throughout the season? What are some of the things you think your office will be able to do to assist in growing and supporting the music industry in carnival, not only for carnival, but throughout the year in Antigua?
2: Okay, noted question, because I also want to address the Calypso question as well,
1: right,
2: or at least my two cents to it. Uh-huh. But first, I actually don't like when people refer to me as the culture leader culture, because I do think that culture really should be driven by the people. And
1: okay,
2: I mean, we have on the line some leaders of culture and arts here. I mean, in Gavin Christopher, in Andrew Dorset, and Rowan Hector, yeah, people who would have done far more time than me, but also very aware and very connected, you know, to what is happening. From a cultural perspective, you know, the people who knows best about it are the ones better to drive it from a community level. So on here, you have a bunch of cultural leaders in their own spaces, right? Mm-hmm. On the conversation of Calypso, I often ask myself, you know, is it because people use the term that it's dying, and I'm not sure that necessarily it's dying, more so that the

0: focus would have shifted. There's a comparison that happens very often. I'm comparing Calypso now and its impact to Calypso 40 years ago. When 40 years ago, 30 years ago, 35 years ago, there was not a battle between that and soca, which is now the Caribbean pop music of the day. Mm-hmm. Right? So the question I often ask, you know, if there is a need for comparison, because if you do that, then you're going to have an issue, because you're going to be talking about your short shirts, your swallows, your obstinates of the time, your Latumbas of the time, what they would have done and the impact they would have had on our national community and even further afield in the regional community versus what we're getting now, mm-hmm. which you're not necessarily seeing in Calypso, but you're seeing in soca. Mm-hmm. For me, as a creative, what I do see in the Calypso era, and I could be wrong, but I would stand corrected, is that I don't feel the passion from many of the Calypso creatives in the way that they craft their music on an annual basis. Mm-hmm. For some of them, you know, they may not even be as connected as, you know, some of the others. They're not very involved in the writing, the composing, even the production aspect of things. And I often ask my question if that is a part of, because there are productions happening. I mean, this mm-hmm. year would have had 30 something Calypsonians performing, coming through the rounds. Last year, 50 something coming through the rounds. People complained because of the elections, there was a lack of people complained because of the money they couldn't have. But, you know, I often, and it's more questions I have as it relates to Calypso, often ask myself, is it that, you know, we need to now have a bit more focus on Calypso as an art form as opposed to something that people just go up and sing at carnival time? Because if you look at some of the other areas that are growing, people are producing music year-round. Mm-hmm. Panis, there's a reference to Pan here. Panis are producing music year-round. They're arranging music all year round. So when panorama time comes, it's just one of the assets of the production that happen on an annual basis, mm-hmm. right? Andrew produces music year round, but I'm sure he doesn't produce Calypso every year. Just also often, and this is just me assuming, Calypso leading up to Carnival. So I do think there needs to be some conversation there. I'm really happy, and I did commend Andrew for the conversations that he'd had leading up to the last couple of months on a new direction for Calypso. And I did commit on social media to assist in pulling off some of these platforms. And I know, you know, in speaking with my minister, you know, once we are able to, we will definitely assist as best as we can. You know, we currently run programs in the school under something we call a Color Arts program. Unfortunately, we lack some resources, some human resources. But we do have Jagger Martin, who's done a lot of work with a lot of the junior Calypsonians on the ground. And you see the work that they've been doing. Actually, we probably have more junior Calypsonians than that perform. Not probably, we had more junior Calypsonians performing this year than the senior Calypsonians. So there's work being done. There's much more that I think needs to be done. But Andrew, putting this out there again, you know, all of those platforms that people would have committed to, let us try and see if we can get people singing. There's an Independence Calypso competition that's coming up as a part of the 45th Independence celebration. And I don't think it always needs to be competition either, right? But, you know, it's one, an additional platform. Let us see if we can have Calypsonians, you know, addressing things more year-round, as we see in some of the other genres of music, right? There was another part of the question that you asked, Bobby, that I am forgetting.
1: I was asking if you could respond to the development that the minister spoke of that day is now this $250,000
0: right.
1: grant.
0: So I am actually extremely happy, you know, by that announcement. Right. I think I may have been a bit more elated than everybody else, because you know, it is something that we've been having conversations about. I certainly, coming back from a training that I did in 2023, understanding the value of putting the power back into the community. I personally think there is nobody better to determine the direction of a particular art form than the people who do it on a daily basis. That's just me personally. And if it is that we can find ways to support people to go beyond where they currently are, if you're a singer or you're an artist and you're producing music and you only can afford to produce 2 songs, but, you know, an additional 2,000, 3,000, 4,000 US, depending on how much you would have won in a bid, can help, you know, to push beyond, you know, maybe to get better access to better productions, maybe to access even training, or maybe it is that somebody's doing some sort of community-based developmental initiative and they're just looking for an additional money to ensure that they can pull this off, whether it be to access local facilitators or regional international facilitators to the benefit of the people in the community. I think that it's a great thing. So we look forward to the rollout of that. I know we're going to be having some conversation with that, and I want to commend the minister. And then we're going to try to see, minister, if we can up that value as well from 250
1: okay.
0: to more, because it's really needed. You know, it's really needed. You know, people like Andrew, you know, we ought to be grateful. I'm calling Andrew, even Gavin as well. But Andrew in particular, because Andrew's out there doing the work. He's not, you know, you look at somebody, and he's not hired by government. You know, he doesn't get a salary from government or anything, but he finds ways to sustain himself. And if you look at models, if it is that we can encourage people to create sustainable businesses, sustainable practices, then it's one less thing the government have to worry about in terms of providing jobs for people, but we find ways to empower them through whatever means. And again, a grant like this may help to go a long way. Maybe Andrew might apply for a grant to get an even bigger studio.
1: Okay. Great. Listen.
0: More work and attract more regional and international talent.
1: Right. Let me jump quickly over to Gavin and also Rohan. But Gavin, the last time we had a conversation, this is one of the things that you mentioned, that you needed to see government and the cultural department step up some more in terms of supporting the creatives and especially the musicians and writers and producers in Antigua. So now that you heard that they have taken a first step, what's your perspective on this grant and how optimistic that you are? Let me see.
2: Okay. So as everybody on the panel, I'm very happy to hear about this grant of $250,000. I'm not sure how the grant will work because I read in the papers, it's going to be tied to pay-per-view. Am I right, Mr. Minister, Mr. Director? Is it tied to the whole pay-per-view? Is that the stream by where the funding is coming from?
3: No, the money will be produced by the Cabinet of Antigua and Barbuda.
2: Because I saw
3: what we want to do for the 70. We want to make it grand. So we're between two decisions, as in if we're going to go pay-per-view, live pay-per-view, which we had that plan this year, but we didn't have enough time to execute.
2: Because I wanted to.
3: It's still on the table. Stone that we might go live pay per view, or we might just go live stream, free live stream for all people.
2: Okay, because with the paper, I mean, if we go pay per view, I think that would be excellent because it will force the whole situation of Echo finally coming on board in a meaningful way. Because my
1: when you say Echo there, Gavin, what do you explain for the folks who may not understand? When you say Echo coming on board,
2: when I said Echo, I mean, okay, you can't really go pay-per-view unless you're covering the intellectual property.
1: Okay.
2: Right, so here comes Echo. Echo would
0: know. I think he knows what Echo is.
2: So Echo is a regional, it's a regional body for copyright and collection agency. Okay. And I have been an advocate for this for 20 years to get this up and running properly so that we can finally earn while we sleep, you know, and earn for the so that we can have our estates and when we pass and gone can still earn from our intellectual properties. And I think this is the most fundamental issue in Antigua in terms of where we are at this point. You speak about Andrew, you speak about Ron, you speak about myself. We've created so much music in this country and we're not properly earning. So if we go pay-per-view, yes, it's a great idea. It would bring a lot of revenue, but we'd have to be protected. You understand? And I think I would definitely encourage the government to go that way and to finally put this thing to rest, because it's very doable. Our regional counterparts are doing it. But before I even go to, I just wanted to make some recommendations.
1: Go ahead.
2: Yeah, about the Calypso, because, you know, I just wanted to go back to that for a second, because Tan made a lot of good suggestions. I think the community, one of the things that I think we should do is to have a community showcasing. Not, I mean, I'm not really an advocate for competition, so to speak, but I know competition drives people here and it brings out the masses. But I think we need to have a regular community calypso showcasing. I think you could zone out the country. If you want to have a competition, East versus West, town versus country, you build rivalry, you build interest. That's what we did. That would only create an impact for the national, on the national level. When I was working in culture as the deputy, that was something that the late Vaughn Walter and I had on the table to do, to go back into the communities and find all the Calypsonians in the communities and incentivize them to come out and create music, not just for carnival, but for other events, and create events to strengthen the carnival product. Mm-hmm. Another thing too is workshops. We need all year round workshops. I find we spend a lot of money bringing artists here, and we find the money for them, but we don't find the money to develop our own. The Calypsonians need workshops. They need avenues. They need to understand, not just judging workshops, but calypso workshops. How to write. What is it that it takes to create a good calypso. You know, we need better financial incentives. Financial incentives bring people out, guys. Mm. The winner of the Soca Monarch in Grenada got 80,000 EC. You know, we need to think about financial incentives, bringing people on board, letting them say, hey, let me go. Yeah, what? That kind of money involved? Let me go. Mm. You know? And also incentives for the arrangers. For Andrew and these guys that put it in so much, Khan just said, people like Andrew, I am amazed, because, you know, a guy like Andrew, I mean, he's doing the work, and he's not being paid by
1: anyone,
2: by the government. And, you know, we need more Andrew Dossetts in the country. Mm-hmm. You understand what I'm saying? So these are just some of the recommendations. I mean, and it's doable, guys. It's mm-hmm. doable, you know?
1: Joe, don't lose those recommendations. We're going to follow up on that. But I know, Rohan, you have also been an advocate for what you call strong leadership from above and financially incentivizing the work, etc. I guess the minister, if he was listening, is on the same page with you guys, because this is a first step in trying to incentivize the producers, the music industry, and the whole creatives in Antigua. Rohan, you have been an advocate of programs of this nature, so I assume that you're excited to hear that, and I'd like to get your two cents on where we are as a first step in that direction.
3: Yes, I am delighted that the government is investing,
1: mm-hmm.
3: and I'm going to be very patient to hear what the framework for the investment, or how it will roll out, and what are the pillars on which it will stand. I must say, though, I do have some concerns. I'm not going to...
1: This is why we're here. Sure, let's go ahead.
3: I'm not going to sugarcoat it. And I am 100% in support of the initiative, 100%. But I'm concerned about the framework. And I say this because I think sometimes we are looking on the surface of what or who is successful in the region. And we never seem to really dig down into the weeds to figure out how they got there.
1: Mm-hmm.
3: And we think somehow it's by osmosis. We think it's the, you know, it's an individual effort. These are all cyclical things and the evolution of things. Back in the 1990s, I can tell you that the Trinidadian government used the same type of mechanism that we have here called the job program. And what they did was, they paid a person like Andrew or myself that have a room like this, or Gavin, if you have one, or anybody who has a room like this, the government came in and paid us to have interns come in and work with us. And then those interns turned around
4: and became the Daryl Braxtons and the Shell Shocks and the different people. Somebody like Precision Productions grew out of his father's studio. Mm-hmm. That was a part of that government program. These things are not happening accidentally. They're intentional programs. And I'm concerned that we keep dealing on the surface rather than getting into the weeds of what we really need to get done. Mm-hmm. Right? We speak about Calypso, for instance. It's all related. This is not, none of these things are isolated from each other. Soca, for instance, became, as Can said, the pop music of our era, whereas Calypso was that before. Mm-hmm. Well, all the resources went to Soca, and all the resources left Calypso.
5: Yeah.
4: So, of course, Calypso is going to be coming up from the back end without any of the resources. People start getting productions cheaply. People start using the cheapest methods and means to which they're going to get to the end. And if something moves away from Soca tomorrow, the same thing will happen to Soca again. And the same thing happened to Pan, because Pan was the original engine of the music that we jumped up and celebrated. Right. And when right. that shifted to Calypso, the resources went away from Pan and it suffered the same way. So if we see these cycles over and over, when do we put the framework in place to be able to analyze and to watch and say, oh, we need this engine here? For instance, when we were last on this call, I spoke to you guys about the fact that the original FET culture that was built was intentional.
5: Mm-hmm.
4: That we sat down in the Carnival Committee back in the mid-2000s and made a decision to build out this culture, to encourage people who are having events, so that, because you remember, as I said on the program, for those of us who remembered, that Lions was the only thing in town. Mm-hmm. And it had all these other bands and all these other artists that needed opportunities. And so there was an intentional reason to build out this culture. And here it stands today. You build it out, you get out of the way. And then eventually, if you need to shape it again, you get back involved and you reshape. That's where leadership is really critical.
5: Mm-hmm.
4: But we don't have to constantly try to reinvent and address the surface of things. We need to sometimes take the time with a group of studied professionals, people who understand, people who have the interests of the art at heart. And yes, there are going to be those of us who are going to be selfish about it. I understand that. But if you raise the tide, then all boats will rise with it. So I just think, and I hope, and Minister, congratulations on this initiative. I think this government has always been willing, it seems to me, to invest where necessary and to give opportunity where necessary. I just hope for it now to be built out in a framework where it can address the real issues that will help us to sustain over a longer period of time.
1: Great. Before I get back to the minister and Cam, I want to hear from Andrew, because Andrew, everyone knows of your presence, especially in the music industry and Calypso specifically. And we're always hearing about lack of resources, etc. So I assume, like the other members on the panel, you're applauding the government and the minister for this initiative of making this grant available. What did that mean for you on some of your perspective in terms of how we can move forward to better support Calypso, which you're an instrumental part of? And I cringe whenever I hear Calypso is a dying art form, because we all are aware, all of us here understand the importance of Calypso, not just as carnival, but part of the cultural landscape of Antigua and the entire region. Where do you stand? How do you think of this 250 and other initiatives that you can share? We have some of the leaders here. More leaders were invited, but they couldn't make it here. But we have Cam and the minister here. I would love to hear from someone like yourself on mm-hmm. some of the next steps moving forward, Andrew.
6: Yeah, no, I must say I was encouraged mm-hmm. to hear about the $250,000 grants, mm-hmm. and I wasn't sure it was going to work. So it's good to hear that you can apply. That's mm-hmm. always great. But I must also agree with Rohan that a lot of this has to do with the fundamentals.
5: Mm-hmm.
6: Like he mentioned, the program that they had in Trinidad, where there was a deliberate effort mm-hmm. to get the people involved on the ground and in the studios and make sure they knew exactly what they were doing as professionals.
5: Mm-hmm.
6: Because you can, throw money out and next thing you know, it's disappeared and you don't really have anything to show for it. Mm-hmm. So we have to be very careful. It's good to have the fund, mm-hmm. but we also need structural things in place that keep everything, you know, within the framework that we're trying to achieve. Because everybody knows we can spend money. And $250,000 can easily be spent, and you next year you're like, what happened? So $250,000 is a great start. It shows that the government is genuinely interested in promoting the local music. But let's get the other things in place. And as Ron was saying, you know, you don't have to reinvent the wheel. You know what works. You know, you pick up, you know, pointers from the different regions, and you figure out how is it going to work in Antigua, and you do that. So again, I think it's a great idea, but let's not forget
1: The fundamentals.
6: The training and all that stuff that has more longevity to it. Money comes quick and it goes really quick too.
1: Right.
6: But if you focus on training,
3: this is not simply.
1: Mr. Minister, go ahead. Go ahead, Mr. Minister.
3: It's not simply about giving out money, because we know that the money could just fly away in the wind.
6: Yes, it is
3: about investing in our creatives, investing in our people. It's an investment into the art form, into the platforms that we are creating for our carnival, for our culture, for our festivities in Antigua and Barbuda. So it's not just barely giving out money. It's a strengthening. It's a strengthen our creative industry to create opportunity and to build a stronger creative economy for Antigua and Barbuda, so that we can be producing more music, and not only producing more music, producing more competitive music internationally, so that we could go outside of Antigua and continue to showcase and broadcast what we're doing in our 268 in Antigua and Barbuda. So we know that money, and definitely the objective is ensure that the funding reaches the deserving creatives, and not, you know, projects that can make a meaningful, it must be a project that can make a meaningful contribution to Antigua and Barbuda creative economy. The process will be designed to be fair, transparent, and accessible, giving our creatives the genuine opportunity to turn their ideas into sustainable business, production, and initiatives. As you know, we have a lot of new, as the director stated, that the junior calypso and the junior soca have more competitors than the seniors, which is saying that we are indeed not dying, because we could see that we do have a future. And that future is what the cabinet of Antigua and Barbuda and government of Antigua and Barbuda under the Prime Minister, the Minister of Sports and Creative Industry, is now making that investment into the future of our creatives by starting off with, you know, $250,000 grant, so that we could alleviate the constraint, alleviate the pressures that our artists are facing, our creatives are facing when they're going through their production process. As you know, to produce a song, it's quite expensive. So if we could just ease the pressure, alleviate some of that expenses that you have to face, it would allow you to produce earlier, so that your music could be on the market earlier, and it could also allow you to use the extra funds that you have into marketing your own music, so that people will know your song and your song will be out in time. So then when it's time for competition, people outside are lip singing your song, knowing that these are the words of your song, because your song would have already been produced and on stream quite a lengthy time. So the application process will be assessed against established criteria, including the quality and the viability of the project that you're going to do, the song that you're going to create, or whatever its impact on the creative industry, jobs and economic opportunities, cultural value, sustainability, and the applicant's ability to successfully execute the project. So there would be guidelines, there would be criteria, there would be measures that would be taken to ensure that funds that are given in the grant towards the creative would be utilized in the fashion that is designed for it to be utilized, which is to improve our production, to improve our creative, to improve our showcase, and to make us far more competitive on a regional and international stage. Because it's one thing to sing a song about Antigua, because we can sing a song about Antigua and, of course, win the road march, of course, or win a soca win soca. We can sing a song about politics in Antigua and win calypso or something of that sort. But how far can we take those same songs?
1: Got you.
3: When we need copyrights and we need all kind of other things. And in outside of your country, nobody know your song. Or they can't relate to your song. So we want to create a more stronger bass, stronger creative, stronger calypsos, stronger soca that are not only local, but can be regional and international. So our artists can experience what some of the other, let's say, celebrities are experiencing outside of their homeland. When you go to, for example, Antigua Day in the States, you could showcase and then you could start doing some tours, which would also be a revenue stream, not only for you, but for Antigua and Barbuda. So these are some of the things that we have in our mindset, and we want to create by offering, giving more and more opportunities to our creatives. So in the future, we could have a stronger, more competitive creative.
1: Right. Listen, I know your time is limited to me, Mr. Minister, but I want to jump over to Cam now, because Cam, the last time we had this discussion, both Gavin and Rohan gave me an education in terms of taking care, and I've followed Andrew's online as well, in terms of some of the fundamentals. So Cam, I recall that those guys educated me that in both Trinidad and Barbados, at the time in Barbados, I think this says the current Prime Minister was in charge of culture, etc., they were very intentional and fundamental. And they took me back to educate me. Bobby, you remember the time when we used to have a lot of artists from around the world, whether it's Antigua and Barbados, etc., going to Trinidad and were making money and be part of the mainstay. And eventually that stopped. They said that didn't stop by accident. They educated me that the government decided we are not going to be encouraging our promoters and producers to be spending a lot of money inviting outsiders to come to Trinidad. If they want to come on their own, they can come on their own. But we're going to invest our money in our local artists and development. I think I was told that the initial was like $1 million or $2 million to develop a proper studio, send folks off to university to educate them in terms of how to proper manage and produce music, and then invested locally in the local artists so that they could grow and earn some money and paid them to get involved, which I think is what would be some of the things we're seeing here with this $250,000 grant. What are some of the intentional steps along or outside of just creating this fund, which is a major one, an important one, and I'm thankful it is, and I'm happy to hear you say you're going to try to advocate to increase that somewhat. What are some of the what I call the fundamental stuff? Because I keep hearing from Gavin. I see Gavin have his hand up ready before you go. But Gavin, I want to hear from Cam. What are some of the fundamental things? Because this is his area of expertise. Because they've been pushing me hard on this issue for some time now, and we have an opportunity
0: Gavin,
1: to speak.
0: What you want to say is in line with this?
2: Yes. Go ahead. Because you know, Bobby, one of the things, again, I'm here to give recommendations.
1: Yes,
2: because
1: sir.
2: I'm not here to just, we know all the issues and everybody here on this platform know the issue. One of the recommendations that I would like to give to the government, and I have the minister here speaking, is two. Mm-hmm. One, we need road shows. Guys, the Edwin Yearwoods and the Allison Hynes and the Whoopies of the world, they are still relevant because of what Barbados government did for them back in the 1990s. They created them as superstars. They paid their way into Trinidad for years. There was something that Ron and Andrew would remember, the Bajan invasion.
6: When they
2: went into Trinidad for years, the government made sure that their bands, Coalition, Square One, and Crossfire, was at the biggest representations in Trinidad. They paid for the music to play on the radio. They paid for the guys to go there and stay there for the entire season. And they invested in them. And we have to do this for our own. We have to make sure that we put a contingency together that we can send to the Mecca, because Trinidad is the Mecca. Jump higher, jump low.
1: True.
2: When you bus in Trinidad, it opens the
1: right.
2: bus for you. We need to seriously sit down and think about something like this, guys. I'm having an echo.
1: I'm not sure who is that. Go ahead, Gavin. We're hearing you.
2: Yeah. I would love to see us sit down and talk seriously about the possibility of something like this. Mm-hmm. It can only mean good for the country. It is absolutely necessary. The way it works outside, guys, is every time we go through the diaspora, I can tell you this from my personal experience, and I know these two other gentlemen here have traveled extensively. We meet the same Trinidad promoters, the Bajan promoters, Jamaican promoters, the Big Island promoters. And if we don't have a unified front, it's almost futile, guys. Trust me. Second thing I'd like to see happen, I've been talking about this my whole life. I feel like a stuck record. We have to get Echo up and running properly. We have to protect our creatives. It makes no sense any longer that we are creating all this music and we can't sustain ourselves, guys. We can't go to the next level. It doesn't make sense, the government putting all this money into it, if the intellectual property is not being protected. It's a conversation, Mr. George, Mr. Cardis, it's a conversation that can have, and we have to, for the 70th, put this into place. I collect royalties from Trinidad. I don't collect royalties from here. I don't know if Andrew collects royalties from here or if Ron does, but I have never.
1: Not to paycheck.
2: On all music played primarily here. Once that happens, it takes you're opening an industry now. You're creating an industry. So
0: can I ask you a question?
1: Because
0: I'm a little confused as to why did it break down the last time?
2: I don't know. Okay. What the last time Echo? Because I was in culture at the time. I was the deputy director of culture at the time when Echo came here, and we took them to the minister, and I'm going to be very frank. I'm going to tell you this because it's the truth. I took Echo to the minister at the time, and the minister told them that he didn't see why the government should comply with what they wanted, because the government gave the artists here the biggest platform. Listen to what I'm saying again. He said to them, he doesn't see why the government should comply with Echo, because the artists are getting the biggest platform through the government, meaning through Carnival exposure. So it showed me clearly, and it showed Echo clearly, that Antigua is thinking backward.
6: Yeah.
2: The people that are running Antigua are thinking backward.
1: At that time.
2: So, Mr. George, I'd like you to understand the enormous responsibility that you have, because your decisions affect all of us, the Andrew Dossetts of the world, the Gavin Christophers, the Ron Hectors, and the many more of us, our counterparts, and those to come. We have to put, it can't go there further. I'm very passionate. It cannot go there further without Echo being done right. Lisa McCool brought a workshop here a couple of weeks ago, and the first thing International Stephen said to her, we have to get, you guys, all of what we're doing in the workshop is futile if Echo is not working. Guys, it can't go another day. It can't go another season like this.
6: Yeah.
1: Okay. Let me see. I see Wuhan, you had your hands up, then I'm going to jump to Andrew. Then Cam, I need to hear from you on this, because the last time these guys were here with me, they said, you know, this is something that Cam has to lead, and I'm not sure if that's how it works or not.
2: It can be done through the Department of Culture.
1: Okay, I know you guys have been telling me that for some time.
0: There's a reason why I asked that, you know, because I opened just before Carnival a conversation with one of the members of Echo. And we're supposed to re-engage right after Carnival on the same topic. So that's why I asked Gavin the question about, because I know there was a conversation long before I got here.
2: Yeah, what had happened was that after Echo tried to meet with the stakeholders here, the promoters who didn't understand actually brainwashed the artists into thinking that Echo didn't make sense and that they were not going to hire them for gigs if they signed with Echo. So they didn't even understand what they're doing, and everybody just wants
0: to play music at the event. You still have to make payment. I don't understand. Okay, anyway, but yeah, I get you.
2: But,
0: No, just saying is once music is being played at the event, then there's ground for collections to happen. Because I mean, I'm definitely in agreement with Gavin on that point. But as I said, I opened a conversation with one of the members of ECHO to re-engage right after Carnival. But I needed to ask some questions to try to understand why it broke down initially. That'd be very important for me, as I wasn't a part of that conversation. And I mean, I do like Gavin's passion here. Mm-hmm. And I do know that Andrew and Ruan would be in the very same position.
6: Yeah.
0: Especially because they've done it far longer than I have. But they understand the value of it, you know. Because Gavin mentioned something. I mean, Michael Jackson's estate is still benefiting. And he's died. He's dead for so long. I can't imagine the kind of monies they would have collected since the last, you know, just had the movie just the other day, so the music is playing all over now. So that definitely is not just a conversation, but an action we have to take, and Minister, we'll have a conversation about that as soon as I'm able to ask some more questions, because I do think it's something we need to drive. PS had also asked for a national symposium on the creative industries that we're going to plan and try to see if we execute. And I know that copyrights and performance rights is a conversation that we need to have very much at the forefront of it all. So,
4: let me jump in here for a second.
1: Go Mr. ahead. Gordis,
4: respectfully, I don't want anybody to put burden on you that's not yours. And I don't agree that it's your burden to carry. Copyright legislation is exactly legislation. It's the law.
2: Mm-hmm.
4: It's not something that the director of culture is supposed to carry as much as he might be a part of the enforcement mechanism. But it's a legislative solution. In other words, Minister George and his cabinet are the ones who have to ensure that the legislation, because they elected to the parliament passes legislation, and law enforcement enforces that legislation. Maybe through some kind of body where culture is a part of the policing of the issue, certainly. But Mr. Curtis, you're not supposed to be the person carrying this issue. You can be part of the lobby, perhaps, to make sure that the legislation has teeth. But as far as I know, the legislation was already passed.
1: Really?
4: Now it's time for us. Yes, as far as I know, the legislation was passed already. Yes. So as far as I know, it's just a matter of the teeth of the legislation, whether or not the relevant authorities are in place to make sure that, you know, that people are whatever. But when you have radio stations and fundamental things like radio stations and things like that not paying copyright, when if you think of the business of what a radio station does, and not necessarily a radio station that's primarily talk radio. But when one makes money from the music it plays, you're receiving that money for free, the music for free, and then selling it to people for and getting paid and not paying the people you get it from. It's a fundamental breakdown of the understanding of the industry.
1: Listen, I'm going to add, I don't disagree, but unfortunately, we lost the minister. So, Cam, this is all on you right now for the main discussion. The minister made it clear that he came on and said, Bobby, because of some preview to schedule and gate, we can only join him for half the show. So, Cam, all this legislative stuff, you're it right now. But we also been joined by Sean Baird. Before we get to Sean, finish your thought. Finish your thought.
4: I want to get back to something else that we were talking about here. Everything that we're talking about, as Gavin said earlier, we know what the problems are.
1: Mm-hmm.
4: Right? We know all the problems. For instance, the issue of the fund. Okay, who's administering the fund?
1: I guess they're developing that right now. From what I understood, and Cam, correct me if I'm wrong.
4: So that's what I'm saying. There's a lot for us to
1: develop,
4: hear,
1: right?
4: Develop before we can really comment on where it ought to go and how it ought to be.
1: Well, one of the things I'm hoping, Rohan, not to cut you off, is that by having these discussions with the major stakeholders and the leadership, individuals like yourself, Gavin and Andrew can work along with folks with CAMP to help structure that, because there's a reason why you guys are here. Because I've heard from you guys over the past about some of the vast knowledge and experience you guys have and the need right now. So one of the things I'm going to be advocating for is to ensure that we just don't develop these programs without the individuals who have the knowledge and experience being involved. so we can structure these things so that we can have some success. So go ahead with finishing your thought, and then we'll go drum back to Gavin and Cam.
4: When we were on this call the last time, we talked about one of the things that we talked about when I mentioned earlier about how these structures are built out in other places. If you're going to have a sustainable industry, the engines or the ecosystem of that industry has to work.
1: Right.
4: The ecosystem has to work. And government is a stakeholder, not the ecosystem itself.
1: Okay.
4: It's a part of it. It's not what drives the thing. And I think too often we're looking to government to be the driver or the only mover of how these things develop. And I think what has to be happening is government needs to be more of a catalyst rather than the engine itself. Right? And this is my personal view. And I know sometimes that can come into discussion or difficulty with others. But I don't believe government is the solution of everything. Government is a catalyst, the driver, the leader in most ways. But if it invested in the environment for which music and culture can grow, then that's a sustainable industry that will grow from that, as opposed to being the driver of all things culture and creative. And for instance, we spoke about the last time when they started an institute in Trinidad called COSTAT, which was the Center of Science and Technology of the Applied Arts of Trinidad and Tobago, where someone was given the opportunity to go away, get a master's degree, come back home and develop, and then given $7 million to buy the best gear in the world. And from that industry, where even the Precision Productions and the Sheriff and his productions and all these other people were able to come in and learn professional production on a certain level, it has driven the advancement in Trinidad and Tobago. Caribbean Sound Basin, all of those people came out of that culture. And it completely changed the industry. We saw it. I was around at the time. I was in the weeds at that time with it.
2: Me too.
4: So I can tell you what happened. When Gavin was speaking about the Bajan invasion, we were competing with them at that time. I know I was there. So I know what the effects of that was. But what we have continually done is government has always seemed to be a part of selecting who it wants to go and who it wants to do something. No, it doesn't work. The industry doesn't work that way. It works by creating an environment out of which these things build. Right? And I feel too often that we are surface driven. We are addressing a symptom of a greater disease. In other words, I have a flu, so I have a congestive nasal cavity. So I'm just doing something about my nasal cavity being congested. No, I have a flu. I have to address the disease, not the symptom. And I think too often, this is the problem that we're running into. We have a problem with music and how it sounds and what is... No, let's address the fundamentals of it.
1: What are some of the fundamentals then?
4: If anybody... Let's talk the truth here. What we're complaining about in terms of the music in Antigua is the way it sounds. Is the production quality that we're having a problem with. Because contextually, some of the music that's out there is as good as anybody else's. But the production of it is not meeting the standard. DJs, people who play music, we know this. We talk about it all the time. Andrew, you can speak louder to that from a mastering engineering perspective. But one of the reasons the Trinidadians are not having that issue is because their fundamentals are in place. In Barbados, their fundamentals are in place. Back in 1980, Barbados realized they didn't have industry professionals. The government declared a seven-year moratorium. A seven-year moratorium. Anybody who could come in and bring that professionalism into Barbados. And I said on here before, that's when Eddie Grant went to Barbados and set up shop there. Built out the studio, and that is what spawned Alison Hines and Square One and the Ring Bang movement, which is the current form movement. Of music. That changed everything. So when you have intentional actions that build out a fundamental system, that rising tide raises all the boats. Please, I'm asking for us to have that fundamental approach rather than a top-down approach. It doesn't work. We're going to constantly find ourselves in this cycle of fixing. The Calypso issue. It should be a surprise to nobody that we're in this cycle, because Calypso went from being the most popular music to now being the voice of social issues. Social issues don't attract economic activity. So it's going to struggle behind. So if you want somehow to do that, then you put an intentional mechanism in place that addresses this fundamental issue and see if you cannot find a commercial uptick for it or to drive some social issues that attract that economic activity. But there's a way to address that. Not whether you move it. Pan was never moved from the last weekend, and it found itself way back to relativity.
1: Got you. Listen, I know Cam is here, but other than Cam, I happen to know there are a lot of important stakeholders who informed me that they'll be listening today, a lot of leaders here, so you guys feel free to speak. Andrew, your name keep coming up as an individual who plays. And folks, we're not only just speaking about Calypso and music here. A lot of other folks were invited, but they couldn't be a part of it, so we're spending some time here on the music here this afternoon. Andrew, speak to me about some of those fundamentals that you think are necessary, because understand, even though the minister is not here, his eyes and ears are listening, and there are other leaders in the country are listening, and Cam is here listening. Speak to me about some of those fundamentals that you guys been educating me over the past several months that need to be put in place so we can really get to the next step. I keep hearing about the Bajan invasion, how it was intentional action by the Barbados Cultural Department and government to propel them into international supremacy. I hear about the $7 million that the government of Trinidad invested in the local students, local production, and we all know where they are today. They're the creme de la creme. They are leading the world with soca music. So we don't have to reinvent the wheel. We see what have worked initially, and we continue to lag behind that. From your perspective, how can we shorten that gap and learn from what has been done to propel Antigua music, our soca and calypso, to that level, as they did in Barbados and Trinidad?
6: Yeah, I have to say, I agree with the other guys. Mm-hmm. The government is just going to have to accept the recommendations that, as Ron said, we can't just keep fixing the symptoms. Mm-hmm. Definitely, we have to normalize our relationship with the copywriting bodies, that we have to fix that. As Gavin was saying, we can do all kinds of other things. Mm-hmm. If that isn't fixed and remedied, the whole thing with Echo, it's going to be a waste of time. So definitely normalize the whole copywriting thing so the industry can be properly finance itself. In terms of the fundamentals, a lot of it is training. As the guys mentioned, you have to be very deliberate. You know, mm-hmm. me personally, I was very fortunate. I had excellent training, and talent is not an issue. Every village in every country has talent, and every Caribbean island has talent. But the reason why those other areas are prominent now, as the fellas said, their governments decided. They sat down and they said, hey, man, how can we make ourselves the go-to people, the mecca of soca, for instance? Mm-hmm. And they sat down and they said, we're going to invest. And they didn't pick who to invest. They just went to where the talent was. And then the cream rose to the top. So it's not a mystery. It's not, you know, how do we do this? It's been done before, and not only in the Caribbean, by the way. Mm-hmm. Lots of countries have done this where they decided, okay, we're going to emphasize creatives, whether it's just the music, arts, whatever, film, whatever have you. And it's just a matter of setting aside a time frame. Let's say we got 7 years, 10 years to work on this. And we're going to put everything into it. As the guy said, you send somebody away for training, whether it's a scholarship or whatever, and they promise to come back and be ahead of this institute or whatever. But you have to make a deliberate effort. It's not going to happen by accident. The government has to say, okay, this is a priority for us, and we're going to do it. You get trained in basics, trained in music. You get trained in production. You get trained in engineering. You get trained in manufacturing and in now even more importantly, marketing and the internet and streaming and all those things. All those things will have to be, prioritized for us to, you know, be on par with the others. So, yeah, I think we know what to do. It's just whether or not the government is going to decide it's a priority for them and not just having a fund, which is great. It's a great start. But it needs to be a bigger overhaul of the industry for it to work.
1: Cam, what do you say to that, Cam?
0: Sure. I mean, I agree with actually pretty much everything that they said here. I'm a creative first, right?
1: Right.
0: And I mean, a lot of what Rohan said, it's something that I've been speaking about, and I'm happy that he was able to put it so eloquently. I think there is a big misunderstanding of the role of government. I mean, I fight that battle daily on what we need. So I think we end up, just in layman terms, focusing on things that we don't need to focus on. So the things that we focus on, you know, there's not enough impact there. And that's why at the start of the conversation, I mentioned that, you know, there's still quite a bit of work to do, and I really believe so. There's much, I mean, today, the conversation about copyrights and performance rights coming up, that's a major discussion and action that needs to take place. But the conversation, there's just not enough development happening at the ground level, at the grassroots level. Somebody mentioned about the development that happens sort of organically through community-based groups or through the community, and government now finding ways to invest in those particular groups or those sectors within our creative industries. One of the things that I was looking at a couple of years ago was the way that the US model works in terms of their creative industries. So if I'm not mistaken, at the time it was just a bit over $1 trillion of contribution, maybe a bit over 4 or 5% added to their GDP. And there is actually no Department of Culture or Department of Tourism that happens, even though they don't call them that in the budget. There's nothing like that. Mm-hmm. The closest thing to it would be something like the National Endowment for the Arts, which is a grant agency. But they're of the belief that arts really should be driven by the community, by the people, and government finds ways to invest, or the term I take away from Rohan's presentation was government to be the catalyst, mm-hmm. to find ways to enhance, to find ways to, you know, how do we continue to add a meaningful investment in, whether it be in music. And a lot of times we have a conversation about the arts. Yes, music is the biggest sector in the arts we have here, but usually it's just surrounded around calypso and soca, the carnival arts, if I want to call them that. Mm-hmm. But the music industry is much bigger than that.
6: Mm-hmm.
0: I mean, we've been on here for well over an hour, and I mean, I hear nothing about the people that are doing work in dancehall and reggae and hip-hop and the likes going on, as if it's not the arts, right? Mm-hmm. We have to have much broader conversations and necessary action to that effect. I actually had a conversation with our minister just recently, and it's about, you know, how do we continue? Because the government have a weird way, sorry for sidetracking a bit, mm-hmm. government have a weird way in Antigua of investing. So there are quite a bit of young people who would have gotten opportunities to go up and study. There's actually arts scholarships out there, but the thing is, it's never specifically written. Mm-hmm. It's kind of wrapped up inside there. And I do feel like, you know, as a society, we have not embraced the arts for what it really is and the value that it contributes to us on an annual level, on a daily basis. But there are people who are going off. And I said to the minister, I mean, why is it that I have a guy that has a master's in music and studied a master's in, yes, two masters, one in music general, one in music for acoustic engineering, right?
6: Mm-hmm.
0: And he's driving a truck. I just had a conversation with the minister just a couple of days ago. Like, why is he not here? Why is he not here? And it's not to necessarily come inside and do the work, but to help to add some value on a national level, right? I mean, these are people that have gone off and learned, and though they may still need some real life training, some real life experience and learning from people like your panelists here,
6: mm-hmm.
0: why are they not here? Why are they other places? These are, because we have, you know, if we look at our model of some of our governmental departments, it is very different from some of the other places. We make reference to like Barbados. Mm-hmm. Barbados is a very serious country when it comes to culture. It's serious from the top down, right? Prime Minister Mia Mottley is serious, and you see it. We've had quite a bit of engagement with them, even over the last years, on what they're able to do. The National Culture Foundation, the mandate that is very clear for them, right, in terms of what they need to do in investing, promoting and safeguarding the arts. So you see that in the way that the people operate. I even mentioned more recently about the deliberate effort Barbados made, and I think it was 100% Bijan. They had a platform a couple of years ago,
1: mm-hmm.
0: and every agency that is connected, the Barbados Tourism Association in this country and that country, they made it a deliberate effort for that brand to be promoted in all aspects, right? That is something that we have to do and put a lot more work in here, right? And I took a lot of notes today from from the discussion, and I know there's going to be, but for me, you know, some conversation, and to really try and see how we can harness the conversation that can really give us some
1: sure, Gavin, really give us
0: a direction, because Gavin, Rohan and Andrew, they're much my senior. And I'm sure they've been in many a conversation and actually tired of conversations.

0: something about calypso and soca, as if that is the, you know, well, if you do read into it and read it as is, you know, it's almost as if there is a, that is the limit, you know.
1: And I really, it also says something about pay-per-view.
0: Yeah, I think what the pay-per-view is, and I don't want to assume, but I can only imagine based on some previous conversations that will also add value to that particular fund, right? So if there's a $250,000, whatever is collected there, that will go into the fund as well, in addition to.
2: Listen, I'm very optimistic because we're sparking some good dialogues here with the appropriate individuals. And I know that the minister takes this very seriously. He had some very important commitments today, but he says, I'm going to come on and start the dialogue and begin to continue this dialogue and make things happen. I want to assure you guys that this is not something he takes lightly in terms of growth and development, because he understands and hear the conversations you guys had in the past. Before I jump over to Sean to hear him speak about the media perspective, I want to say that I'm hopeful, because in the last time when we had these dialogues, one of the things everyone says that we need to have some investment mechanism to support the artists, and we have gotten some of that started already. So I think we can say that we are starting that step. The second part of what you guys are always saying, we need to have a fundamental broad strategy, and we're hearing the minister says that he's open to sitting down and having dialogue with any and everyone, and come here who has the leadership, even though Rohan is not putting it on him, some of us are putting it on him to help lead us into that direction to get us to that point. Gavin, I saw you had your hands up while Cam was speaking.
1: Yeah, I just wanted to make two quick points. That, you know, why it's so important and for us to really get our copyrights in place. If you look at a country like Trinidad, we all know Trinidad doesn't really have a strong tourism product in terms of hotels. And so all of us here, Andrew, myself, Rohan, Khan, we've all played in hotels. Mm-hmm. I can wake up tomorrow and say, okay, I'll do four nights this week and I can make $1,000 or $1,200, something like that, and I'm good for the week.
2: Mm-hmm.
1: How does a guy in Trinidad like us, how do they make money? How do the creators in the country?
3: Well, let me answer that. Let me answer that, because I think this is something important for us to understand. This is why I'm talking about the fundamentals and the industry of things. In Trinidad, it's not just the copyright they make from the money from in the off season. You're right, Gavin. They do make a lot of money from the copyright, obviously, after months and months of airplay. There's a lot of revenue that is generated, and Cut has these payouts. I get mine, so I know how that works. The other more significant thing that nobody wants to talk about is the jingle industry.
2: Go ahead. Tell me about it.
3: Because the radio stations cannot just play a man's pre-recorded music or songs on the radio, advertisers have no choice but to create jingles because it's cheaper.
2: Mm.
3: It's cheaper to create a jingle than it is to go use Andrew's a Claudette song or a Tian song on the radio.
2: It's cheaper
3: to create the jingle.
1: So if
3: I sit down in my room and create jingles two or three a week for 7 months, and then the next 5 months I'm into carnival mode, then my production skills are always ticking over. I'm always working on something. Everything is always moving. Yeah.
2: Okay.
3: But because we do not have that system in place, you have killed the entire industry.
4: Completely.
3: There's absolutely no generation of income for anybody in really speaking, other than maybe as somebody in an ad agency that's just generating something and they play some you know, music.
2: I used to wonder, right, because you know I visit Trinidad for carnival and stuff, but how on earth they have so much jingles on the red? Now I understand
3: that's
2: driving it. So, like I said, you know, it's all coming together now. Because like I said, that's why I like speaking with you guys, because you guys always have some of the answers and rationale behind some of the decision making.
3: I'm saying this because I have benefited from it.
2: I know.
3: I have friends and producers who will send me work, and I will sit down in here and I do mine. That's why I don't have to be out on the scene. Stuff to do, I could do something and send it back.
2: I get paid.
3: Because we don't have that kind of industry here, we are completely cutting off people from independently sitting down in a room and being nothing but a professional producer.
2: Mm-hmm.
3: Let me give you an example. And Gavin and Andrew can speak to this, and can maybe you also, I believe you can also. There's something fundamental that happens to a producer's brain, a creative's brain. When I'm going out and I'm playing music in a hotel and I'm asked to be

0: be part of the ambience rather than being the driver of the show. Yeah. Creatively, something happens to your brain. You almost feel robotic in nature, going out and playing night after night, and playing music just to fit into an ambience, into somebody eating dinner wanting to have a conversation over your music. There's something that happens to your brain. It doesn't, you don't feel the same creative energy as when you are physically and everything, it feels different.
1: It's different.
0: Than when you're going into a show where your music is the reason people are standing there.
2: Yeah.
0: It's a different thing altogether.
3: Got you.
0: So what's beginning to happen too often, all of the drivers of our production skills are going to earn a living. Creative. Mm-hmm. And producing skills are going to play music in that environment. Mm-hmm. And then all of a sudden, at a certain time of the year, they're supposed to come back and miraculously, you know, create music for this other environment.
3: Got you. Listen, before I jump up.
0: That is the happiest music, is the most energetic music. I am saying if we do not build out the industry in its entirety.
3: Mm-hmm.
0: The other thing that's happened, so many musicians are having to go and creep to make a living that they're all playing in the same bands. That's something we never saw before. If you were in Dread and the Ballhead, you were in the Dread and the Ballhead only. If you were in Vision Band, you were in Vision Band only. If you were in LA Crew, you're in LA Crew.
2: No, you don't know who in which band. You don't know who.
0: No, you don't even know who.
3: That's true. That's true.
0: You don't even know what is going on. So, everything that's happening is happening for a reason.
1: I'm just saying,
0: if we sit down and just figure out this reason, it helps us to understand how we can fix everything else, because it's a disease in the whole thing that's causing all these other symptoms. To Khan's point about why music is the central focus of this conversation. Nobody talks about going Trinidad when the music not hot.
3: They're true. That's true.
0: When people were flooding to Barbados during that Bajan invasion era, it's because of the music.
3: There you go.
0: There's no time in Antigua's history when people are killing themselves to come to Antigua and the music wasn't pumping. That's why so much of the argument around Antigua Carnival, negatively, and I wanted to say this when the minister was here, the reason for these comments negatively is because the music somehow is not where it's supposed to be.
3: Mm-hmm.
0: It's the center of the ecosystem.
1: Yeah.
0: Everything came from that. The pan, the calypso, the drumming and the music caused the mass.
3: Mm-hmm. Did I lose you, Rohan? Go ahead.
1: I think
3: we lost him. Hey, listen, Rohan, before I get to Sean, I got to get to Sean quickly. Rohan mentioned earlier on that the legislation was passed for copyright.
2: Oh, yes.
3: So if it was passed, why is it not being enforce. Someone needs to help me understand this.
2: It just needs to be policed. That's all. It just, because it's already, it's been there from since in the 60s, not just yesterday.
3: Really?
2: Yes. This has been there forever since.
3: So how come none of you guys have gotten paid? Because I keep hearing that no artist in Antigua can make a living from being an artist. Like if someone says, look at some of the major artists in Antigua, none of them can ever go to the bank and take out a loan to even buy a piece of land or home from the money they make from being an artist. And that's a burning shame when other folks could say, if the copyright legislation has been passed during the 60s, somebody has to step up now and say, hey, let's create. And I think this is a forum where we can decide that we're going to work with the minister and work along with CAM to ensure that an enforcement happens. And I happen to know, which is one thing I like about Gaston Bro, when you say he's going to do something, he does it. So I think we need to make sure we get that up to the top to say the legislation is in place where artists, because I know he has a significant interest in our performing artists, and says it's in place so they all can get paid and can make a living out of it. How do we enforce it? And I'm going to say, Cam, what do you recommend we do as a group? Because these guys have been very, how should I put it, forceful, committed.
2: Passionate.
3: Passionate about this aspect. But not just now, but for years. And our guys like Ron and Gabby was like, sometimes they're like, I'm just done because we've been doing this for too long. It has to get to a point where we stop having these dialogues and discussions about roundabout and just do it. So I'm going to say to Cam, you have done a tremendous job in terms of where you are as your leadership in Antigua and bringing culture back to the forefront of everything we do. How are we going to go about now, try to see if we can get, as he says, this copyright issue taken care of? Then Sean, I want you to speak on the media. Cam, how can you help us get this to that point?
4: Well, we're going to have to get there for sure. And I mean, you mentioned, I certainly appreciate the passion from these guys. Sometimes, I mean, you've seen them around, sometimes you wonder if they get a bit winded. So I'm happy that there's still some fire there,
3: right,
4: you know, so that we can push some things forward, honestly. Well, I just said, you know, I'd open a conversation on with one of the members of Echo that we can try and re-engage after Carnival.
3: Mm-hmm.
4: So I'm going to try and reopen those conversations to see. I had already started asking some questions, and that's why I asked Gavin the question on what fell down, because one of the first things they said was that there was a whole series of conversations that happened and it broke down. But the people that I've spoken to couldn't tell me specifically why it broke down. And that, I think, is very important for me. I mean, hearing now that there's actually been legislation that would have been passed or something to that effect, so it's now to understand, well, where we are now and then how do we move forward with this conversation, because I know Echo is I think Echo's written the minister actually to try to see if they can re-engage on some conversations. Mm-hmm.
2: That's good. That's very good.
4: Yeah, so that's why I said, you know, so just re-engage the conversation, reopen the conversation to see how we can.
2: If I could just interject here, Carl, the breakdown really came when we had a conversation with all the stakeholders, and I think the party promoters were not for it because they heard in their head was that they had to pay into this, and they were not having it, and I don't think they understood what it was that Echo was trying to do, and they convinced the artists not to sign. Because there were a few major promoters at the time who actually threatened the artists and told them if they signed with Echo, they would not be on their FETs. And this was when FETs were now starting to really blossom, and a lot of the guys didn't, a lot of the artists didn't take the chance. And so Echo was just banished.
3: Right, they wanted to work. So they wanted to work.
2: So they didn't understand the relevance and the importance of Echo working for them, and that Echo was working on their behalf. They were convinced, they were brainwashed. So, you know, it's about education and not understanding the industry properly. And that's another thing. We need a lot of training, you know, and a lot of workshops and training. So the people understand how the chain works. A lot of guys that go up on stage, they don't know, they don't understand the business. Mm-hmm. They just want to be popular. And they have no clue about the business.
3: Right. One of the things that I'm amazed of is that, as Cam said earlier on, there's so much talent and experience across this table right here, this virtual conference room, and the overall country. So it's got to be figured out a means to harness all of this knowledge and experience. Let's look at Andrew, Gavin, and Rohan alone. That's just a fraction of it in Antigua, who have had that international experience, who have worked and seen these things happen. So therefore, it's no longer about theory. It's about practical steps that can be taken to improve and enhance the entire industry. And for those of you who will listen to hear much more beyond the music, let me apologize. Some of the mass players who were supposed to be here, unfortunately, could not make it. But it's a good thing. We can have that another opportunity to speak about mass, etc. But this is a major part of our culture, a major part of our industry. And something that's also a major part, because I keep hearing from the artists themselves about marketing and promotion. And our national media plays a role in that. And I know there's some concerns about pay for stream, etc., etc. I want to bring Sean Bird in on this discussion, because you guys play a major role in promoting Carnival to the larger world, etc. Lots of work goes into it. I know lots of money, lots of planning to be able to take the various programs from Antigua's Carnival to the world. I know that for a fact. And when we are on air doing that, we see, you know, social media platforms, folks from all over the world are piping in and discussing what's taking place in Antigua, and some are saying, well, I'm going to come to Antigua because of ABC. So there's a role for the media, the marketing promotion. Sean, you've heard some of these discussions. What's your perspective from some of the things you're hearing here this afternoon?
5: Well, I hear a whole lot of stuff that I am not equipped to answer. To be in this conversation, I warn you from the beginning now, you don't have enough microphone or time for everybody that you call here. I told you so from the beginning, leave me out. But I'm learning from all these guys what's going on. It's a lot of stuff, Bobby. It's a lot of stuff that they're discussing. Wow, they have their work cut out for them in terms of getting this all together. And I wish Mr. Cordes, Rohan, and of course Gavin, and Mr. Dorset, and the rest of you, the crew, all who are listening, to get it together. But I don't think this is an easy fit, taking into consideration the economic space in Antigua and Barbuda, whether it's growing, it's shrinking. You know, we are a tourist industry island. And the regulatory aspect to everything is something I heard them speak about enforcing. It's going to cause some discomfort in certain areas. Mm-hmm. I can tell you from a radio perspective, ever since the Fets and Soca took over and stuff like that, for instance, you look behind, you don't see Las Vegas vibing like before. You don't see the vendors in St. John's vibing like before. But the Fets have taken away from that. They're moving away from the traditional base that we knew. And that's reflected in what's happening in the Monarch competition. You have experts here like Mr. Cordes, Gavin, and Dorset. These guys are now equipped. I thought that they brought a whole lot of information, and I was taking notes as they were speaking. I am not as equipped as they are to deal with these issues. But from a media perspective, we don't make no money from Carnival. Zero. We lose. Right? Each night you put on a broadcast, a commentary, and so on. You don't make a red cent. We've been losing for years. And so, really? Regards to the profit, yeah, man, we've been losing for years, man. Not a red cent has been bad. I think talk radio, and my father was the first person to point this out to me, has taken the oxygen out of the lot of joy in the country, a lot of what we're accustomed to. While it has its place, it has definitely put a dent into even the plane of music. Calypso, soca, etc., how it is received within the country. Yes, it can't be just during the carnival. I don't know, Bobby, listening to you, what everybody is saying. I don't think that this is going to be an overnight fix. I can tell you from a media point of view, it's going to be very difficult. I don't see a profit-making way forward. I agree with what Rohan said, something that I think is very, very correct. I don't believe government should be involved in, or I don't believe in government involved in anything to do with business, etc. I believe they're the catalyst. And I agree with that totally, that they are the catalyst. How are we going to fix this thing? I don't know. But it's clear that from what listening to everybody, that there's a lot of work to be done. From the media perspective, I think with the advent of technology, there's no doubt there has to be anybody who's operating on the old model, they're doomed to failure. It has to be with more technology and less staff. With the advent of AI music and everything that's taking place, that's something also that the guys can comment, and I would love to hear from them before they sign off. There's a lot of stuff. So we're in a transition period. But I think what I have noticed from a media perspective, we've really got away from what is Antigua and Barbuda, and that is upsetting to me. Mm-hmm. I don't see enough of Antigua and Barbuda. I thought the last carnival, I thought it was a bit low-key compared to what it would normally was. I don't think it was pumping as it used to be. Yes, there was participation. Of course, the obvious carnival hype, and the fellas, I would love to hear their reaction to that. We're going into the 70th year. I don't think that we should put too much criticism geared towards Mr. George. He just reached. He just reached. So you got to give him a bligh for this particular carnival. And let's see what happens from here on going forward. There are two things that represent a country. That's culture and sports. Mm-hmm. Them two things are the very fabric of who we are. And it's something that really we need to put a lot of time into. I think it was Uncle who said to me, Sean, on air, he said to me, Sean, with culture, you know, I make too much money. Now, don't look to make the money like that, you know. I heard Gavin stressing about the money part of it. It's something to be looked into. I don't believe it should be coming strictly from a government, but I don't have the answer. Mm-hmm. I know from a radio point of view, when it comes to carnival, you ain't making diddly squat. You know, it's a contribution towards carnival. And that is where I sit with regards to it. Where it is going forward, well, it's anybody's bet. But in the time you have left, Bobby, mm-hmm. I'm going to sign off. You guys go ahead and I'll listen off here. Thank you, guys.
3: Great. Thank you for that.
0: I beg you, please, to jump back in here.
3: Okay, go ahead.
0: Sean, don't go yet. Sean, don't go yet, please.
3: Go ahead. Go ahead, Rohan. Go ahead.
0: Don't go yet. Stick with me, Sean.
3: Sean is here. Go ahead. Go ahead, Sean.
6: Go ahead.
0: All right. The only thing you said that I don't agree with
3: mm-hmm.
0: is that is when you say it's not an easy fix.
3: Go ahead.
5: I don't see it, Rohan. I listen to y'all.
0: Fair enough.
5: I listen to y'all. Wait, Rohan. I listen mm-hmm. to you guys from the beginning to the end. Mm-hmm. And whenever you have so many competing, you guys are creative minds. When you have so many creative minds in one environment, boy, you know, it's going to take a strong person to really bring you on. I think that you guys, as a lot of y'all guys said, we all are learning. Me, Sean Bird, learning. And I think that we don't quite understand. You may think it's an easy fix, but knowing personalities today, it's difficult. Go ahead.
0: If you let me. The fixes that we talked about in other places,
3: can be duplicated.
0: Not everybody was going to agree,
3: mm-hmm.
0: but that's what leadership is about.
3: Mm-hmm.
0: Leadership is about making decisions that some people are uncomfortable with.
3: True.
0: Because leadership ultimately is supposed to see into the future and take the rest of us there. And I think there are critical decisions that can be made that would benefit everyone, as we did with FETS. It benefited the industry greatly. And when you're talking about something like $250,000, if you're investing that much money, and I want to believe it's not going to be the only year it's done,
3: mm-hmm.
0: because $250,000 in 1 year is not going to mean anything, really. So I think there's a room for everybody, including radio, to be part of a process that investment filters down to. Because radio has a critical role to play in this aspect of fixing what we're calling declining. So I think if really and truly, we're not talking about moving the needle in terms of what we're already doing. We're talking about development, really. For instance, in sports that you mentioned, I just spent 9 years in that. One of the key movements that FIFA has been making about how they develop the sport, which has worked greatly, is that you take the best coaches, the very best coaches, and you put them to work with the youngest talent.
3: Mm.
0: So they are raised on the notion of being a professional from a very young age. And if you see that has changed the fortunes of so many countries around the world, you see how that has changed where you can expand to 48 teams in the World Cup and the game is still competitive. It's because every single player has been raised on a set of fundamentals that's universal. And all I'm saying here is if we were to take that same money and take Andrew and Gavin and others like myself and invest in the junior Calypsonians, for instance. This is where I was talking, I wanted to speak to what Kenneth said earlier. Put your best producers with some of your best young talent.
2: Agreed.
0: And you'll see them turning around really quickly because they're already there. I saw a young lady singing at Mary Claire's memorial a few weeks ago on Villa. Maybe Ken, you might can help me here. I don't know her name. She's about 6 or 7 or 8 years old, the most. And she was singing on the stage at Mary McClure's memorial on Villa Park. It's one of the finest talents I've heard in many, many years. But I could hear already that the songs that she was singing that were hers, obviously, productions are very dated. She needs to be working with Andrew or somebody else. But who's going to pay Andrew to do that?
3: Mm-hmm.
0: And this is what I'm saying is if you invest to put the very best with the youngest, you'll find the youngest grow up with a very professional attitude from very early. That's not too hard to do, is it?
3: Got you. And listen, go ahead.
0: One more thing. One more thing. Khan said that some of us sometimes are a little winded. If he's still on, just acknowledge that you're still there. So I want to hear.
6: I'm listening. Very much taking it in.
0: Okay. I am not winded. I'm beyond cynical. I have disengaged for a reason. Because I was made an enemy of the state long because I was having this conversation in the rooms that needed to be had. I sat in that office. I worked in the festivals, what was Carnival Development Committee, from 2002. And I was made at one point to sit in a room with four walls, staring at that four walls every day, doing nothing, because I spoke up like this. And I was made a pariah for that. And I will make no apology for saying that publicly here. Because I'm in a room very often with people who can't understand what I'm saying. And too often you're in a room with people who are not having the real conversations that you and I maybe can have together if we sat together meaningfully.
2: Mm-hmm. Absolutely.
3: Got you.
0: So if Sean and I are not in the same room, I can't educate Sean on what our real issues are. Mm-hmm. And he educate me on what his is. Or you educate me on what your issues are. We're not having real conversations.
3: Okay.
0: We're having conversations with fanboys and fangirls. And I mean no disrespect. Mm-hmm. Because we're all stakeholders in things. You know, in sports, you say the fans are a stakeholder, the business people are stakeholders. Everybody's a stakeholder. But if you're going to have meaningful change, for God's sake, let's have some of us who have been doing it at the highest level for a very long time, mm-hmm. who are care about the development of the industry. We're not having these kinds of conversations. We're doing this on the media now. But we're not going to have the conversations in the rooms where the decisions are being made.
3: Well, that's what we intend to have here. That's because the minister has made a commitment to working with us and working with everyone else to get this this forward type of action moving forward. That's why I'm so excited. You know, he's very young in his ministry, but the commitment he has shown says to me that we have a lot of work to do and he's willing to take on the work. Guys, unfortunately, quickly run out of time, so I want to make sure we get some stuff from you guys.
7: Before you go.
3: Yes, sir.
7: Bobby.
3: Yes, sir. Go ahead.
7: Before you go, don't worry, I'm the boss. Hold on. Before you go, what these guys are saying is very true. And just like I am learning today mm-hmm. about what they say, you can hear their passion in what they're saying about what needs to be done. Mm-hmm. And the one thing that I think we take away from that, we here in Antigua and Barbuda represent our country, not somebody from outside. Mm-hmm. Somebody from outside should not represent us.
2: We, as
7: Antigua and Barbuda have a stake in Antigua and Barbuda. I am offended by the fact that we have people from outside representing us. Okay? And that's why when I went down to Bend Down, the woman can make certain accusations, and I call in the Caribbean country, because me and them are good friends, and about me, about what I say when I'm saying pro-Antigua and Barbuda, and she was very vituperate. So to listen to these guys, I said, but wait, and Antigua and Barbuda me from? You understand? Mm-hmm. So I was wondering about what it was. So my thing is that when these guys get on like that, you hear we have others like them that have spoken to, that are willing to take part in our carnival, to take part in the festival. Like I said, I am no expert. I learned today, like I don't even think I'm equipped to be in this conversation, to be quite frank. Mm-hmm. I don't think so. But what I will say is that anybody who's not taken from this and carrying it forward, they cannot have the best interest of our country or the festival in place. Not anything. We cannot. We are all different. But there has to be a meeting of that. I hear what Ron's saying in terms of leadership. I understand where he's coming from, but there's a great balance that comes into that. And we always have to be very careful who wouldn't be the worst impacted the decisions that we are making. And it's a delicate balance when we have 108 square miles Antigua, 62 Barbuda, and with a changing global environment and economic space. So that's all I'm saying. We have to be very careful about how we approach these matters. Gentlemen, go ahead, Gavin. See you.
3: Gavin, go ahead, Gavin. Go ahead.
2: Okay, Bobby, I know we're winding now. We've been here for a while. I just want to make, just four recommendations to Cam.
3: Go ahead, quickly. I'm taking notes.
2: Take note. One, on Carnival Monday and Tuesday, there's something that happens every year that it's kind of dread. For me, I'm a man. We love to see women, but it's too loud right now, boss. And I don't know how you guys can fix this as a committee. I have a daughter, a 10-year-old daughter. I don't take her into town. I grew up in Carnival. My father is Marcus Christopher. I grew up in the heart of Carnival, and I don't feel comfortable anymore taking my daughter to town because it's like almost a sex show now. And we have to find a way for the 70th to bring back some traditional mass and wire bending, bring back some of the cultural aspects of it. It can't be just women gyrating in G-strings. That cannot be. That can't be us. That's not a good representation of our culture and who we are as a people. And again, if you don't have guardrails, people are going to come and do...
0: Poor Cam.
2: No, but I'm just saying, Cam sits on the board. I know it's not on his shoulder. Cam, don't get me wrong, I'm not saying it's on your shoulder. But you're on that board and you all have to find a way to insensitize certain things. That cannot be Carnival. When I look at it, and hey, we all men, we love to see women, but that cannot be Carnival. Two, well, I would say... I'm just giving you my things quickly. Two, because I want to have to leave soon. Two, we need more local music on the roads. We can't, the fets and them, you can't really tell private people what to do with their private fets, but on the road, Carnival Monday, Tuesday, those are days where the entire world is looking at us. The globe, the diaspora is tuned in. We have to find a way again, to have some sort of guardrails. It can't just be everybody just playing outside music. I don't know what can be done. I don't know if there's a way to incentivize or even put penalties in place. Again, that's for the board to decide, but it's something that for the 70th, you have to start thinking differently like that. Three, training. We have some horn player issues in Antigua.
8: Mm-hmm.
2: We are the horn players in Antigua are old and they're tired, guys. One of the reasons why Calypso can't attract the crowd is the band needs vibrancy. Horn is a different thing to play on a keyboard or a guitar. It's a lot of it's actually physical. Mm-hmm. A lot of physical blowing. You have to find a way to incorporate youngsters. I don't have to use guys from a beast of canyon. I've spoken about some people, persons away coming in and doing training. It's something that has to happen this time around. It can't. No. And what I'm saying that is that money, you see money being found to bring artists here every year and ridiculous amounts of money too. So can you have to go in there and fight for culture. Even if they kick you down, you have to get back up and fight. Because, I'm serious. Because it can't continue like this.
3: I understand.
2: And the last thing is, please spend more money on the whole developmental process instead of the showcasing. If you look at the kind of money that leaves Antigua shows from paying foreign acts, as opposed to the type of money that goes into training people, it makes you cry.
8: Mm-hmm.
2: Because you cannot create all these things are running so talking about it can't happen if we just spending all the money showcasing people. You can't spend all the money just in giving foreign acts. You have to put the money into a developmental program and let it run its course, and you will create superstars, guys. You will create superstars out of that.
3: Listen,
2: that's my two cents.
3: Yeah, I've got to say, give Frenchie us 2 more minutes to hear from the boss himself. He says to try and wrap it up. So give us 2 minutes, Frenchie, back in the studio before we get on. Cam,
2: okay.
3: we had a lot to discuss here this afternoon. And as Gavin says, a lot of people, though Ron is trying to be nice and says you can't put it all in Cam, a lot of it falls on you.
2: Yeah, well, the minister that here, so can't have a table there.
6: Yeah. But I think, Bobby, I know you're wrapping up. I think why Ron would have said it and Gavin, I mean, both of them would have served in some senior capacity and they understand how difficult it is. I'm on the phone. Sorry, my daughter.
3: That's all right. Yeah, I understand.
6: Yeah. So they would have been in similar capacities in trying to fight. Gavin, you mentioned a couple of things there, and I'm over here smiling. I'm happy that you guys are not winded, but Ruan said he's far cynical. I understand. Reason being, Gavin, one of the things you mentioned there, and I'm going to put it out here about the brass players, right? Mm-hmm. I understand why Sean said he think it might be difficult, but I think what Sean was trying to say is having to deal with the emotions of people. I don't know if you know, Gavin, a couple of years ago, I had started a conversation. Not a conversation, I actually got young players from Abiso to be a part of the Junior Calypso Band. Not to take away from, but just to add value to. Because, I mean, they're over there, they're playing classical music, you know. So them playing the music wouldn't have been the issue, but I don't think they would have been immersed in the culture. And I think the best way to do it is to have them rub shoulders for the same exact reasons that you presented. And this was before we had the brief conversation about those guys coming to do some training, and they're coming in next year to do that. And the kind of fight down, it went right to the highest office, and I was told to step back because I'm trying to take money out of people's mouth. So when Sean said, and this is just me assuming, when he mentioned that it would have been difficult, is because, you know, a lot of time people lead with emotion and not understanding where we are and where we need to be going. The development is very critical. Your point on spending equal or more money on the developmental aspects as we do on the showcasing is very important. I mean, I've always said, if you go back on all the interviews, that we're not short of talent, but we'll be short of opportunity, we're short of facility. Yeah, so those facilities in this case is the developmental opportunities or the mechanisms that help to move us from here to there. Right? I mean, fortunately for me and some of us, you know, we'd have gotten some of those opportunities, but there are many out there that are not afforded those opportunities to work and connect with people that can take them to that next level. So we do have quite a bit of work there. I mean, Bobby, I know you're saying that the burden is on me. I mean, I'm here. Mm-hmm. I am trying my best to do what we can do. Sure. And I know there's a lot. I would never go out there and say that, you know, we are where we need to be. Mm-hmm. Because there's a lot of work that needs to be done. I mean, I travel and I do workshops all over as a professional. Right. And I see, you know, the things that I teach overseas that it's not even ready to be taught here. So there's a disconnect there, which is why even in my personal capacity, I still give back so much to community teaching, you know, in schools, in the communities and things like that, because I think it's necessary. But, you know, Gavin alone can't do it, Ron alone can't do it, myself can't do it alone. And so understand, you know, from here, how do we pivot? And I mean, everybody's talking about the 70th, but I'm talking pivot past the 70th. No one can't ever look like Gavin, your conversation on that bikini mask there, boy. It's a really hard one to have. Because, you know, what's funny, I had a conversation recently with one of the major mask bands, and they said something.
2: You're talking about with the naked mask. The naked
6: mask. I had a conversation recently, and, you know, it's like, you know, majority of the people at the company are not even playing mask. Right? And it's a weird conversation to have, because the people that are playing mask are the ones that are paying to do exactly that. Mm-hmm. And it's, you know, it's like, you know, so how do we find a compromise is the question I often ask. Because I get you from a spectator point of view, especially if you have kids. I mean, do I want to be watching thongs all the time? Do I want to be watching people have in some place? I think I've seen videos of people, not in Antigua, but with ladies that actually just have on paint alone and no bikini or anything like that.
3: Right, that's true.
6: That boy, but the mass, pretty mass conversation is really a tough topic, because it has now become a business. It has really become a business, and not just about parading and celebrating anymore.
3: Right.
6: And it's to have that conversation, the conversation about music on the road. I know we made a deliberate effort last year and this year to have road march across the 4 parade days, opening junior, and this year we would have launched a junior road march competition that is judged on junior carnival itself.
3: Okay.
6: Right? That's why we installed that, to kind of give some relevance to the juniors. But I remember sitting in a conversation 3 years ago about the having safe days, what I call them, you know, on the Monday and the Tuesday. And, you know, people, and this is a conversation with people in the public, right? You know, why are you trying to mash up our experience or that kind of thing? And I don't think a lot of people here understand the value of that. And Gavin, you're not even saying to eliminate it completely, but, you know, you're recommending, hey, just put something in place that we hear much more of it.
2: Right.
6: We've said to, and I've said to DJs, listen, be proud of where you are. I mean, you're here in Antigua and Barbuda. You should also be proud
2: there
6: of
2: you
6: the
2: go.
6: Music.
2: There
6: so
2: you
6: we're
2: go.
6: Gonna have some conversation because there's a broader conversation that
2: right.
6: I feel is very disconnected. I'm not sure that the Antigua we see now, in terms of the not ethnicities, but the nationalities of people that live here, is that because the nationality of people live here is the same as it was 40, 50 years ago. I mean, there are a lot of
0: and that is a very important conversation,
2: right,
0: Khan.
2: Right.
0: That is a very important conversation because the ethnic makeup of the country is not the same that it was 30 years ago.
2: Mm-hmm.
0: And so there are attitudes and behaviors that are not the same. So that's also influencing things. So that is why I was making the point that deliberate action and leadership
6: deliberate.
0: Is going to be critical.
6: Yeah.
0: And having a nuanced conversation with people who are capable of having it.
6: Yeah, sure. Yeah.
2: Hey, listen, guys. Listen, this is some great discussion, but I know we have to wrap it up. And Cam, I just want to let you know that I'm one of your biggest fans, one of your biggest supporters for the work you're doing and everything that you come about, the teaching you do. And you actually said some of the things that you're teaching, not even sure that the Antigua is prepared for it. So I just want to applaud you for being so broad in your perspective and understanding of the issues. And I think that's one of the best appointments the government have ever made in Antigua to put you in that position, and hope you're there for a long time to come. But I need to wrap up. I know a lot of folks have to jump off at 3, and I, Frenchie, I thank you, but the boss, Sean himself, says keep going to wrap it up. We wrap it up in 2 seconds, Frenchie, and those guys back in the studio. Rohan, some of your last words.
0: Well, I'm grateful again for the opportunity to be able to speak in this kind of forum. And when I say I'm beyond cynical, it's because it's been a painful journey.
2: Mm-hmm.
0: You know, it's been a painful journey, a very rewarding journey at the same time. I've had opportunities to travel the world and doing things that I didn't think that an Antiguan artist would have been able to do.
2: Mm-hmm.
0: And I took the time to study the environments that I went into, hoping to bring a lot of what I learned outside back home.
2: Mm-hmm.
0: And found out that it was not a very welcome conversation. And, you know, in many ways became a pariah.
2: Mm-hmm.
0: And hence the reason for some of the cynicism and the disconnect. But I'm never beyond being part of real discussions aimed at real change and development. And I don't believe that with the expertise that we have available and the skills and the willingness of a government to invest, that's mm-hmm. another thing. Because some governments aren't.
2: Mm-hmm.
0: We spoke about the ones who are, but right. there's some who are not. Right? And those who have, going all the way back to Byron Lee in Jamaica, you know, back in the 1960s when the government was spending $2 million to put them out on a tour worldwide.
2: Mm-hmm.
0: All of those things spawn real change.
2: Yes.
0: And what Trinidad has done over the years has been very intentional because of the cultural, because of the fact that they have no tourism, they've used Carnival as their mm-hmm. total tourism product. But us, we have a different mechanism that we have to use. And I just feel if we sit down and have real meaningful conversation,
2: mm-hmm.
0: because when we have, we've seen the changes. For instance, when it was necessary, when the bands used to be on the road, we had to go to the Festivals Commission at the time and negotiate subsidies because the cost of putting sound systems and generators and so on the road was just outpacing what we could earn.
2: Right, right.
0: We couldn't afford it, and so they felt that it was necessary.
2: Mm-hmm.
0: And once that subsidy went away, so went the bands, if you noticed.
2: There you go.
0: All right, so... So I just want to say, as long as we're willing to have real conversation aim towards having real meaningful input into the process, I'm down for that.
3: Excellent.
0: What I'm not interested in doing is these constant talk shops. I've had too many in my life.
3: I got you. Listen, I want to thank you for the time that you've spent with us here, not only today, but in the past as well. I'm looking forward to doing some more in the future. And I really want to thank folks like Cam, who has constantly made himself available and want to listen and admire and want to work and make changes. And I know there's a lot of hard work. I also want to thank the minister, who had a tight schedule, but the fact he showed he respect you guys when he heard who were going to be here, he decided, I've got to make this work. And they are committed towards working with you guys, committed to working with the general population, all the stakeholders, and we've seen some movement in that direction because you guys have been calling for some investment, and he's already spearheaded that investment, and more is going to come. So as we bring today's edition of To The Point to a close, one thing should be made clear. Carnival belongs to all of us, and its future depends on what we are prepared to do after the celebrations are over. And that's what you guys are referring to, the hard work. And Cam, thank you so much for your leadership from your perspective. Thank each and every one of you for your ongoing input, your ongoing desire for growth and improvement. And there's a lot of stuff I would like to share about the Tuesday and the Monday stuff as well, but we just ran out of time. And Sean has been saying to Bobby, you need far much more time than in 3 hours when you're having these discussions. So at some point, we're going to do that. Ladies and gentlemen, thank you for listening. Next week, at the same time, same place, To The Point here, Rohan and Cam, thank you so much for sticking with us. And Cam, you know, I'm always here to support you in whatever it is that you do. Continue to have the good work, the hard work that you're doing, and much success. And let's have these dialogues off air as well. And I'm going to urge each and every one of you to get involved, contribute, and I know this administration is willing and open to work with each and every one of you. Folks, this is To The Point. Until next time, have a wonderful weekend. Bye for now. Frenchie, take it away. Bye-bye now.
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right. And anyway, good afternoon, good afternoon, good afternoon, Auntie Gan Barbuda Senkis Nevis Montserrat. Good afternoon to you. Barbados, Trinidad, Jamaica, the Virgin Islands, what's up? Good afternoon.

of French West Indies, Guadeloupe, Martinique, Saint-Martin, Dominique, Sainte-Lucie, bon après-midi. The USA, the UK, what's up? Good afternoon to you. Boom, boom, boodo, boom, boodoom, boom, boom. 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

and trust me, I hear everything about the what they say, Owen and the boss and every big baby, everybody, the Curtis and my name myself, my name. I hear every one of them what they say about nice. Yeah, good. But unity is the key. I always remember that unity is the key. No unity day, forget about it. Everybody have their own opinion. Everybody saying this, blah, blah, blah, blah, blah, blah. But to get things done, unity is the key. Everybody must come together and say, okay, I'll move, I'll do that. Bap! Now go, I'll do that. That some of them may think, oh, who you think he be? Oh, that one they talk about, who you think he be? And then, no, man, people don't move like that. Moving together, unity. Unity is strength. Yeah. Like it or not, or believe it or not, it's up to you. Unity is strength, is the key of life. So all them talking, them they talking, blah, blah, blah, blah, blah. Oh, sometimes you just smile and smile and smile and smile. Living dangerously. What are we them, man?

But anyway, I hope everything is A-OK with you. Everything is good. Everything is nice. Yeah, man, today is Saturday. You know, Saturday, you know, we go. You know, blah, blah, blah, blah, blah, blah, blah, blah, blah, blah, blah, blah, blah, blah, blah. All right. Oh, my God, what a life we have to live, boy. Me tell you, boy. Living dangerously. What a life. Dangerous. Before we die and dead. Do you believe in dead or believe or die? Which one you believe? Die or dead? Which one?

Hey, me not like me love the bass line. I used to be on bassman now. Yes, me used to play for that band long years ago now. Yes, man. Culture. Yeah, man. Listen to the bass.

0: Oh, let me see now. I have my, President. Let me see what number she panned now. President, good afternoon to you. Oh, President, no? Okay, so you know pan that one day. You have to be pan that one day. President, what I say?
1: Good afternoon.
0: Oh, yeah. No, me get you. You have to be pan one. All this search, friends, you have to search. You have to be pan one. How me song?
1: You sound good, man.
0: Yeah, man, you have to song. How we go with you? Good afternoon to you.
1: Boy, boss, when I say no, you go with me, right? Mm. Because for the week, I just condolences.
0: Yes.
1: And get well, you know? It just, I don't know. But right now, I'm so see, boss, me try to live the best life that I can.
0: And you're better.
1: I don't want to be in a war with nobody because too many things happen right now.
0: That make no sense.
1: You understand?
0: And sometimes work common, so sometimes, you know, I have to tell people sometimes you people say you're selfish and you're this and that. But you stick by yourself now.
1: Understand?
0: Stick by yourself, it's better for you.
1: Yeah, because go funeral for the week, two family members. We go funeral, my great uncle, grandson. He was late to rest on Tuesday. Lynette and Aunt Love turn and them over in power, my brother was late to rest on Monday. And then, you know, when we call for check on Mrs. Atlee, and she was in the hospital.
0: Yes.
1: Understand?
0: Exactly.
1: Yes, Jack. And then Julie over in the cage, but she's still no well.
0: Okay.
1: And then Miss Gonzales, ZDK very own, over your own Miss Gonzales.
0: Yes.
1: She's not so well as, you know.
0: As well as
1: you just make you feel down. You get a down feeling.
0: Yes.
1: The feeling ain't nice at all.
0: I waiting for the pastor to come, so I want to have a prayer for all of them.
1: Yeah. I call him.
0: Yeah.
1: And he said, "What's still in Bethesda?"
0: Okay, well, when he come. You so, know? President, you know, our time is not so strong. He's on the MC 5 past 4 now.
1: Yeah, let me make a show to him. Last week, I missed last week because I went to the supermarket and I would get caught up in the weather.
0: I'm glad too.
1: I'm here, I know.
0: Me say me glad too.
1: Me here, I know.
0: Me say me glad.
1: Me never do that till the time shot.
0: Me say me glad.
1: Yes, me here, I Jack.
0: Who?
1: You and dangerous then feel.
0: Not me, not me.
1: Cause?
0: And he tell me.
1: Me can't believe my cousin join with you. That, and I lamb base me so.
0: Nobody join with nobody. He tell me.
1: Yeah.
0: He tell me.
1: And he tell you.
0: Yeah, he
1: okay,
0: tell
1: so
0: me.
1: Okay, so he want.
0: So whatever he tell me put on the ear.
1: Okay then.
0: He's telling me you are a very dangerous man, woman.
1: Oh, boy.
0: And if you don't behave yourself, you're going to go hell.
1: Oh, my.
0: That's what he said to me.
1: Well,
0: so
1: boss.
0: I tell him, look. Now come back in.
1: Boss.
0: Me tell you, listen to me. Me, President, me vex now.
1: You vex?
0: But me vex.
1: Are you driving with him?
0: No.
1: You vex and you driving with him?
0: Huh?
1: You beg for the giant with you and all that, say me go hell?
0: You give me $50.
1: Oh my. But I sell your soul. You understand? Don't do that. You sell your soul, man. You understand? Yeah. You sell your soul, boss.
0: You give me $50, Jack.
1: You giant with
0: you. No, me
1: because
0: broke.
1: He go hell before me.
0: President.
1: Hey?
0: Me broke. So
1: you broke?
0: Me so.
1: Boss, you broke. You reach out to me, no, man. You gonna sell your soul for $50? Boss, you can't do the soul. The soul ain't wrong.
0: Oh, my.
1: God will love the Sunday.
0: Hey. I should be ashamed of myself.
1: Make me shame of you.
0: Oh man, give me $50 for talk about bad about
1: oh,
0: you.
1: Oh boy.
0: For joining.
1: Boss, be here right now. Be here right now. Me say, look at that.
0: And President, when you give me the $50.
1: Yeah.
0: And when me go downtown.
1: Yeah.
0: Me buy a pack of 2 pounds of rice.
1: And the $50 done.
0: And the $50 done.
1: I good.
0: And me don't say bad things about you.
1: Yeah, me glad. You understand? When you work hard for your money, it stay with you. When you work hard for money, it stay with you. You understand?
0: Oh my God. Yes, President, so you go ahead.
1: Yeah, man, let me show out the link of Cook. I'm going to touch up you guys for Francis Carnival.
0: Yeah, go quickly.
1: So let me say good afternoon to you all. We touch base with New York first. Brenda Lewis and family. Good afternoon to you, Brenda. Belated birthday to you, my dear friend. And good afternoon to Emerald Harvin, Quentin Dunning, and Elise Nathaniel. The Bronx Stars and Sister Annette up there in New York. Good afternoon to you, Annette. And good afternoon to Phyllis over there in Georgia. Katrina in Georgia as well. And to Avril Mirage in New Jersey. And to Mrs. Saturday daughter Sharon, she just went back up. And to her granddad over in North Carolina, that's Kelisha Richardson, good afternoon to you. And to Big Bobby, nice program this afternoon to you. Nice program this afternoon, Bobby. I was a pleasure listening to you. And let me say good afternoon to Big Otis Otis, Mervyn Sleepy Edwards, the Mighty Lion. Good afternoon to you guys. Over in California, to my family over in California, William and Geraldine Francis, Angela Esdale Chap and husband I, Tusi, to Gail and Mickey, and to Gwendolyn and Mario. And my godmother, Kiba Mills, and the Nelson's family all over in California, down in St. Croix, to Pastor Debbie, to King Generic, and to Sandra and her husband down in St. Croix. Good afternoon to you guys. to Denfield wife down over in Tampa, that's Sylvanie, and to Denfield daughter Amel, good afternoon to you, and to Denfield cousin Sandy, good afternoon to you guys as well. Let me say good afternoon to the Warrens over the Quickside, Mr. Warren and his children, Desi, Allen, Marriott, and Sandra, Travis, Chevin and Chilisa Warren, to my son Calvin Esdale, and their friend Kaki, all over the Quickside. Over in Bowlands to my brothers, Ursula and Theophilus, to my sister Eileen Aaron, to Sharon Simon, to my cousin Leon and Louise over in Bowlands, over in Earlings to Genevieve and Sammy Tong, and to Radford, good afternoon to you guys over in the southern side of the island. To Wanty and to Delway, good afternoon to you. Jonathan and Claymore, good afternoon to you as well. To my neighbors and Birdwood, Viola Bees and Catherine Travel and Patricia Luby, good afternoon to you neighbors. Good afternoon to Annette for Mama Jenny, to son Sakon Jamie, my Jamaican cousin Sharon Grant, and to Mrs. Atlee again, good afternoon Mrs. Atlee, and it was nice seeing you today as well, and to Julie over in Cage Bay, to the Nelson, Nita and Augustine Nelson over in Old Road, good afternoon to you guys over in Old Road, to Olive Boland, Nicole Joseph, Alex Walsh, good afternoon to you guys, to Ken and Delop then Christian Hill, to my cousin Denfield Beach Christopher, and to my cousin Anton and his beautiful madam, Mrs. Stone, good afternoon to you guys as well. To Zukan and his madam, to John Gore, to Governor Slim, to Sean Bird, to Yoko D, good afternoon to you. To Mean Machine, to Weeks, to Archie, to Social, to Connection, and to Easy Vice, good afternoon to you guys as well. And let me say good afternoon to, I'm missing some names now, but you know the boss, I want out of time, much time today for today. So even a touch of you guys this week, next week, God's will, you'll get a shout out. To Big Eye, to Milton, the taxi driver, and to Ali, the taxi driver as well. Good afternoon to you guys. Over in Cedar Grove, to Hildred and Gavelin, to Gavelin Welling, to Dr. Love, to Janet Dublin, to Nayoka Haywood, all over in Cedar Grove, to Maddie. Maddie, good afternoon to you, hon. Hope all is well with you and all as well, too. And my brother up them pickers, that's why I become. My brother up there over in All Saints, Leonard Popcorn, Aaron. Good afternoon to my cousin over in Boland, Suki Simon. Good afternoon to you guys. And to the Link Up crew, entire Link Up crew, good afternoon.
0: Yes,
1: much but, time this afternoon, yeah, so yeah. If guys play life, we will see next week, guys play life, I'll show you guys up.
0: Yeah, man, everything, you know everything, yeah. You know everything nice. So
1: well, let me say again, get well to Miss Gonzales, mm-hmm. to Mrs. Atlee, and to Julie
0: yes.
1: And condolences to my cousin, and them over in Bowlands, that's Golden Smith,
0: mm-hmm.
1: and to Lynette and Antrim over in Parham, and the passing of your loved ones, only to rest this week.
0: Beautiful.
1: But when it pours, I'm going to tell you.
0: All right.
1: It's just sad, you know, and the way our country run right now,
0: mm-hmm.
1: with all these robberies and so on, in a good feeling time for step your foot outside the bus.
0: No, you know sometimes it no surprise me at all because I know the my Bible now
1: you fulfill, right?
0: Fulfill. So nothing at all in this world surprise me right
1: tell
0: now because I believe in my Bible, I read my Bible, so I know what's going on. And me no God not tell lie.
1: No. And so, the situation in Dominica with like a young lady there.
0: Yes.
1: So, that is so sad.
0: Man, can we the Bible tell you mankind will be wicked, desperate, everything. Uh-huh. So what's going on right now? So and, we just have to pray right now.
1: And there was a little incident in Jamaica where they have a little 18-year-old gold chain, and when they turn back, on a shot in my head. That
0: see?
1: Is so sad.
0: Yeah, see, so.
1: And let me say condolences to Gladys Potter. That's you.
0: Gladys, yes, Gladys Potter.
1: Pastor of her son.
0: Yes,
1: understand?
0: Yes,
1: to she and husband Mark.
0: Yeah, that one.
1: Condolences to you guys.
0: That one, they touch me a lot.
1: Yeah, man,
0: too,
1: that
0: yeah,
1: is,
0: man.
1: You know, pass me to a sad, sad week.
0: Yes.
1: Very
0: yes.
1: sad.
0: All right, okay. Well, you don't know how the thing set up, President.
1: Yeah,
0: you don't know how the thing set up. See, we can't, there's something we can't do nothing about.
1: That's a thing, boy.
0: You know? We just have to go through.
1: Yeah.
0: Just go through it.
1: You
0: that's
1: understand?
0: It. All right.
1: Tell the boy.
0: Okay, now it's time for me to get back to my music a little bit, and we'll be right back with you and President. When you see me come back. Why you laugh? Me not tell you. Me, hey, President, me not like you at all now.
1: You like me?
0: Because you love people business
1: well,
0: so much.
1: Me love me wife, love people business.
0: You love people business so much. Me not like
1: keep,
0: you at all now.
1: Keep me alive now.
0: Me just tell you, me have something to tell you. And you laugh. And you know what me have to tell
1: I
0: you yet.
1: I don't keep me alive, Jack.
0: Yeah?
1: Let us keep me alive now.
0: Yeah?
1: Love people business, keep me alive.
0: Oh boy. Me just tell you, somebody pinch me and tell me something.
1: Yeah.
0: Pinch them, pinch me now.
1: They pinch you?
0: Yeah, they pinch
1: what
0: me.
1: They pinch you for your hand?
0: Yeah?
1: They pinch you for your hand?
0: Yes. And tell me something. And me say me go tell you.
1: Yeah.
0: And you laugh at me.
1: Me don't laugh at you. Me laugh because I love nigga business, not more than you. And you teach me.
0: Oh my God. Yes, sir. Anyway, we get back to you very shortly. See? We get back to you very shortly. As soon as things set up, like it or not. Yeah, man. Boom, boom, boom, boom, boom, boom.

0: And just to remind you, we have a different number right now, right? So the number is 779-4041. President? Right? Me right or me wrong? President?
1: 779-4041.
0: Right. But how come you know that one, the bad boy?
1: Take that.
0: What?
1: Take that.
0: How does say for you head shallow?
1: That bon you?
0: President, give them the number again.
1: That 779-4041.
0: Yes, sir.
1: That bon you.
0: Boy, tal. Hey, you know that the sharp. President, you know that one, the sharp.
1: That bon you.
0: Me tell you, you know that one, the sharp, Jack. Lord, me tell you. Yes, sir. So the thing set up, see? Yes, man. So you don't know the number 779-4041. You just give me a call right now if maybe you want. Saturday afternoon. What's up with you? What's going on? If maybe you're on your job right now, big up yourself big time. If maybe you're on your job right now, big up yourself. Big, big, big.

0: 20 minutes past the hour of, let me see, of 2 o'clock. And President, how the weather look outside? Me not even know how the weather look outside, President. President, how the weather look outside?
1: Bad.
0: Cut me head. Bad?
1: It look so good, tall.
0: You look good? Oh, you sure? Because remember you tell says, yeah, I know so.
1: No. It look good. The weather don't look good tall outside.
0: It don't look good tall.
1: Mm-mm.
0: So we're going to get some showers of blessing.
1: Yeah, that's all the weather man say.
0: That's what he say?
1: Yeah.
0: Since last night, we supposed to get that.
1: Right, and you know, come. So, but it look good tall outside.
0: Oh, okay. It don't look good tall. All right, okay. So, President.
1: Aye.
0: Let me see now. Carnival just over.
1: Mm-hmm.
0: Now, right now, back to school very shortly.
1: Yeah.
0: You know, you see, they realize how... They realize all the weekend they may fly quick.
1: Me tell the boy.
0: They realize all the quick now. They may
1: me
0: fly
1: can't believe
0: quick.
1: August is done already now.
0: Oh, August done soon.
1: Me can't believe.
0: Yes. So time with pan no man.
1: Yeah, me say.
0: What you have
1: me
0: to do?
1: We hope all our parents all day. We don't hope and spend everything for carnival. And forget about school. You understand? Because in next few weeks from now, school will open. Say 2.5 weeks from now.
0: Mm-hmm.
1: So I hope and parents and spend everything for carnival.
0: Oh, okay then. All right. Okay, let's go to the phone. Let me go to the phone. Hello, good afternoon.
2: Hello,
0: good afternoon.
2: Good afternoon.
0: What go on?
2: Everything.
0: What, President, you hear that? anyway, are your cousin?
1: Why are you calling Jamaican cousin?
0: Yeah, it's Jamaican cousin.
2: They're calling number. I'm about to number come up. You don't know.
1: For me number come up?
0: All right.
2: No, I'm going to say, I'm going to call.
1: Come in the case 779.
2: Yeah.
1: Okay.
0: President, she's getting... What to she saw?
1: I don't. Me she get everything for carnival now.
0: so she see number.
1: She
0: double.
1: She loaded.
0: So she see double now.
1: She see her number right now.
2: Yes. Everything good.
1: She see her number right now. So you hear me tell you?
0: When you see.
2: My carnival was real good.
0: You hear that?
1: Yeah.
0: Oh.
1: Even me now she brush off now.
0: Okay then.
1: A wild time.
0: All right.
2: All over the place.
0: So what go on?
2: By the way, that's why I love to do this weather now.
0: That is good.
2: Come in need wash. We have a lot of washing to do.
1: What?
2: I'm a car wash.
1: We're gonna try that yesterday.
0: That's right. Why are you
2: busy, man? I was busy yesterday.
1: Yeah. Oh, you were working yesterday. You're working yesterday.
0: Boss man. Today's the president.
1: Yeah.
0: Friday and Saturday weekend. That is, she work plenty.
1: Yes. She gets some work yesterday. Before to some.
0: She work overtime.
1: Yeah.
0: Okay.
1: And she will take over. She can get home now.
0: Okay.
2: You hear what she say?
0: I'm
2: trying to watch today, not one today. That's such a good day to watch.
1: Okay then.
0: All right. Okay.
1: Me like watch when you come tall.
0: All right. Okay.
2: Like our friend here, Joya.
0: Yes, me and Joya.
2: We can come by you then somewhere.
0: No problem. We work 220, 250 volts.
1: Hey,
2: somebody with a washer.
0: President.
1: Aye.
0: For me, Joya work 250.
1: What?
0: For time you program in and you just the blop.
1: I joke you, man.
0: Don't
1: dry.
0: You don't dry already.
1: What?
0: Yes, man.
2: I come in later then.
0: No problem. Hey. Just come through. Yeah, girl, come to.
1: A good time go come here, come.
0: A good time for come. President, they say weather for what?
1: Leather.
0: Okay then. I'm here plenty leather.
2: You change your mind.
1: You find somebody else. You can carry a dry by me and them. The Spanish and them.
0: You see how you keep me out of business? Listen, me and you good. You see how you keep me out of business? President, you see how you keep me out of business?
1: Hey.
0: Oh, yeah.
2: Listen, good afternoon to you and Mama Rose.
1: Hold on.
2: This is actually, get well to you, Miss Ashley, hope you feel much better. And to Julie from Cage Day, get well to Julie too. Good afternoon to Jolene and Lisa, to Homeboy, to Lescott and Winston, to Beige. To Sweetie, to Maddie, to Mama Jenny Annette, and her two sons, Saku and Jamie, to Brenda Lewis up there in New York, and family, to Brank Stars and her sister Annette, to Avril and Sandra, to Bobla, to Lynette Turner, to Miss Elena Gillian, to King Generic and King Durbin St. Croix, to Shireen, to Big Guy, to Sharon Simon, to Mr. Parker, Buddy and Boland, to Governor Simon Molly, to Weeks, Mean Machine and Archie, to Valerie and Karen in All Saints, to Mrs. Bernadette Ephraim, who is away. Everyone, have a wonderful afternoon. And I'm here. I'm locked in.
0: All right. Okay. Don't forget to bring the thing. Nobody wait for me, President. Bring the clothes. Let me dry. I'm Gio.
2: Hey. I am free. You're free. Huh?
0: Listen to me. You're girl free of gas.
2: Yeah, one free.
0: Free of cash.
1: You believe that?
0: President.
1: Hey.
0: Let me tell you something. Mm-hmm. If you want.
1: Yeah.
0: Me pay your tax if you come by you.
1: Okay.
0: I bring the thing of them by me and you come by me.
1: Okay.
2: So I'm gonna watch them right now. Put them in the machine and watch them.
0: Yeah.
2: And then come with them. Come drive.
0: Okay. All right. When you're ready, call me and me send the taxi come and pick you up.
2: Aye.
0: Okay then.
1: That's a good deal.
0: Yeah, of course.
2: Well, look at something behind that deal. No, me feel like a deal.
0: Nothing can be behind it.
1: Hey, that's a good deal.
2: Nothing free.
1: Eh?
2: Nothing is not free, no.
1: Me tell you, nothing to get right now.
0: Free of cash.
1: Nothing to get right now. Everything costs some money.
2: Yeah, but he has some intention.
1: Yeah, man. I saw a bad intention too. In a good intention, yes.
0: All right.
2: I'm locked in.
0: Okay. Beautiful. You know, everything nice up, everything good, everything is nice. Oh my God. President, that's the things that I've seen.
1: Yeah, man.
0: Yeah, man.

0: No more smoking, Frenchie's the bush doctor, right? Okay, check me out.
1: When I see them, I come.
0: Yeah, Frenchie turn on doctor now. Bush doctor.
1: Lights, man.
0: President, if you sick and you looking for bush doctor, check me out, no president. You hear me?
2: I'm never bush boy, you know.
0: And we forgot a country you come from.
2: You forgot?
0: Yes.
2: Okay.
0: We forgot a country you come from.
2: You know, bush border, you man.
0: Oh, uh-huh. So you know I'll
2: cut. You know what I mean? How to catch cold and so?
0: I joke you, man.
2: What do you mean?
0: Oh.
2: What a joke at all.
0: So you know everything. You know everything.
2: Oh, if just go back in the village of Bolands and ask about Auntie Mama.
0: Mm-hmm.
2: Right? And they will tell you about she.
0: Uh-huh.
2: You understand?
0: Auntie Mama.
2: Yes, Jack, Mama, Hilde Louis Smith.
0: Mm-hmm.
2: But you know it's Auntie Mama.
0: Mm-hmm.
2: They buy time no bush water she.
0: Oh.
2: That's my mama.
0: Oh, yeah, mama.
2: You understand?
0: Mm-hmm.
2: Me hard to catch cold as a bass.
0: Mm-hmm.
2: Yeah.
0: Yes, man. Yes, man. Yes, man. That's what the thing set up.
2: Yeah, man.
0: You see, people don't understand about the bush or the key.
2: You hear me say bass? Sometimes let's grab cheese, leave over again, you know? That's the French time. Wash them off properly. Sprinkle the salt in there. Chew them up. Spit out the bush and swallow the juice.
0: Yes, I.
2: You understand?
0: And you're good to go.
2: Yeah, man. So let me get one handful of clove. Chew some bottle of water.
0: Yeah.
2: Jab some cinnamon inside there. And me sip on that.
0: Mm-hmm.
2: You understand?
0: And you're good to go.
2: Me good to go. Me hardly catch cold and so.
0: Wow.
2: Okay, then.
0: So anytime you catch cold, me come by you.
2: Come by me.
0: Come and check you.
2: Yeah, man.
0: So only for cold, nothing else again.
2: No, just cold alone.
0: And you not deal with nothing else?
2: Nothing else but cold.
0: You sure about that?
2: Be sure about that.
0: Because me a problem now. Hey, why you never make every time me tell you something? You laugh. You laughing after me?
2: No. I'm not. I will never laugh after you.
0: Oh, me wonder.
2: I am laughing with you. I laugh after people.
0: Uh-huh.
2: You understand?
0: Uh-huh. Come here, wonder what go on. Every
2: come,
0: time me tell
2: you. Me hear the doors couple times now. Eh? Me wonder what happened.
0: The doors. Why say yes? Why come again?
2: Me hear the doors. I'm shut a couple times, you know.
0: Yeah.
2: Me wonder what go on.
0: No. Me boss them. Then I come here when people are. They not come.
2: Yeah?
0: Me boss, no.
2: Oh, they know when for come.
0: They know when for come. They okay. Share.

0: shy.
1: Ah, why?
0: When you see me boys and them, when you see people here, me boys and them, they not come.
1: Oh, okay then.
0: Jumbi and them, they not come. They
1: all say, right, okay.
0: But if like so me one day,
1: they come.
0: You see them line up.
1: Okay.
0: I saw them a smile.
1: They line up.
0: Yeah, they line up. They a smile. I saw me a smile upon them too. Yeah, yeah, man.
1: Hey.
0: Yeah.
1: Lord of mercy.
0: President, you know for the carnival.
1: Yeah.
0: Somebody pinch me now. Let me tell you, somebody pinch me now.
1: Mm-hmm.
0: I don't tell nobody.
1: No, me not tell nobody.
0: You sure?
1: Me sure.
0: If that the if you tell anybody,
1: yeah.
0: If you tell anybody, what me go tell you? Me and you done.
1: Okay then.
0: Na calm when you
1: when me know what I for done something, I tell nobody.
0: Oh, okay. That's my girl. That's my girl. You know them me have sugar daddy, yeah.
1: Eh?
0: Them me have plenty sugar daddy for the carnival.
1: I joke your man.
0: You di, you know me not that?
1: No.
0: Ah. What's that? How are you there?
1: The one that passed me.
0: I joke you, man.
1: You don't want to pass me, Jack. You know, from satellite hours up.
0: How are you, me there?
1: You know, bam, see me near.
0: How are you, me there?
1: You want to hide.
0: Ah, President, you let me down, man.
1: Me let you down?
0: You let me down big
1: me
0: time.
1: Me for some reason, me doesn't me into the carnival now.
0: Mm-hmm.
1: You understand?
0: Yeah.
1: Because me see one girl, one African girl, and she near Cora.
0: Yeah.
1: I play Master Four with Antigua.
0: Africa, she come
1: this
0: up here.
1: This is a Four with story, boss.
0: She live in New York and the
1: yeah.
0: Yeah.
1: The girl chop, she foot one way, there's a soul.
0: Mm.
1: And you can see I look at you, what's the way they're supposed to see?
0: That is the way they do it in Africa, you know?
1: Yeah, come yes, on, so. not the yeah, Four Antigua boss.
0: Yes.
1: So I'm going to the carnival tall.
0: Okay.
1: I'm going to come and go and kiss my tongue.
0: But let me give you a story about them sugar daddy.
1: Yeah.
0: One. Mm-hmm. They tell me about two now. Three of them.
1: Three of me and the auntie of a carnival?
0: They're me right here.
1: A joke. Yeah. Zedike?
0: Yes.
1: What?
0: Two from Zedike and one from Canada.
1: Call me Mr. One Day.
0: Yeah, girl, you miss something bad.
1: Hold
0: on. Me no me want to tell you now.
1: So you're gonna tell me?
0: Me no me want to tell you. What they tell me about? Me no want to tell you now.
1: So tell me, man.
0: Come if you go tell somebody.
1: Mo tell nobody.
0: Oh my God.
1: Me go play watch, man.
0: Okay, me tell you about one.
1: Yeah.
0: I mean, I'll tell you about the other one until next week.
1: Okay.
0: So me tell you about one.
1: All right.
0: What they tell me about that one day?
1: Mm-hmm.
0: That they about Big Bobby.
1: Yeah.
0: You know, sugar daddy be.
1: Big Bobby?
0: Yes.
1: He don't look so to me.
0: All right. They say they send it back America broke.
1: I don't believe that.
0: Oh.
1: Hey.
0: Hey. President. Ay. Hey. Hey. President.
1: Boss, I don't believe that.
0: What?
1: You ever tell you?
0: They say, somebody tell me and pinch me now.
1: Yeah.
0: And tell me. They send the girl send Big Bobby.
1: Back in Kelly, bro. Back in New York, bro.
0: Brock.
1: I don't believe it.
0: They say he couldn't even pay him when he reach him some. You see? Me tell them I left me. Me tell them, look, leave me alone now.
1: I don't believe that.
0: Me tell them, leave me alone.
1: Me see Big Bobby during carnival.
0: Yeah.
1: And he move smooth like a cucumber.
0: Oh! You see what happened? The security, what you mean down says?
1: Which one, Archie?
0: No, this
1: Weeks?
0: No, the other one, man.
1: Mean Machine?
0: The other one, man.
1: Easy Vice?
0: You see how he move Easy Vice? Okay. So, President,
1: yeah,
0: they tell me, Big Bobby, get champagne.
1: Yeah.
0: They say he smoke cigar.
1: I don't think so.
0: Oh!
1: But me no.
0: And
1: me never take me and see it for myself.
0: He go hotel.
1: Yeah.
0: He buy this.
1: Mm-hmm.
0: He buy that. The girl nearly done. The girl done he? Clean.
1: But when I saw him leaving Antigua last Sunday morning,
0: mm-hmm.
1: he look like a buy that done.
0: Oh!
1: Because somebody just come.
0: Listen to me. Look upon me good. Me yeah. Done to me done now.
1: You done?
0: Me done to one
1: horse. You look like just a car.
0: I'm happy.
1: You look like just a car.
0: Okay.
1: You understand?
0: Okay. They stand the woman pinch me and tell me.
1: Yeah.
0: You see Big Bobby.
1: Uh-huh.
0: And the woman tell two of them a friend now. And say me see me done that sugar daddy day.
1: Hey.
0: She tell she friend. Me go done that sugar daddy day. And President. So set, so done.
1: Boss, me never see that for myself.
0: All right.
1: Because when I see him last in the morning.
0: So you don't believe me?
1: No, me not say me don't believe you, no.
0: Oh, okay.
1: But what, come and ask you a question.
0: Mm-hmm.
1: You believe what the person tell you?
0: Well, I didn't.
1: That is supposed to take into in consideration. You just come here confirm.
0: Well, I to be honest with you, when they tell me that.
1: Yeah.
0: I think about it. Me no sleep the night now.
1: Yeah.
0: Me no sleep the night tall. Because me say tall, not Big Bobby.
1: Because the Big Bobby that I saw that on the
0: bright.
1: Morning.
0: So you know Big Bobby, you know how easy and cool.
1: Yeah.
0: And for see when he come in and you see them girls in Antigua, they don't play now. Them girls in Antigua, they don't play them Donny.
1: He look like he just come.
0: Just a come.
1: Yeah. He look like everybody Donny.
0: When they just Donny.
1: I don't think so. And let me tell you something, boss. Mm. Any man you hear that look like their mother, they're very smart.
0: I joke you, Mac.
1: I'm telling you.
0: He come from
1: and
0: the...
1: he look like his mommy, Kian Donny.
0: He come from the east too?
1: No, he come from the east. He come from St. Joshua's South. From the south, that's the east.
0: Oh,
1: so if you tell me one to the east, nigga, I understand. But not me the thing, Big Baby, no.
0: They went for the east. Me
1: yeah.
0: Go, next week, me go
1: me
0: tackle
1: me
0: that.
1: Me in he.
0: They went for next week. Then me go tackle about it because them a plan for you too now.
1: Yeah.
0: Yeah, but he pack it deep.
1: He pack it deep. He pack it long.
0: Long.
1: Yeah, long pack it.
0: And Big Baby pack it short. So Baby can't compete with that one day up there. That is the problem.
1: Yeah.
0: You know?
1: Aye.
0: So, you see, Big Baby didn't have that plan day when he come in Antigua. He come for and relax himself.
1: Mm.
0: But he boot up on somebody who for done he. You know?
1: Boy, boss.
0: Mm-hmm.
1: The Big Baby miss that son. Everybody tell done
0: But me feel...
1: You look very fresh living in Antigua.
0: I feel sorry for Big Baby. Me now like.
1: Something.
0: Me feel sorry
1: you
0: for
1: know,
0: you
1: know. You know, somebody done, look weary, done and so.
0: Mm-hmm.
1: And I saw Big Baby look like tall last week, Sunday.
0: Uh-oh.
1: He looked very fresh, like he just come.
0: All right, okay.
1: You understand?
0: Okay, all right.
1: So, me don't know about
0: President
1: the one. You see the one to the east?
0: Hey.
1: He more look like a when. when somebody done them.
0: Woo! Murder! I saw that thing set up, see me now, able. Yes, sir. Me not bad.

0: You see, I'm president. When you see you want classify yourself with big with because he go pan radio say that now. He say he's sugar daddy.
1: Yeah.
0: Yeah, you remember? I know if you hear him.
1: Yes.
0: No man.
1: Big Baby.
0: Big Baby, yeah.
1: A joke you
0: he say he's a sugar. Yes, he go pan radio say he's a sugar daddy too. He want to compete with the sugar daddy up east.
1: So yeah, okay.
0: So that can't work.
1: Uh-huh.
0: So me wonder now if he go come back for carnival next year again.
1: Year?
0: Yeah.
1: Well yeah, what's from now?
0: For where he get? Where he get this year? Hey, President.
1: Hey.
0: No, you know, see, I'm not joking me now. They say the girl done he.
1: That's it, yeah.
0: Done he.
1: But you look at him by that door. Let me
0: well, that's what me tell you. You not go show up like you not go make you. You not go make you see done because when me done too, it happened to me too.
1: Acho?
0: And me happy.
1: Yeah.
0: But me pocket broke.
1: Oh.
0: Hey. President.
1: Hey.
0: Leave young girl alone. When you see them, leave them alone. Leave auntie guy young girl alone because they go done you.
1: Oh Lord, help me.
0: But President, you know that.
1: Not for
0: you,
1: me. What we know?
0: Listen to me. I make it worse again.
1: Mm.
0: He have to get money for put nail
1: fingernails. Uh-huh.
0: And buy shoes.
1: Yeah.
0: For go out.
1: Uh-huh.
0: And you have to buy dress.
1: Yeah, and the weave and so.
0: And they weave and why put
1: the fast election so?
0: Yes, you have to buy that. So it's a lot of money.
1: Okay.
0: But what happened to Big Baby?
1: Yeah.
0: He could buy it in America.
1: Right.
0: But he didn't expect that.
1: He more cheaper.
0: Yeah, he more cheaper.
1: But I believe he bring them young man.
0: No, he didn't expect to get something like that. Hey. Boy, me tell you. Hey, me not lying now, President.
1: Oi.
0: What are come out in for me here now?
1: Ajua.
0: Yeah, because me and Baby, me and Big Baby are good.
1: Hola.
0: Me and Big Baby are good, Jack.
1: Oh, boy.
0: For see, me partner come just for enjoy himself.
1: Mm.
0: But I the woman in
1: Antigua. But enjoy himself, you know?
0: I the woman in Antigua, I the wicked, see?
1: Because I play t-shirt mask and so on.
0: That's what me tell you.
1: Yeah.
0: That's what me tell you. So you have to buy all them t-shirt masks for them girls and this. That's what me tell you. You don't understand what me tell you now.
1: But boss, what me say, right?
0: Mm.
1: The Big Baby that misses Sunday morning.
0: Mm-hmm.
1: He look like anybody done. He look like he just a come.
0: Just a come.
1: He look very fresh.
0: Mm-hmm.
1: You understand? And he look very happy and gleeful.
0: Mm-hmm.
1: And joyful.
0: Mm-hmm.
1: You know, going back up.
0: Yeah. You have to look so?
1: Why?
0: You have to look...
1: No, if me know you did not promote auntie, I'm going to look so, I'm going to look weary dog.
0: No.
1: And say, for what I'm getting.
0: No. You know what? Nobody fool, no. Hey.
1: Hey.
0: But anyway, you learn for your lesson. You learn your lesson.
1: Yeah.
0: You see?
1: But boss, I'm going to get knocked, but I look happy.
0: Huh?
1: Yeah?
0: Look so much time me get knocked, but I'm look happy.
1: But I said, you're okay,
0: President, all the time me come here, and sometimes me get knocked, but now.
1: But you?
0: Yes, man. Me get knocked about left, right, center.
1: But you know, boss, that you know, because here is no.
0: Hmm.
1: When me much
0: Sean Bird knock me up, knock me about left, right, center.
1: And you, when me much younger, right?
0: Hmm.
1: I me broke, boss.
0: Mm-hmm.
1: You can't me broke now.
0: Hmm.
1: Because me dress up now, and me got a tongue.
0: Mm-hmm.
1: You understand?
0: Mm-hmm.
1: And once somebody can tell me two times I look good, I feel good again, you know?
0: Mm-hmm.
1: But because I'm broke.
0: I joke you, man?
1: Yeah, I'm broke again.
0: Oh.
1: You understand?
0: Mm-hmm.
1: So sometimes I saw you, true for you. You just get knocked, but we're still in the show.
0: Mm-hmm.
1: You understand?
0: Yeah. They say Big Baby buy champagne.
1: Oh, boy.
0: He buy t-shirt.
1: Mm-hmm.
0: They see Big Baby in all the place you may go down this Saturday, you and some...
1: Breakfast fair. Breakfast fair this Sunday.
0: Yes. And Big in a hotel. And Big Baby in a gas station. He say, Tal! Hey! Tal! Oh!
1: No bad.
0: Ah.
1: Oh, lies.
0: Hey, President, I the woman in Antigua, I the wicked.
1: Oh, my.
0: Trust me, I the wicked.
1: Not how they.
0: I the.
1: Not how they.
0: But me forgot to ask the person if I'm Antiguan or Jamaican or Guyanese.
1: Oh, Jesus, have mercy.
0: I will get back to that. I will get back to her. No one.
1: But you know something about you?
0: Mm-hmm.
1: Like I happy when people get knocked about, you know?
0: Huh? Eh?
1: Like I happy when people get knocked about.
0: No, President. Then want you see when you want to be President.
1: Oi.
0: When you want to be in things.
1: Yeah.
0: Okay, let me answer that phone day. See.
1: Yeah, the person.
0: Let me answer that phone day. All right. Yeah, okay. Man. Hello. Good afternoon.
2: Good afternoon. So like you jealous because you never have it to spend.
0: Right. Right. Yes. So they're happy. You see, President?
1: Yeah.
0: She have a sugar daddy too now. And she happy.
1: Are you okay, man?
0: You see? Oh, lad, she happy bad.
1: Okay.
0: She happy. Hey, me wanna hide them now. I tap take advantage of the old people and them. I go, me wanna hide them now. Go ahead. Hey, go ahead.
1: Hey,
0: President.
1: Yeah.
0: President.
2: Hey, President.
0: Yo. Talk to she because you're she a cousin.
1: Yeah.
0: Can she tap take advantage of old people? All right. Okay. Go ahead.
2: Are you take advantage of woman?
0: Okay.
1: Oh, Jesus.
0: Oh, Lord my God. Yes, sir.
1: Last time, long the
0: way. You said which way?
1: Hey.
0: What kind of rain? Brenda, come here.
1: Oi.
0: Tan.
1: Rain.
0: Rain like a... We are right now until got on sea level.
1: That's
0: yeah, no wind, no awaken, no wind now come here again.
1: I won't get up, man. I won't get up.
0: Yeah.
2: When mama was saying this is big baby happy. Maybe I'm happy to get your band figure.
0: Oh, that's what she now understand. Yes. Yeah.
1: Gerard.
0: Yes. You must say, oh, lad, father. Oh, lad, take me out here, Jack. Take me out here. Take me out here.
1: Hey. Lad, help you.
0: Hey. Oh.
1: Oh, lad.
2: I'm going to leave, man.
0: Yes, man. Oh, yes. Big baby, you must say, oh, lad, father, please, I want to leave. Please. Please. Please.
1: Hey. Hey!
0: Oh my God!
1: Oh, yeah.
0: Yes, sir.
1: The belly.
0: Yeah, warm to your belly.
1: The belly.
0: Yes, sir. I saw the thing set up, see? But you learn from your mistake.
1: The belly hot day.
0: You have to learn from your. You're not, President, you know, you're not too old to learn now.
1: Yeah.
0: You're never too old to learn.
2: Never again, man.
0: Eh?
2: Never again.
0: Never.
1: Hey, lad, oh.
0: Yes, sir.
1: Well, lad.
0: Me warn you. Keep me out.
1: I help you.
0: Which part? Help you where? Which part? When? Not now.
2: You have sugar daddy, my 13.
1: Lad, help me.
0: Yeah, about sugar daddy, boy. You say you want to get into sugar daddy, yeah.
1: Hey, lad.
0: Oh, my God.
1: Big baby, what's his laugh? What's his laugh? Oh, no, boy.
0: You go punish the tab, but I'm the sugar daddy from
1: Boston.
0: From Boston. So, President,
1: hey.
0: When are the girls say here? What? Uh-huh. Hey. Okay then.
1: Lad.
0: Hey.
1: Oh,
0: oh
1: God. Let me time. I make Miss George pick the loan, please.
0: All right, okay.
1: You understand?
2: I'm going to tell them now.
1: Hey.
2: I'm
1: going
2: to tell them. I'm going to leave back now.
0: Left back one more. But he packet kind of a little deep. So
1: no, he a long packet.
0: He packet long.
1: Yeah.
0: So they know. What? So the girls and them try your strategy now.
1: He have long packet. You know long here. And up to he carry one dry. Up to he carry one dry.
0: So the girls and them, I meet a girl.
1: Yeah.
0: And me, I didn't want to go back to next week. Go back to him.
1: Okay.
0: Me from Big Baby now.
1: All right.
0: Yeah. Because they may plan for that one day from Willie. They may plan for you.
1: Hey.
0: You have to, you see, President.
1: Lad.
0: President.
1: Yo.
0: You have to know your place sometimes.
1: Me want you, boy.
0: You have to know your category. You know? No, they want to. They sugar daddy. They want to play big boys.
1: Hey.
0: They want to play big boys.
1: Hey.
0: Yeah. Yeah.
2: I said, try
0: not me. Me not no sugar daddy. Me not which part, President?
1: We pack it very shallow.
0: Okay then.
1: You gotta make it fast.
0: Thank you very much. Okay then. All right. I'm not a sugar daddy.
1: He pack it very shallow. Say, now I make it very fast. Two digging and EMT.
2: Can I try?
1: No. Because I dig it two times EMT.
0: Hey. All right.
2: How about your partner?
1: Hey?
2: About the cousin?
1: My cousin?
2: Mm.
1: Fee sugar daddy is done, man. for your sugar daddy days done, man.
2: That one sugar daddy in town.
1: Yeah, man.
0: One more left back.
1: And the one had a large packet, you know.
0: And the one from Canada, he gone. Then me have one more now.
1: Achoo?
0: But he gone Canada, he left yesterday.
1: But I never meet the one day.
0: Eh?
1: I don't know about the one day.
0: Me know about that one day, but you never meet. You never meet that one day.
1: All right.
0: Yeah. But that one day, me talk to him. Oh, so he take my advice.
1: He was here for Carnival.
0: Yeah.
1: Okay then.
0: I talked to him. I spoke to him.
1: Oh, Lord.
0: And up to yesterday, he called me and tell me, friend, she thank you.
1: Oh, my. You see me?
0: Yeah.
2: You wicked brother.
1: Hey! Oy! God have mercy.
0: Yes, sir.
1: Hey.
0: All right. Okay, Sharon.
2: Yeah, man.
0: Okay, big up yourself.
1: Oh boy.
0: I'm president.
1: Oy.
0: Can you imagine?
1: Mm.
0: For see, when you come to Antigua, you come to enjoy yourself.
1: Yeah.
0: Listen to me carefully now.
1: Me listen.
0: You come from Antigua,
1: mm-hmm.
0: and you come enjoy yourself in Antigua.
1: Yeah.
0: And you work with a little change
1: mm-hmm.
0: to enjoy yourself. And if you see somebody come and done your money, when you reach airport, you can't buy your juice.
1: Hey, well, let me tell you something now.
0: Yeah.
1: I think Big Bobby's smart enough.
0: Yeah. They say Big Bobby, you don't smell back the water.
1: What smell back the water?
0: You drink water.
1: Hey.
0: Oh my God.
1: Mercy,
0: yes, sir.
1: Me.
0: Oh my God. Oh, Father, boy. Please help me. So, what do you mean they say, President?
1: I say, I think Bobby is smart enough and wise enough.
0: You feel so?
1: Yeah.
0: Not with woman. Woman, funny. Listen to me. President, come on, President. President, no matter how smart you be, and you, woman, come on your turf.
1: Yeah.
0: But you turn back, you don't even know which way you're there.
1: You turn back, so
0: that is man. Me tell you about that. Okay. Me tell you.
1: Okay, then.
0: I'm telling you.
1: All right. You say so.
0: But me tell you.
1: Mm-hmm.
0: So that what happened. You say he's sugar daddy.
1: Mm-hmm.
0: So he go pan the radio and say, I'm the sugar daddy from Boston. I'm here in Antigua and Barbuda. Uh-huh. Who tell me baby, Big Baby for go and say that someday? Ooh. Pan radio.
1: Ewo.
0: President. Talk. Mm-mm. That now go work.
1: Oh, Lord.
0: President, I'm going to take a little drink right
1: okay
0: now.
1: Okay, then.
0: We want to drink because I say weather outside.
1: When I like that, I don't drink beer.
0: Oh, you don't drink beer?
1: Mm-mm.
0: Oh.
1: I drink something more harsher.
0: Okay. And Big Baby must say, Daddy, Big Baby, pick up yourself. You're back to New York now, Boston, to recuperate himself. He catch back himself right now.
1: Okay.
0: Big Baby catch back himself right now.
1: For next year.
0: Eh?
1: For next year?
0: You feel it?
1: next year, guys, we'll have the same theater now.
0: Eh?
1: Next year, guys, we'll have the same theater.
0: Yeah.
1: You understand?
0: So you feel. I want you to give me your opinion, President.
1: Mm.
0: Because you're a big woman.
1: Yeah.
0: You feel Big Baby go come back with them same thing or he go change your mind?
1: He can change the momentum, man.
0: You feel so?
1: You can't come see him again.
0: Okay.
1: You have to change up the game.
0: You have to change up the game?
1: Yeah, man.
0: Okay, all right.
1: Mm.
0: Okay, well, tell him that.
1: You have to change the game.
0: Tell him that, President.
1: You understand?
0: Tell him that.
1: You see, you are my son, no. You just keep me out. Hey.
0: Yeah. Peter Touch, let's go see, boy. Peter Touch, let's go. Me tell you, boy. Yeah, man, I saw the thing set up, like it or not.

0: No, it's 5 o'clock. It's time for Wink Up right now. President, you see your French here, Wink Up. President, you see me here, Wink Up, yeah?
1: No, de Wink Up.
0: President, you see your French here, Wink Up. You see all the French for
1: oh,
0: the Wink.
1: Oh, Lord Jesus.
0: President, this is great music. Great music. You remember the music there?
1: Huh?
0: This is great music. You know, remember the music there?
1: What?
0: You know about the music there, man?
1: I want to you.
0: Third one, you know about the music
1: there, man? I want to you, Jack.
0: I joke you, man. You know about Calypso.
1: That's the Wink Up song, Naira.
0: What you mean?
1: That's
0: the Wink Up, yeah. Girl, slow,
1: Jesus have mercy.
0: Slow Wink Up.
1: Ah, boy.
0: President, talking about Wink Up.
1: Hey.
0: President, you know, hold on. Let me hold on that down a little bit, see? President, let me hold on that down a little bit, see? Talking about Wink Up, President. And the beauty about that, again, President.
1: Mm-hmm.
0: You know that they hurt me so badly for the sugar that they on them. Huh? They can't Wink Up.
1: Oh, Jesus have mercy.
0: Hmm? They spend them money.
1: What you know about them?
0: I saw this. The girl say no.
1: The girl said, oh my.
0: So the girl say.
1: That is bad.
0: Antigua woman, they love to expose them business to people.
1: Oh Lord.
0: Especially when you see in our work.
1: Well, Father Jesus.
0: They say, Big Baby,
1: mm-hmm.
0: No gooda.
1: Oh Jesus.
0: Hey, President, the girl say, hey, no gooda.
1: But she's not a woman. Because you can't talk about a man like that. You understand? So she's not a woman.
0: What? Oh, my God.
1: Yeah, okay. Yes.
0: President, me can't spend for me money like that now. Because me go cry now.
1: Oh, Lord.
0: Pal, that not go work. When she not spending money like that.
1: Well, Lord.
0: President, me go cry.
1: Well, Father Jesus.
0: I'm going to cry because what? If I spend my money,
1: uh-huh.
0: I want to have a little sweetness, mm-hmm. something to make me feel good.
1: Mm-hmm.
0: But them sugar daddy now, they spend money.
1: Oh my.
0: And they don't do nothing in return.
1: Jesus have mercy.
0: And they say, also they have Big Baby.
1: Yeah?
0: The girl say, come now, Big Baby, a smile.
1: You are 11 Miss George, speaking the Lord. I don't believe this Sunday. You understand? Me don't believe this Sunday tall.
0: President, me don't like you tall now.
1: I joke you, man.
0: Mom, hey.
1: Hey.
0: The girl tell Big Baby, come now.
1: Oh, God.
0: I saw the girl have him. Come now. Big Baby, a smile.
1: Oh, Lord.
0: You know, you smile with the nice teeth and the spit.
1: With the spit between the teeth,
0: yeah.
1: Right?
0: I saw you smile.
1: Look just like a mommy boy.
0: Yeah, you smile.
1: Just say, but look now.
0: President, any woman can't tell me when she come and you smile? Oh,
1: hey,
0: my God.
1: Lord of mercy, help
0: me. Oh, boy.
1: Basilop, nigga business now.
0: Hey, President. I'll 2 o'clock for me for the ring now.
1: You love nigga business, see?
0: President.
1: Yo.
0: I'll 2 o'clock, 2 o'clock.
1: And you love ugly now?
0: Eh?
1: You love ugly.
0: But then they tell me, they call my phone. Hey, Auntie Ganba, Adam, they call me now.
1: You love ugly.
0: Oh, my God.
1: You're supposed to defend man.
0: Eh?
1: Man defend man, woman defend woman, you defend man.
0: I try my best, President.
1: You know, I try your best.
0: What you mean?
1: You love ugly.
0: Oh, my God.
1: You know, I try your best.
0: Big Baby is my friend.
1: Yeah.
0: He's my buddy.
1: So defend the body, man.
0: I'm trying to, but.
1: But what?
0: But sugar daddy, but President, that not go work out.
1: We can go work out.
0: You not go work out, man.
1: You tell me.
0: Anyway, me and Big Baby, we have to have a serious talk. Anytime you come back and Antigua again,
1: mm-hmm.
0: I have to put it set down,
1: mm-hmm.
0: and explain to him what's going on in Antigua. Because he live in New York.
1: Yeah.
0: Antigua, me live in Antigua.
1: Mm-hmm.
0: So me know how the girls and them in Antigua tap.
1: Oh, you know them move.
0: Not because if come from Antigua now.
1: Yeah.
0: Come from a place, mm-hmm. and you don't live there, are two different things.
1: Okay, for sudden.
0: You right or me wrong? Tell me the truth.
1: Yeah, you're right.
0: Okay. So, he born here,
1: mm-hmm.
0: but he no live here.
1: Yeah.
0: But me no born here, but me live here.
1: Mm-hmm.
0: So me know all the knock me about to now.
1: Yeah.
0: Yeah, they knock me about, President. Mm-hmm. So me know how the girls and them.
1: But he's supposed to wise and smart enough.
0: Huh? Eh?
1: He's supposed to wise and smart enough.
0: But President, are the same thing me talk about too? How come home to you so? What you think?
1: He's supposed to wise and smart enough.
0: What you think?
1: Me a defending.
0: What you President, I don't believe you.
1: You believe me?
0: Tan.
1: Look at my face good. Look at my face good. Okay. Look at my face good. You hear me say? You just want this face a good.
0: Yeah.
1: Me say me and the Fanny. You understand?
0: Yeah.
1: Me say me see Sunday morning.
0: Mm.
1: He look like my tired get knocked out. He look well happy. You know, you understand? Mm. And joyful.
0: Mm-hmm.
1: You understand?
0: Yeah.
1: He had good time in Antigua. Me can tell you that.
0: Good time.
1: I saw it in his face.
0: I say you have a good time.
1: He had good time here.
0: Yes, I.
1: Yeah.
0: Yeah,
1: he
0: did
1: get no knocked out. The lie.
0: I saw the thing set up like it or not. Yes, man. I saw the thing set up like it or not. Yeah, man. Wow. Wow. Wow. Wow. Wow. Wow. Wow. Wow. Wow. Wow. Wow.

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that's why I am a lovely man. 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That's right.

0: and President, you have to big up your partner, Governor Slim. President,
1: aye.
0: You have to big up your partner, Governor Slim. And my partner.
1: Me shout you up.
0: Yeah, shout.
1: Me I shout you up, man.
0: But me,
1: I'm a friend that enough.
0: But me, President, me have a problem with it.
1: Why?
0: Me have a big problem.
1: No. What a big problem?
0: And last night, me go sleep. And I was thinking, President.
1: What?
0: I was thinking something and something about Governor Slim, me and he, about the race.
1: Again? Me say forget about the race so long.
0: Who? Forget when?
1: Really?
0: Tal!
1: Hey! Mm. Boy, something wrong with the man. Something really wrong with you, Jack. Eh? What the joke at all?
0: President.
1: Yo.
0: Me no sleep last night now.
1: A joke you make?
0: Trust me. Governor sleep on for me, man.
1: So the time it's up to now?
0: Yeah.
1: Boy, this is for you. What the joke at all? You might say we know.
0: Hey.
1: You might never regret to know.
0: So, President.
1: Yo.
0: I was thinking.
1: Yeah.
0: Me want to bang it so much.
1: Oh boy.
0: Me want to I'll now go all the way all road.
1: Mm-mm.
0: I'll start from here.
1: Yeah.
0: And I'll go equation ground.
1: Yeah.
0: Yeah. What you think about that one day?
1: Boss.
0: From here to equation ground.
1: Be careful where you wish for now. You still want to bang on as many times I go and bang you know. Boss, me warn you. For the longest while, me warn you. Leave trouble alone.
0: Minike, me want.
1: Governor, see my trouble now.
0: President.
1: Yo.
0: Me want him.
1: You want him?
0: Yes.
1: Okay. You want him? Well, take him. Take him.
0: Oh, my God. Yes, sir. I saw the thing set up. Like it or not. Yeah, man. What do you mean? That race, they have to come true. That race, me and Governor's team have to come true before that year they out. Yeah. Healthy, sick, and not whatsoever I be, have to come true. Yeah. Because if that didn't come true, me not go feel good. Oh, yeah. Yeah, that race day have to come true. And if I have to go to the Prime Minister,
1: hola.
0: If I have to go to the Prime Minister of Antigua and Barbuda, for that race day come true, it have to come true, President.
1: Well, you directly had time into the race day. You won't get one licking now.
0: Oh yes. Oh,
1: you won't get one licking now.
0: Yeah?
1: You won't get one licking now.
0: Yeah?
1: I mean I go sorry for you now.
0: You not go sorry for me?
1: No.
0: Yeah, boss?
1: You know me not go sorry for you. Because you directly. You understand? I dig up whole problem. Me say this problem gone a very long time. You gotta back down to look for trouble again.
0: Yeah.
1: You understand?
0: Mm.
1: Okay.
0: So
1: where you get? Take home.
0: So me want that President.
1: Mm?
0: You have to circle that race day.
1: So you go circle the matter.
0: No, you circle that. Me want you circle that.
1: You have to circle them.
0: You go circle
1: that. So you get blow. You say make you get blow. Eh?
0: Oh.
1: Me want for this sun a long time. Over 6 months out of the sun low one.
0: Yeah.
1: You gone back again.
0: Yes.
1: Get afraid of old problem.
0: Yes.
1: You understand?
0: Me love problem.
1: Me can see that.
0: Yeah?
1: Me can see your problem, child now.
0: Hey. President, you look upon me face good.
1: Yeah.
0: It look like some love problem.
1: Yeah. Me watch your face back good like I see cut over problem. Hey.
0: Yes. Me a Governor Slim.
1: Hey.
0: I'll start from ZDK yeah.
1: To equation ground. Okay, shot where's that man?
0: No, and I'll go tongue now. I'll go up so.
1: Yeah.
0: Go Hospital Hill.
1: Mm.
0: Go by the culture someday. I come down.
1: What kind of shot is that?
0: Yeah.
1: Oh, that a shot, yes.
0: Sprint.
1: Hey. Roy, that's a shot, yes, man.
0: A sprint.
1: You sprint?
0: Sprint, yeah.
1: You sprint. Hey. Lord of mercy.
0: Yeah. I saw the thing set up, President.
1: Boy, that's your problem, child boy.
0: Oh hey, my God.
1: Me can't believe you got back and dig up your old time Sunday again.
0: Yes.
1: The race again.
0: I mean, no sleep last night.
1: Then you put your mind.
0: Yes.
1: Why?
0: So, President, me beg you.
1: You beg me?
0: Yes.
1: Me try to see you before I bang off.
0: Eh?
1: Me try to see you before I bang off.
0: Mm-hmm.
1: Like a little blow, no?
0: Yeah?
1: Like a little blow.
0: Mini K.
1: Hey! Lord.
0: Oh my God.
1: Jesus have mercy.
0: So President, I want before the year out.
1: All right.
0: I want you to set up that day.
1: So you are due for independence?
0: Yes.
1: Okay then.
0: That's my God.
1: All right.
0: Hey, now you knock the nail upon the hammer. That's how we go.
1: Knock the hammer upon
0: the nail.
1: Okay?
0: Yes.
1: Okay.
0: Yes, independence.
1: All right, independence.
0: Big race.
1: Mm-hmm.
0: That is the best.
1: You knock the nail upon the head.
0: Yes.
1: Okay then.
0: Yes.
1: All right.
0: That is the best.
1: Okay.
0: For the independence.
1: See, and for independence.
0: And how much is 45?
1: Yeah, I think it's 45.
0: Make it better.
1: So here goes DJ Frenchie and DJ Governor Slim.
0: Yes.
1: Okay then.
0: From
1: may the best man win.
0: Yeah.
1: May the best man win.
0: So President, I'll set up that day.
1: Yeah, man. He earned. Yeah.
0: Okay, good to go. Oh, that is my president. From the time he president tell me that he earned, that he is earned. Okay, all right, okay. 26 minutes past the hour of 5 o'clock, you know, everything nice up. And I hope everything is good with you, everything is nice. Oh, I hope so. I hope everything is good with you, everything is nice. Make yourself happy. Make yourself comfortable, okay? Live life. Don't live your life for nobody now. Live your life for your own self. And be comfortable and live life. All right, okay? No stress. Live life. How me song, President?
1: You song good.
0: Yes, man. No stress.
1: Because, boss, right now, as me tell you already early on, me not take on nothing right now and so and try them. Me not want to war with nobody.
0: Mm-hmm.
1: Because for right now, the things are going right now, some of the people, you know, sick, down and sudden.
0: Yes.
1: And as you look on and gone.
0: Yes, that's true. It's true.
1: As you look on and gone, boss,
0: yes.
1: Trust me. Right now, you see how one girl that they can't find for so many weeks now.
0: Mm-hmm.
1: I'm a very good friend of ours. Back in the... not so long ago, she used to be Alti stage manager and Alti singer here time, and so she has worked with Alti Pops and so.
0: Mm-hmm.
1: You understand?
0: Yeah.
1: And now for the longest while they cannot find this lady.
0: Mm-hmm.
1: And me don't give up and say they can't, they're not gonna find she alive again. You understand?
0: Okay.
1: So boss, they tell you for the last couple of weeks, me no feel good tall.
0: Okay.
1: Cause I'm a person that me know she not into carnival cause she cut to the carnival a couple of years ago.
0: Mm-hmm.
1: And went and gone to the look, she gone for the last side.
0: Yes.
1: To get saved.
0: Yes.
1: The last funeral I went to Browns Avenue, she was a lay preacher dear.
0: Mm-hmm.
1: You understand?
0: Yeah.
1: And when I say someone said she there on South Street, someone never said she there what the Benny about by Freetown Day. You understand, have a construction helmet and all kind of situation. And up to this day, there we talk about they cannot find Chanel Jacob. And me tell me they feel good tall. A person that me know for so many years, work with her, we with Althea. She was a good stage person. She know when she want to hear she work with us. She know when the person, the verse that come up, she know who for go on for the verse day. Who will come off when the verse they go start again.
0: Mm.
1: You know, she was very good in the situation there.
0: Okay.
1: And up to them, they cannot find her. Boss, me no feel good tall. That's why me tell me how good carnival tall now.
0: God is good, eh? You have to put God in
1: boss,
0: the mix.
1: Boss, me tell
0: you,
1: boy.
0: You have to put, you see, you have, anything you do, everything you try, everything, you have to put God first
1: yes,
0: in the mix.
1: Yes, yes, okay. Yes. Me no feel right? Good tall, boss. Me no lie.
0: Okay.
1: Me feel so depressed and down, feel down. Because me put myself in she family in place and say, even me hopefully because they wouldn't feel, hopefully my family wouldn't feel.
0: Yes.
1: And me know, I wish she be so good. Me no feel good tall, man.
0: Okay.
1: Me feel right, good tall.
0: But for President, we just have to pray and ask God, you know. We just have to hope for the best.
1: Yeah.
0: Hope for the best, you know.
1: The best part of my carnival, the breakfast fete.
0: Okay.
1: For me, you understand?
0: Mm.
1: But part of the breakfast fete, and me go to Calypso Monarch, me not a good carnival time, but I keep on thinking about Shenet.
0: Okay, all right. All right, okay. We're going to testify right now.
1: Mm.
0: And I want you to testify too.
1: Yeah.
0: Okay? We're going to testify right now. Okay, all right, let's go.

0: And President, sorry, life so sweet. See, life so sweet, as you know. Life sweet now, but you know, sometimes we mess it up sometimes, you know. What do you think about that?
1: Mm?
0: Yeah, life sweet now.
1: Yeah.
0: Because God make life for us to enjoy.
1: Enjoy, yeah.
0: Trust me.
1: Mm-hmm.
0: God make life for us to enjoy.
1: That is so true.
0: But we make it so difficult and make it so hard and bad-minded.
1: So if we enjoy life.
0: Yeah.
1: But by that time, if we enjoy life, up to time, we go down, we enjoy life.
0: Enjoy your life.
1: Mm.
0: Yeah. And don't look upon nobody.
1: Not me.
0: You are you.
1: Me and me.
0: Yeah.
1: You understand?
0: And me and me.
1: Exactly.
0: Because when you're dead and when you die, God now go ask you about friends. She asks you about your mommy now.
1: About myself.
0: God
1: about
0: going
1: me.
0: To ask you.
1: About me.
0: Rose.
1: Okay.
0: What you do?
1: Okay then. I not go judge you. I not go judge me for you. I go judge me for myself.
0: Oh. So what you go tell you? Mommy and daddy.
1: Yeah. Mm-mm.
0: that don't work so.
1: No, sir.
0: So do things to please you.
1: Tell the boy.
0: And love yourself.
1: Hey. But I not love yourself. I go love you.
0: First of all, President, you have to love yourself.
1: Exactly.
0: If you don't love yourself,
1: you can't love nobody.
0: Forget about it.
1: You can't love nobody.
0: You hear me tell you?
1: You hear me say?
0: Okay
1: you
0: then.
1: You can't love nobody.
0: Oh.
1: Okay.
0: Oh.
1: And me love me?
0: Yeah.
1: Each and every day me get up. In order for me love anybody, me love myself first.
0: Oh.
1: You understand?
0: I saw the thing set up.
1: Yeah, man.
0: Like it or not now?
1: Oh.
0: I saw the thing, President.
1: Yeah.
0: I saw the thing set up. Like it or not?
1: Yeah.
0: Right is right. And
1: wrong. Me, boss, me, as long as me got the Lord give me health and strength for go on in this life that I will live now.
0: Mm-hmm.
1: But I live for 3 scores and 10.
0: Mm-hmm.
1: And me live every day for love myself so me can love people.
0: That's right.
1: You understand?
0: Beautiful. Okay. Yes, man. That's what the thing set up. Like it or not. Yeah, man. Oh, my God. Brrr.

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Yeah, man. 268. 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Yes, man. What you mean? Nice.

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Brenda, your girl.

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Number one in talk. Number one in music. And number two on the World Wide Web.

0: President, man, I see you look well. You're just a groove, look well, President. You're just grooving. Yeah. Huh? You're just a groove, President. You're just a groove.
1: Yeah.
0: What happened?
1: Boss,
0: the music of you, like, so you want, when they come, the weather is on.
1: I was my friend later, yesterday in New York, you know. Yeah, you're Antiguan. Name Eustace Davis.
0: Eustace Davis.
1: Known as Ibaba.
0: Ibaba.
1: Yeah, he used to play double tenor in the house.
0: Yes. Ibaba, okay.
1: He later yesterday. So, okay. Let me say, condolences to his family in Birdwood, the Lubies, and the Philip family over there in North Grove, and Old Road. Condolences to you guys in passing with your cousin Ibaba.
0: Beautiful.
1: Yeah.
0: All right, okay. So the things set up like it or not. Oh, they are right.
1: Yeah.

0: and president. Huh? You see the best. You see the best line. I'm here play the best now.
1: Yeah.
0: Yeah, man. Me say you president. President.
1: Oi.
0: Me say me let me down, man. Me say you know I'm here play the best. No serious. Oh, the joke at all.
1: Oi.
0: No, I'm here play the best now. I'm the best man for that day.
1: Okay.
0: Yeah, man.
1: All right.
0: So you know me not that?
1: No.
0: Yeah, I'm telling you now.
1: First time.
0: How we song?
1: It's all good, but me not like you.
0: Huh?
1: It's all good, but me not like you. It's all good, but me not like you, tall.
0: Oh, God. You let me down, man.

me know sometimes when people good and so I know love to tell people them good now. If me good, tell me good man. You saw me play the bass line? You see how the bass line song? Aye, aye, aye. Listen to that bass line. Listen to that again. If you think me lie. Yeah, I used to play with that band years ago, but I just leave the band because things now work out for me way, so me just left them. Yeah, me can manage them, me left them. I saw things they go now. Listen to that one day, the bass line, Frenchie.

0: Just to remind you, with French, the only one. And President, you know, the time is getting close and closer. They know how time is getting close. President, now the time is getting there. The time is there. Yeah. So talk to me.
1: Boss.
0: Mm-hmm. Yes, go ahead.
1: Mm-hmm.
0: Yes, go ahead. Go ahead.
1: Yeah, let me say, if my husband was alive,
0: mm-hmm,
1: tomorrow, I would celebrate our 29th years of wedding anniversary.
0: 29.
1: So tomorrow, I'm going to make 29 years.
0: Yes, I.
1: Since we get married. Mm-hmm. But unfortunately, mm-hmm, I have to celebrate it alone, yeah, with my children.
0: No, I could come.
1: And my grandchildren.
0: I could come, President. Well, me now, man, me can come. Huh? Husband, not dame. So me now, man, me can come.
1: To have 29 years, boss. You understand?
0: And if you 29 years,
1: yeah,
0: and me come, you make 30.
1: Yeah, make 30. Yeah. No time wrong with that. Another thing wrong with that.
0: Yes, man.
1: You know what I mean?
0: Uh-huh.
1: Mm-hmm.
0: Yes, go ahead.
1: But we still gonna celebrate, man.
0: Okay.
1: That because you're in a round, we still live out memory. You
0: yes,
1: understand?
0: Of course.
1: Yeah, man, to really the memory and man.
0: Yeah, of course.
1: The memory is not dead to me dead.
0: Okay. Anyway, 3 minutes moved up to the hour of 6 o'clock,
1: anyway,
0: President.
1: Thanks for having me this afternoon, because I miss a couple weekends, well.
0: Yes.
1: Carnival and the last week, when we show up.
0: Yeah.
1: So thanks for being here with you this afternoon again.
0: You're lucky, you nearly get fired,
1: no? No, Tago, so.
0: Oh.
1: They can't turn me away. You understand? Me stealing this job here. This job here for me. I think I can't hang on no more. Okay?
0: Okay.
1: So bad.
0: Because them day after you bad now.
1: Yeah. They let think and will it come again. It can't happen. Do you want to put on a do you job bad, but she can't get on. You understand?
0: Yes.
1: Cheshire, you can't get this job here.
0: Okay then.
1: As long as me alive, I can make it up there, step them, you come. I say, come in.
0: Well, President, you have a nice weekend. You take care of yourself.
1: Yeah, man, you too.
0: And you don't know, it's lovely every
1: time. Yeah, man, thanks again for having me.
0: Always be lovely.
1: Yeah, man.
0: And as
1: I said, tomorrow, I'm going to celebrate still.
0: Yes.
1: The hope is not wrong, but you know,
0: yeah,
1: I have the children to celebrate with my grandchildren.
0: No problem.
1: So thanks again for having me, boss.
0: I'm make room for me.
1: Yeah, man, love you always, boss. Love you always, man. Okay, so you take care. They get home fully and bust my mate.
0: Okay, then.
1: Come look, me don't want to get no wet.
0: You don't want to get no wet. You want to catch.
1: You don't want to catch no cold.
0: You food water?
1: No, I'm feel water tall.
0: Oh.
1: But here what happened?
0: Mm.
1: When you hear wind drizzle upon you, you most likely catch a cold.
0: Right,
1: you understand?
0: All right,
1: and that me don't want tall.
0: So
1: you please don't get no wet.
0: Okay. Me say you food water.
1: No, who? You crazy?
0: All right.
1: Okay,
0: President, you take care.
1: Yeah,
0: be safe.
1: You too.
0: All right, good to go. Yes, man, that's the thing set up. Oh, everything will be all right, man. Don't worry about not a thing. Everything will be all right.

0: gonna hold in.
1: And it's time for me to go. It's time for me to say bye-bye. I'm going to leave you with this one. All right. Don't forget to catch me. That is tomorrow from 1 p.m.
0: Out of my life.
1: You be good. You be safe. Love you all. Ciao. Bye-bye. You see me say now the kiss.

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5: The family announces the passing of Nina Williams Hughes, also known as Laurel Hughes of Cassada Gardens, on the 26th of July, 2026. Her parents, Romick Williams and Beatrice Edwards, predeceased her, as well as her son, Hazel Hughes, daughter, Nadine Hughes, grandson, Storm Hughes, siblings, Samuel, Conroy, Elwaldo and Reginald Williams, and niece, Andrea Heskey. Mourning are her husband, John Hughes, her children, Bernard Tung, Keith Joseph, Helen, Heston, Fillmore, and Jason Hughes, her grandchildren, Fantasia, Nike, and Benika Tung, Keisha, Tamika, Keith Jr., and Samantha Joseph, Akeem, Sky, Ocean, Rain, Blaze, Saraya, and Aaliyah. Fillmore Jr., Lavesha, Hazley, Sana, and Najee Hughes, as well as her 29 great-grandchildren. Her siblings, Anthony, Palsy, Pascal, and Juanita Williams. Bernice Francis, Daislin, and Margaret Heskey. Her sisters and brothers-in-law, Audrey, Eudely, Gwennett, and Emil Williams. Her 39 great-nieces and nephews, and 19 great-great-nieces and nephews. Her nieces and nephews, Concy, Mary and Ermine, King and Arthur Edwards, Pamela Murray, Avril, Ashelle and Victoria Williams, Winnie Hazelwood and Angela Haywood, Janet Tristan, Zadie and their families, Davina Heskey, Daisy May Anthony, Mary, Eric and Eugene Francis, Donna Ferris, Pauline Sylvester, Keith Roy, Adele, Stephen, Rhea and Nicholas Williams, and Gemma and Cheryl Tylin. Her cousins, James, Reginald, Yvonne, Alice, Tamar, and Isla Edwards and their families. Her other relatives, including the Williams, Appletons, Sheridans, Lakes, Prices, Josephs, James, Tongs, and Murrays. Maisie Mathias, the Davises of Jennings, the Dowdies of Piggott's, the Browns and Lewises of Cassada Gardens. She was also the close friend of Mrs. Dyett and the Cornelius family of Cassada Gardens. The funeral service for the late Nina Williams Hughes, or Laurel Hughes, will be held on Thursday, the 20th day of August, 2026, at 1:30 in the afternoon at the Cedar Hall Moravian Church at Jennings. Interment will be at the St. John's Public Cemetery. May her soul continue to rest peacefully and rise in glory.
6: It is with deep sadness that the family of Jasvinda Warner of Liberty Village announced her passing at the age of 57 years on Sunday, August 2nd at the Sir Lester Bird Medical Center. Details of her funeral arrangements will be given in a subsequent announcement.
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1: Mr. Lia Lau and the manager Andy Bisessa. Their pants have been tuned by Mario Joseph. Their tune of choice was composed in 2025 by Mikel Teja and Marshall Montano. Sung by Mikel Teja, arranged for the band by Dante Pantin, and the drill masters are Joshua Jeffrey, Jelani Cielto, and Mark Brooks. Ladies and gentlemen, here to play for us, Last Train. Please put your hands together and warmly welcome band number 4, Proman Starlift Steel Orchestra, Last Train.

Michelle Huggins Watts, and the tuner of their pans is Terrence Shepherd. Their tune of choice was composed in 2025. Music, Dr. Len Bugsy Sharp, and lyrics, Jason Shaft Bishop and Mohammed Muwakil. It has been vocalized by Freetown Collective. The arranger for this tune is the composer himself, Dr. Len Bugsy Sharp. Ladies and gentlemen, here to give us the 2025 composition, Trouble. Please put your hands together and warmly welcome band number 6, phase 2, Pan Groove, Trouble.

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1: And be at 46 to 48 Duke Street, Neville Jules Junction in Port of Spain. 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